0: elect, even the converts, gather together to pray. The possession of the oppressed is redeemed. The yoke breaks, the devourer rebuked and tormented. Chains of affliction dismantled.
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4: Freedom, the Lord has done it. Freedom, the Lord has done it. Freedom, the Lord has done it. FTPP, Eradia Yewie. Me Pacho, to say, I believe by the grace of God, you are doing well, and so as the family. By the mercies of God, we are also doing fantastic. Nyame Adom, yes, so your own year, ewa ha. Yeni freedom, aso fo. Yeni freedom, amebusye nyina. We are all doing fantastic by the mercies of God. Nyame Adom, my moment of laughter. Jumedina yeno August and September. Asani Edroso. E Jumedia yeno Augusta. Yabayeno was September. Christo Yadomwa 22nd to 25th of September. Yeshasye Ebenada Ukwada Yawada any ifiada all night. Yame Yadomwa Eye Bosumiya Ye Remye 22nd to 25th. Na yesani eshe asibim. Eye my moment of laughter. Me Siriam Reno and in here. Many of us, since we started January to this time, you have been going through a lot of stuff. Wakoniema be brebemu. If you tell me a minim say Ubusa won say it me crano, mempaya mi boini, asoria me kui, nyami uti mpuni, nyami uti me kadibia say if there is a man to pray, there is a God to answer. Nyame, sometime me kadibia say unim ni ya wa wea baby se wuni wo. Yesu se unim nyamiya unim wo. Said the nan the book of John Kai no say, I know my sheep and my sheep also knows me. Nyankopon ye Adomwa, a year on the 22nd of September, at the Babe Pim 25th of November, September, sorry. A year, sir, 4 days we, yeah, the Babe, yeah, my moment of laughter from Tuesday to Friday. Tuesday, no, a year, numre, ye be ne numre, na Wednesday, so ye ne numre, na Thursday, so ye ye no anopa. Na Friday, ya ye no all night. Me pacho Tuesday, no, ebe ye 22nd, ene ye first day of the program. And oh, ba, oh, anointing oil, ya fabra, Isaiah 10:27. Or see, because of the anointing, the yoke shall be broken. Nyame ya domwa, eno ye Tuesday, ene ye 22nd, no, and you and ye Wednesday, no, and also so, ye 23rd, and also oh, ba, me pacho, ayafa insu bra, insu, ye nkwa, water signify life. 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Iku nebo. So nyame pe anything yes and yema we a do program be as say ya especially my moment of laughter I am naye na ye ni aji ye free say e mra onyakopon obeyi arehu afri ho na odi serious e ba be she ye na nemu minim de obre menim de okon so hwebim e bia na woni emenyina ye basa e bia na kwati ti bim wunti ene nyame de dwumade ya bre be bia wo bia Brebi, I have 4 days fasting and prayers. Maminka will introduce on a channel. So, if you are not a cherry, what is a beer, Kumase, Takra de, Volta religion, and I say Buna Hafo, Sumyane, and I say beer Cape Coast, Bebia will be a Kufuridia. Baby, I will be here. We'll be team maybe 4 days. Nina Waha, but I can't be actually freedom for say. Say, you do tell me now, person change your me anymore. I am Yamre Mau, now when so in ya emre, and my who be team ya baby da 4 days. Nina, your baby poor boy, and why your baby here. We'll be so be 4 days. Nina Waha, no more. We'll be team ya baby D. Now when you're quiet, bombire will be here. And how I came, Yamaya Domwa, a 22nd to 20. 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Almost say, yeah, my moment of laughter, bray. Now, when you mean you free arrow, who name, now on fast Syria and Shawano, when you mean Shrau, mammy, now me Yanko Ponyo Kessi, freedom Yamin Pijao, now when you Kessi, it will use to demo, amen. Ye, ye be sharing Yamia Domoa, my moment of laughter. God bless you, and God bless you. Yentuan Pabonoso. Bye-bye.
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Why are you? 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

0: 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One funny ass say. 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One funny ass watching it. What you say you did any money. One funny only beer. What you say you did any money. What funny ya punwa. What they are saying, it didn't any money. Listen, what fun you only be. No, they are saying, it didn't any money. They run in my mind, they only be. They only be. Who bang your beer? 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The Randy Bama, you need you.
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1: 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Page asani tem ka dem declare. 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

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ay, ay, ay, ay, ay, ay, ay, ay, ay, ay, ay, ay, ay, ay, ay, ay, ay, ay, ay, ay, ay, ay, ay, ay, ay, ay, ay, ay, ay, ay, ay, ay, ay, ay, ay, ay, ay, ay, ay, ay, ay, ay, ay, ay, ay, ay, ay, ay, ay, ay, 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
1: 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Every demonic hole.
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1: 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Every hole in my hands. Every hole in my palm.
2: Jesus.
1: Break by fire. Yeah, 5 times. Every hole in my hands. Break by fire. Every hole in my hands. 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
2: Jesus.
1: 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And so for a dinka won't mean to a light book won't mean to ya. Whenever your hands has been hold, when they place a demonic hole in your hands, this is the meaning of it. Money can never stay in your hands. Every money that comes into your hand, something funny will happen and the money will have to leave.
2: Jesus.
1: We are breaking that curse. Declare one more time. Every demonic hole.
2: Every demonic hole.
1: Place in my hand.
2: Place in my hands.
1: Break by fire.
2: Break by fire.
1: We are going to shout this 5 times. Every demonic hole. Place in my hand. Break by fire. Every demonic hole. Place in my hand. Break by fire. Want to go.
2: Every demonic hole. Place in my hands. Break by fire. Every demonic hole. Place in my hands. Break by fire. Every demonic hole. Place in my hand. Break by fire. Every demonic hole. Place in my hand. Break by fire. Every demonic hole. Place in my hand. Break by fire.
3: Every hole that they have dig in your hand, making sure that your hand will never get a job. Your hand will never work. Somebody lift your voice and pray.
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0: Let's do one more time. I feel my hands.
1: I feel my hands
0: with the fire of God.
1: With the fire of God.
0: And I declare.
1: And I declare.
0: Whatever that I touch with my hands.
1: Whatever that I touch with my hands.
0: Shall prosper.
1: Shall prosper.
0: Canadian, whatever that I touch with my hands.
1: Whatever that I touch with my hands.
0: Shall prosper.
1: Shall prosper.
0: Whatever I touch with my hand,
1: whatever I touch with my hands,
0: it shall prosper.
1: It shall prosper.
0: I feel can the GDM say my hands are my hands is anointed.
1: My hands is anointed.
0: My hands are blessed.
1: My hands are blessed.
0: In the name of Jesus.
1: In the name of Jesus.
0: I feel you release with declare say soul of Bernard Boudino.
1: Soul of Bernard.
0: You call your name. Call your name and your soul. Soul of Bernard.
1: Soul of Jesus.
0: Become thunder and fire.
1: Become thunder and fire.
0: To be handled by the devil.
1: To be handled by the devil.
0: Se usun sumne wokra. 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
2: Yes.
0: Debi debi debi wadu yede usru umpu. Can I get 5 more people on Facebook to share the link? If you are live on Facebook, I beg you in the name of God, share the link for me right now. Share the link for me. Please go ahead and share. Share the link right now. Yes, share the link right now. Share the link right now. I beg you, share the link. Share the link. Let us be a blessing to people. Go ahead and share. I feel release it. You're going to then declare. See, I'm going to soul of Bernard.
1: Soul of Bernard.
0: Become like thunder and fire.
1: Become like thunder and fire.
0: To be attacked by the enemy.
1: To be attacked by the enemy.
0: To be handled by the enemy.
1: To be handled by the enemy.
0: Now.
1: Fire! Fire! Fire! Fire! Fire! Fire! Fire! Fire! Fire! Fire! Fire! Fire! Fire! Fire! Fire! Fire! Fire! Fire! Fire! Fire! Fire! Fire! Fire! Fire! Fire! Fire! Fire! Fire! Fire! Fire! Fire! Fire! Fire! Fire! Fire! Fire! Fire! Fire! Fire! Fire! Fire! Fire! Fire! Fire! Fire! Fire! Fire! Fire! Fire! Fire! Fire! Fire! Fire! Fire! Fire! Fire! Fire! Fire! Fire! Fire! Fire! Fire! Fire! Fire! Fire! Fire! Fire! Fire! Fire! Fire! Fire! Fire! Fire! Fire! Fire! Fire! Fire! Fire! Fire! Fire! Fire! Fire! Fire! Fire! Fire! Fire! Fire! Fire! Fire! Fire! Fire! Fire! Fire! Fire! Fire

0: Jesus Christ.
1: Holy Ghost.
0: Fire.
1: Holy Ghost.
0: Fire.
1: Holy Ghost.
0: Fire.
1: Holy Ghost.
0: Fire.
2: Thank you, Jesus. It's working. It is really working. And yet you map into your home. Yes, say release it the next prayer topic. Nyamiya Domwa Messi or China no pa and I may yet counseling. Free counseling tomorrow. It is to your mwa de bia Pastor Bena Kabisim Bihu. Reverend Kabisim Bihu. Nyamiya Duma China no pa. China no pa. A free counseling. Meet me a baby. Betty wasem, can you be catching be a me catch wrong? Who he empire soa? Let me get that pastor's near bomb pire mount. It do tell me up for one day per year on Mujuma. A bebwow pa. Next 2 weeks and so the best 4 days fasting and prayers. Nasi. My moment of laughter. No, next week. You see, a do program here now will be any age because you made the city a shank of one. Oba tell me the adansi and ras utia. I said, Daddy, last year my moment of laughter. And I'm a baby, I was in the bar, and you're pneumonia. You're your friend pneumonia. The banukus quiet me rushing it in the hospital, not oxygen necessary. So, I said, my moment of laughter, and I can see a famous woman, and I'm there. I said, look, I'm in here, can me baby me for a bullet, baby meant me, I'm a Ghana. And a reverend, me famous woman, I'm a day joining him on Facebook, only Facebook, my friends, I'm a phone, so I'm a bomb pie. I didn't call, I'm a dinner, my beam. Yami Shramo, Yami Adoma next 2 weeks, and then I watch you in the pepe. Ne a share 4 days fasting program. I say, Ube so bed that habit the 4 days, Nina Crowbit Miaba, bra, na unno on the Biarada. Yami so be fast wish out. Ochana so dear, and your counseling, two or tamwa, Ochana bit me a baby. Ebi Abibus as a tambe, anopa 6:30 by 8 o'clock, na ma chassis. 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Okay, after you call the next prayer topic, patch of us are so put your hands on your head. 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
0: My father!
2: Let my name,
0: let my name
2: become a torture,
0: become a torture
2: to my enemies,
0: to my enemies.
2: But of God, you say yes, Bible can be bossy. Say, what man is double Jesus, a dinya, a day, or say, so for me, be some temonka. What man is double Jesus, no, a dinya, a day,
0: or
2: say, say, your bumpa could to drink in a bed. It's you, it's Yesu di no yentimi monabe for campus. Make a be Yesu di yentimi monabusum fi abusum ni nabe yera. Abe Yeshia, when witches meet and you mention the name Jesus, they will scatter. 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Okoto on wanoma, uye nyame ba, misum ye nyame ba. And this is going to be our next prayer. Oh Lord, let my name become a torture to my enemies. 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Almost shade be an eco body in Bernardia. 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
0: my father,
2: let my name,
0: let my name
2: become a torture,
0: become a torture
2: to my enemy,
0: to my enemy.
2: Pray. Piano. Oh Lord, let my name become a torture to the enemy.
4: Let it become a torture to the enemy. Let it become a torture to the enemy. Let my name become a torture to my enemies. I am a man.

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1: Freedom.
2: The Lord has done it.
3: Weakness in prayer has made kings become beggars, and beggars are riding on horses. According to scripture, 1 Peter chapter 4 verse 7 says, the end of the world is coming soon. Therefore, be earnest and disciplined in prayer. For this reason, Freedom Time Praying Partner, FTPP, is inviting all to join this power-packed prayer program every Sunday, Monday, Tuesday, and Wednesday midnight, 12 p.m. on this power-packed program is being led by Reverend Bernard Owusu Ansah.
4: Everything in you that attract evil people,
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1: Freedom.
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2: The Lord has done it.
3: Weakness in prayer has made kings become beggars, and beggars are riding on horses. 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
2: The Lord has

0: into a friendly cano, yet there's a da, a cold radio, and we said, and I said, say, young fast da, and shen, a punk, a sim. Maybe a peconia go point, mono, yamsum, and there's a da, any decay. And I just so, the chief producer, DJ Promise, or her, and Joba Boy, I'm a beginning our Facebook, and so, to meet my journey on Facebook, now do I sit down, and no dance day. We request beer and soon so Abba. And I be any Pastor Omabo. Pastor Omabo, bro, you didn't say?
1: Bernard
0: Omabo. And I, yene, Ken, and Jeff Sudani, Kenneth, oh. Kenneth Appiah. And I, Sujaman's wife.
2: Baku Pe. Baku Pe, one and only.
0: Only Sujaman's wife.
1: No challenger.
0: It's true, Dano. And I just saw any of our back where I had the Church of Pentecost.

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1: you. Amen.
0: Christian, Christy, receive
1: you. Amen.
0: Mama, when you're not a
1: yeah, Eja.
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0: 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That's good. So we are default. We are default. But yes, I say this is for now. No more sugar. Young Queen. Yeah, come, Young Queen.
2: Psalm 100 from verse number 1. Make a joyful noise unto the Lord, all ye lands. Serve the Lord with gladness.
0: Assassin, you know, for energy, Andrew, Mose, Emma, Eradi. Make a joyful noise unto the Lord. Now, for energy, and someone. And then I go for a boy, you know, and someone I'm a man for council. We say, anybody bring no APB, Yana, Gwese, and Shay, and the Hesheno. The Aqualabia. Old school and entertaining, they say, on sorry now. A grand number, so very sorry. So, damn, I'm sorry myself. When you see the master bed, my common one of the table. I come over there on the watch.
1: I
0: just say, Mofa, energy, and someone serve the Lord with gladness. Trust me, I'm quick.
2: Serve the Lord with gladness. 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
0: Mofa enyomutuo embra nini.
2: Verse 3. Know ye that the Lord He is God.
0: Na mungu se erade ono ni nyankopong. 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He didn't any Yahweh. Which we friendly trade the ampon. And now, Miala, Yankopon. Praise God.
1: Hallelujah.
0: It was Yankopon Bako and our home. And then Yankopon in Nippon Tim didn't fall so Bako. On a name, on Nippa Christo Yusu. Yusia obey Nippa TBM Yankopon now on one. Or done in the Winnie Paddy Nippa Betanaya. Send a bear. Bring me a mirror, na uti ni edi amayenso. Jose, mumu se erade ono ani unyango pon. Know that the Lord is God, and it is He who made us, and not we ourselves. Anye ani eye yangu ni epeni ni better size so. Unyango pon bo, hiase obadi ni na ano. As a woman, and I am in Subban. So, man, woman, be we are the image of God. In a group answer, so you are Jenny, you are Kaka, you are Tenka, you are Pet, and you are Tier, you are. And see, the five senses of man, no, signing a group on Tier. Then a group on a boy, sending Subban, sending a so. Send a bit to me, and then I relate you so. And then I'll say, when anymore.
2: Verse number 4. Enter into His gates with thanksgiving.
0: Did be a year quite any mono? Yet it be a radipon. Amen. Enter His gates with thanksgiving.
2: And into His courts with peace.
0: Then I bend your house so I feel now I fear to cheer inside your bunch in the year that near, sir. Praise God.
1: Hallelujah.
0: Now, yet was sorry, and so, and you praise and worship, no? When He goes loose, it is worship. When you go giddy giddy there, and your praises, praise and worship. Aye ye, and was sorry. Na Mofa, aye ye, Emra na Benyaso, di yin yango pae, the sorry ni din yetun tolo. 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
2: Wa wedding kuni mama ye na no pe so ye da wase
1: amen
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1: amen
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1: amen
2: 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Your bomb fire stress and your own concombe fire, Jimmy Lin and Anno. fa adwene no mu be fa koma no mu na ma ye nte woni enne anopa yi ye da wase ye krisa ye nim se ye be wie djume die na nkunim bi ayeye dia ebo do ba yesu din amen
1: amen
0: amen ema makwa ba bi obusafo
1: ya eja
0: And then I know you mean when you pretend to pass it
1: out the right. Oh God, I ready that was fit. I share when you mean you can see. I said that and Kawudi, a yin Kawudi. I ready that was fit, baby. I will bump out with the apple yin. What boy you move by? I will chucha a yin. I wow yin. I be from a sabre. Say now watch it. I go apple a banana a sign by the shimu. I will woodi mu and I ya one. Any one who more bro Alaka, any Ayye and Kawdi, a rather one of our boy and mobile, our sick one of our boy and mobile, who I was saying, such a charging and walking in a singing name, yet that was a free Yanamo, Yanamo, your story of Aye, and your one, any one who more Alaka, and a day that was
3: free,
1: showing the Radimeta was you my name, I also see you my name, I
0: Lord, Bible.
1: Thank you.
3: Thank you.
4: exalted me. Thank you, Lord. Thank you, Lord, for our family.
0: Thank you, Father.
4: Thank you for our loved ones. Thank you for every concern of ours. We grateful to you that you deemed it appropriate that we be buried here. This is where we are. We say thank you, Lord. Thank you, Lord, for the land of our birth. Thank you for the land of our birth. Thank you for where before the foundation of this world,
5: Jesus,
4: you chose that we be buried. We are grateful to you. Thank you, Lord. Thank you, Lord. Thank you for the land in which we live. Thank you. Thank you. Thank you. Thank you.
0: And you can see the enemy.
4: Jesus' name.
0: Thank you, Jesus. Thank you. See the enemy. Yes, already. Thank you, Father God.
5: Oh, crown, crown, yeah, yeah, me fair. Oh, crown, crown, yeah, yeah, me fool. Eja, oh, crown, crown, yeah.
0: What can I do?

moja erufin moja eru osoro ahoden osoro you Jesus, you Jesus ni moja esombo afor body a moja sema

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Yati made in say, my yankopon and your yankopon. Sorry, Mono, ye Kenya make us here, and then any more yam need to make us here. Yanni in your bar, Dickness, Christy, as you do.

Yes, Lord. Yes, Lord. Yes, Lord. Yes, Lord. Yes, Lord. Yes, Lord. Yes, Lord. Yes, Lord. Yes, Lord. Yes, Lord. Yes, Lord. Yes, Lord. Yes, Lord. Yes, Lord. Yes, Lord. Yes, Lord. Yes, Lord. Yes, Lord. Yes, Lord. Yes, Lord. Yes, Lord. Yes, Lord. Yes, Lord. Yes, Lord. Yes, Lord. Yes, Lord. Yes, Lord. Yes, Lord. Yes, Lord. Yes, Lord. Yes, Lord. Yes, Lord. Yes, Lord. Yes, Lord. Yes, Lord. Yes, Lord. Yes, Lord. Yes, Lord. Yes, Lord. Yes, Lord. Yes, Lord. Yes, Lord. Yes, Lord. Yes, Lord. Yes, Lord. Yes, Lord. Yes, Lord. Y

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1: ye bi o opo nana dwo she
0: nana dwo omu na
1: mo homoni
0: jisu ma ye boni ansa
1: yo ma ye boni ansa
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1: she de na bra boye
0: de na bra boye
1: eh
0: na wase
1: na wase
0: Dear Bom Paye, Jeremiah chapter 11, and come from verse 18. A poor beer woman bought a fire home.
2: Jeremiah chapter 11.
0: I was at Ember Mansi.
1: Jeremiah 11, 18.
2: And the Lord has given me knowledge of it.
0: Na a radima, me who me. Sir, ye done here so die. A ye near my a hint tired. And a radibia situation, what I assume. 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
1: kojo Kenneth
2: and the Lord has given me knowledge of it, and I know it. Then thou showed me their doings.
0: Their doings.
1: Niema womu.
0: Niema womu.
1: Ewo kukuomu.
0: Hey.
1: Hey.
0: Their doings.
2: Their doings. 19. But I was like a lamb.
0: Tio. And it albaso de anu bunu abua. Wasem disu ujani. 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I told that a jum, not a bushana chesia. They do a judge and a fifth. Now, my son, a minute. Would they drop with your own?
1: I knew Jesus. Yeah, Bagini.
0: Would they drop with your own? I told that Umu Jain, told that Umu Ka, told that Umu Dia, they jam my wangasa. Was it up this old giant? And the Adano, and not my genius, I said, Mummy, I'm going to be a bomb on fire. There was so a sofo bi no be kan se ye be to aba no enko fo ma ni kumu anantwie 32 no be se na mate so bi afre na busa no asem
1: dabbi nte ho hwe yo
0: eh
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1: oh
0: nte anantwie no accident esisi nan sen no
1: it's too much.
0: Are you too much, you?
1: Mm. It's too much.
0: I don't understand what a besinano. Woman to me, fresh heart, Nipanu Missan Washi. Let us say, no, Kai say, no, Kura say. Well, yeah, Juman, and maybe no idea. And I'm a mom, Payo, and accident, the Sissi Bribeno.
1: All the regions.
0: Accident, the Sissi Bribeno. Mumia Mumpayo, accident, Susia, and Nipa 13, and Nipa 15, and Nipa 11, and Nipa Wenensu of Febby. And sure, Fabi. My uncle was awful. Was it rather my moon? The moon on here. Now, what is that the other?
2: But I was like a lamb.
0: What is that? Oh, giant.
2: Or an ox.
0: Oh, giant.
2: That is brought to the slaughter.
0: Yeah, didn't quite a cunye. Yeah, cocoon. Didn't watch an enchie. Ne watch a giant. Ne watch a cocoa. A nipa crania chis him.
1: Oh, Jesus.
0: Kase urade.
1: Urade.
0: Bosume fufra ye uramu.
1: Bosume fufra ye uramu.
0: Bosume unkuni.
1: Bosume unkuni.
0: Anka aya bosume papa.
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0: Esasi ya unipa.
1: Awasa ya
0: unipa. Enipa ye nyinsen.
1: Enipa ye nyinsen.
0: Ye urade wasi shadi amaye.
1: Ye urade wasi shadi amaye.
0: Efi January besi sabri.
1: Efi January besi sabri.
0: December 31st.
1: December 31st.
0: Empire ya boy ye.
1: Empire ya boy.
0: Resolutions ya ye ye.
1: Resolutions ya ye.
0: Urade kan hu esi shaya no.
2: Awasa
0: ke piye sabri.
1: Awasa ke piye sabri.
0: Empire ya boy.
1: Empire ya
0: boy. Afori ya from January to this ninth month. I am month of delivery.
1: I am month of.
0: So thank you, Wonipa.
1: Thank you.
0: Now, you know say.
2: But I was like a lamb that is brought to the slaughter. And I knew not that they had
0: devised. Oh, Jesus.
1: What's
0: that minimum? Na minimum, sister, I would be only more. Now, see, I'm quite a bay. I'm going for boy at Yusupo.
1: Debia.
0: I'm going for a jib on your mind.
1: Debia.
0: Was Smith dear at the Maya.
1: Smith dear Maya.
0: Was Smith dear at the Maya.
1: Yes, yes, dear.
0: I ran a money in Tammy.
1: I ran a money in Tammy.
0: A family aura. A family aura.
2: A
0: cheer from so.
1: A cheer from
0: so. What about Mel Roche?
1: What about Mel
0: Roche? I saw each day, dear.
1: I saw each
0: day. Yeah, what did I say?
1: Yeah, what did I say?
0: Yeah, what was some pie?
1: Yeah, what was some pie?
0: Naya Seno.
1: Naya Seno.
0: I bet Daniel.
1: And I
0: In the name of Jesus.

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1: Amen.
0: Oh my name,
1: amen.
0: Now, no more cancel, but can we ask me a better so?
1: Hallelujah.
0: Psalm 94 verse 9.
1: 94 verse 9.
2: Psalm 94 verse 9. Exalt.
0: 94 verse
2: 9. 94
0: verse
2: 9. Psalm 94 verse number
0: 9. And I bet my catch, you know. Okay, Chris, we can't, you know. Okay, we'll probably catch, you know.
1: Dear Ote.
0: Near Ote.

Breaking,

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I'm not a school. I'm not a school. I'm not a school. I'm not a school. I'm not a school. I'm not a school. I'm not a school. I'm not a school. I'm not a school. I'm not a school. I'm not a school. I'm not a school. I'm not a school. I'm not a school. I'm not a school. I'm not a school. I'm not a school. I'm not a school. I'm not a school. I'm not a school. I'm not a school. I'm not a school. I'm not a school. I'm not a school. I'm not a school. I'm not a school. I'm not a school. I'm not a school. I'm not a school. I'm not a school. I'm not a school. I'm not a school. I'm not a school. I'm not a school. I'm not a school. I'm not a school. I'm not a school. I'm not a school. I'm not a school. I'm not a school. I'm not a school. I'm not a school. I'm not a school. I'm not a school. I'm not a school. I'm not a school. I'm not a school. I'm not a school. I'm not a school. I'm not a school. I'm not a school. I'm not a school. I'm not a school.

0: Amen. 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
0: 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Another day,
3: Amen. Amen. Amen. Amen. Amen. Amen. Amen. Amen. Amen. Amen. Amen. Amen. Amen. Amen. Amen. Amen. Amen. Amen. Amen. Amen. Amen. Amen. Amen. Amen. Amen. Amen. Amen. Amen. Amen. Amen. Amen. Amen. Amen. Amen. Amen. Amen. Amen. Amen. Amen. Amen. Amen. Amen. Amen. Amen. Amen. Amen. Amen. Amen. Amen. Amen. Amen. Amen. Amen. Amen. Amen. Amen. Amen. Amen. Amen. Amen. Amen. Amen. Amen. Amen. Amen. Amen. Amen. Amen. Amen. Amen. Amen. Amen. Amen. Amen. Amen. Amen. Amen. Amen. Amen. Amen. Amen. Amen. Amen. Amen. Amen. Amen. Amen. 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
3: who named the Yashisha Tiao? A Radia Miso,
0: or do for Jeremiah?
3: Or do for Cassia Jeremiah?
0: A prophet.
3: And yet I'm in a wound in mobile.
0: He
3: had done in Ujai, I'm in Umi and Way, and you are no payer for your nature. Am I here? Don't do what I so. Oil of prayer ministry. You were told to wa. Me patcho your numbers in any. Your numbers in the two journal. It's who friend number number patcho. Your baby be shiao near the waba. Numbers in the
4: number. Our number is
0: 020-57-00-47
4: and I say
0: 027-02-02-02-11-11-021. So, person about national, so I'll be to my friend 0244. We have passed a statement there, and if I Christy Chancellor and I cast about and San Marco 0244-694-978
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0: Retired Chief Superintendent Antje Kwefri Michia Bibri. Retired Chief Superintendent Antje Kwefri Michia Bibri. Pa Anafi Mrs. Nyakonsu Michia Wafanko Antje Esther Echia Enso Christ Ambassadors Danso ma upe skupa pe bi edu obako a wo danso ma akoko foto odoko ba ile obebia fo ni chire Christ ambassadors. I would have some cocoa for two, a far back on the boy bebri. What me near bomb baby are, and I was so near boy, a chubby bree. You see a chip, I don't mind a brauma for two media chili, Nansen Chenemra, who used to dim. Amen.
4: Amen.

Abraham was off for Riata and is off for the communists of my major common mobile. 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Your bonus and 18 in seconds a bonu ya. 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

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And I'll pay baby be a wobia. Me mawo achi. Me mawo aha. Me mawo ajo. Ede ba atum 106.3 FM. Adum wa yungwe jume dia edika iso. Baby be a wobia amichiao. And I'll pay. Baby be a wobia so wa sorry so wa tikemu. Se wa pie se wa dru office pe bibia wo bia se o da onyankopon ase efri se ewrade ni yen edini ye se nye ewrade ene wo wa fa nka ma yen kan en ntina ye ma mi Mary Ganza etonyum. He is a great God. Because da ye no answer ya, you have no one to answer to question. You have nobody to question. But in Shranka Rade, Anadomine Adoye Dos. Baby Bia Wubia, Frasier de Radias. Or a daft Shrunkwa, Radias is here, dear my. The Bible said there are new every morning. And the baby Bia Wutiminka, Frasier de Radias, Frise Radie, Nana Doye Dos. 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Emo non crew aye another 9 a.m. to 9 p.m. no na radini wedding ye. And the baby be a wobi a frasier de radiase. Frise unyamiye. He is great God. Unyamiye. 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

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The radio sit for say radio new edin ye. And obey many j ewo trust in you. 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Oh Lord, be gracious. Be gracious unto us. O Lord, be gracious unto us. We have waited for thee. Be thou their arm every morning and our salvation in times of trouble. And opay a radi na yeshino. A radi adum eye kesye. And din was say, oh, a radi dum ye. Na unna ye che wo. Koso de radi asifri se radi ye. Senye radi adum ne na doya. And indina anopay. And was a odi was radio no to adum. 106.3 FM. Radiase, a yes, I would done us here. Sometimes in the panibri or one mass that omuntias here. Se Uda Obiasia, a yakasa, the bro, I won't train the panise, near our yama on Uncosso and Yamau. Tiano pay de radiase, what enqua or the adomie, and in the Ossi, oh, a radiatomie. Now, una ye chair war, ye yambasa and no pabiara, and obey the Lord. Will be your arm, or be our arm every morning. They're radiacy.

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0: Alright, Abusia, Sofo and Stephen Johnson Ejikumuna, what you won't pay. Wrong way. Must be watching. Alright. You're back in country seminar. Yakum and Neku Achina Yawo. I heard the Radi Awamayin. And I paid you. You may be the only better dance man, my father's house. Resurrection Power and Living Bread Ministries International. Now you could do Miss Pa. Meet me at Miss Pa. Meet me there. There is something about Miss Pa. And to your person will share your home. All right. Share her. Now we have a true Papa Bishop, you also answer myself. And all the team, Councillor Tina, and one that comes in now. I love a bunch of watching.
1: Papa.
0: Now, what to say?
1: Christo Adomo.
0: And I'm playing with you in the radiacy. You're fighting in and two man. And in your company, be also done. I see.
1: Sanity. Now, that would be Zuasia. Casabina Walker.
0: Or
1: catching the panel. I say, who bunny bet? Send your Yema Warner. Uncle So, any team.
0: Okay.
1: It will be a one pass dano on 10 yard.
0: Will be a one pass dano
1: on 10 yard.
0: On 10 yard.
1: We are one pass dano. We are dear mano. Let us say,
0: Anasia, let us in a new sadiano.
1: It is our dawasia. Oh, Beme, Nami dawasia. Let us say, one mini pano, a pigeon nipane jubebia, se unicrana, or besa pidium ayama.
0: Dinner, a dancing, two denyamia, old Trevor, they say, a radin san yebim, which Radis was san yebim, and in dinner, Okoyano, now Okobonsa, now Omujin Sabodiana, a semo mucanese, Dasi Muru, Dasi Bimrebim, Dasi Bimrebim, sir. 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
0: 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So for any uncle, Luke chapter 17, verse 11 to 19. We share a year of an infinity and see a young coupon. Hey, swab way home by
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0: It ain't Yamiasi. 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Abby, I don't pay me chow. 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Chase. Bro, a genuine tears, yes, so, or more, or more, or voice note to buy, ya, yen to me, I'm more, Miss Ramon Fanchemi, me bona no pay, more foot to pa, more foot to crown crown, and some is see, oh, me say, so droop, be near two for, ain't your monk, bon modi atanago, net ye be, would ye would droop, a dumb, na ye two for, and co. Essence say, only pay beer here for two was as is, only pay beer. Oh, here for two. Nenra, we are no afraid. What's it, you are the buyer? You know? Any pastor, my siana, Missy Debbie. We are sure, say, Yammy Bayer. We are sure, say, Yamassi, and not just say, and some el cosso with fifimo. And some el cosso, ewo, a miso, bronoso. 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Na ye wea, ye be one pie. 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Also, wo fee, na wo per se. What do comment ba? As I say, and rasa muin, or be some one 25 years in ni. 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
2: enka so okay. Well, Prime Minister, you make a service of food here. There are no good news to handle with care. We should handle that issue with care. 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
4: good morning, Auntie Tina. If I show me Cassa, if it's ye, if I'm Gladys, if I show you, many a fear ya dream pa, I want ya walk on. Na, Oka, Nase, Omontiasia, Demano, and ya were a jay yase, Demano in free fear. Uncle Pebby and Heidi. Oh, I know about. Because said if you can, Ninima, Nanima, Minimum go back. Because near Echo Son, Utitia, woman, Jesu. Mufang with dinner, Lady Nima, Meno, Etitia, and the family, no Etitia, when it is so. So if you can say a year will bear man or ma, mea, and car, Lady Banobe Priana, ain't it? Sentisano Montia said there, bear man uncle baby, and I anyway, I our jaya sem, name of Boko, no aba, then a more debit to me, no be ye. Spend our best spending. No, why? 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
5: 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That was a me in Shram. 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That was a thing is it. 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
0: And some be a Kahoo Yadinina, a woman a boy, a sumo, say, a Dumasem, and a partner, Sia Cassia war, and Makubi Butidom, Go Super XP, Yaka Goyla, a home, would do honum. No, what you say? Ah, there was failure. We feel it, son. And now we penetrate super XP. No, and you can watch them. Now, you fool, a dance, a your papa, a bow engine, a man, you juma ye. Eti say a phone was so togo canimudia. But one day, Nako Gol, a quarter super XP. Nibi, now Franco Trading Enterprise, a band mobile phone, and you want sister. Eh, yeah, Papa Franco, wouldn't him say, say who my places in yina, just an adjust for no, a horse on a banyana, ne bought that form. Now, Papa Franco say, download the Franco Trading app no, eh, wo Google Play Store, nan ninja, eh, wo digita no so, eh, nima wo beto no, but when your discount a cozy 40%, and see wo baby ya, I just a Franco Trading, download the nanino enija, na Eco Bank, eh, jedi for adamfo, eh, jume for adamfo, eh, suku for adamfo, bank here, eh, mawa hotos to Now, who ye hear brim was similar million Mijinamu Maudie, would son of Hokoba before Fra, what on watching it, could be account to no Eco Bank, now FO Sikan to her, but soon a catcher for Falka Kankakra, once now you would Jimana would save you to one more, CSKO Eco Bank, now who ye hear brimuno, what Dinamuamau, thanks to your computer clinic, a year I are Sabia, now a one on in feed the papa or the Jimano, who be draw say, well, Mount a Chris Cannon, what do 12 years so, now if you didn't watch, let's say, I mean, yeah, a year they had in the ha, Swahu, Nanyatse Yasuno, what Yadro Kanwatatashe, Ayar Sankwana wasa eka, and tia dear be a titi wono, for nature more thanks to you computer clinic and mame, nekwaja yarsa, DBS roofin, a denso body madie, a ho, and a papa panu benyato, kala bi DBS will be. No no to don a denso bonya mama, no a catch us on my 20 years fading warranty. We know baby ya, I just say DBS, and nijis some say, or 10% discount, and what denso bonya madu do be a beto, and one in chain, kwaja o dear. A football, a bestroom war, and my queen a butchidom, a dear me jesso, and ne abena pokua, ah, renee, mene,
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0: Doctor, sign, and a jagrebozana a boyachidom, the big go 5 kosimafo, or dear to me, I was socials, not so. YouTube and Facebook, I went, na and somebody a fancy was so.
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4: IGP has bought a lot of bikes for the MMTU guys. And I see them park the bikes at traffic light and they are watching us as we pass. If we can have each bike leading one bus between the hours of, you know, 6 a.m. and 9 a.m. to really ensure that it is safe and then provide advance warning to oncoming vehicles on the major routes. And we can designate the major routes and we can educate the public. So people know the major routes and know that between these periods there is reduced number of lanes for the opposite side of the road.
0: And now what is say was so for the edit to say on say ba MTT dia ah abandon posting page for wo mato tomato bikes ya mon bebre wo na ma be hu na wa park na wa chok wo hu na wa hwe ni yetwam wo so 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
5: So these are the little money that we gather to augment the operation, if not you have business. Much and chunk of this usually goes into four. So for instance, you could make like 1 million Ghana cedis. 90% of the 1 million Ghana cedis goes strictly into four. Because you're not buying, you're not getting four from anywhere. Unlike other jurisdictions where probably you rely on court fee and other matters in order to augment the operation. Here, you would have to go and buy your own four. So how would we get that four? So once you get the 1 million Ghana cedis, let's say per week, you realize that 90% goes strictly into that, so you must resort to other means of getting money to do that.
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6: Your permissible load limit, weight, what's our weight limit, and a carriage of hazardous goods. 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A mama who can a mudro and a way to do what's over Peter. 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
1: Loading of cars, any car, any na, any different people, Juma. 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Who by anya? 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The loading ni adi dia. Say anya who Juma no no. What I say? Any joint business na any. Wa wo scraps no. Juma na any scraps a won pe. 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They do say me cotton one, Nama catcher, almost say, oh, me peca, and the winya canoa, not usape or moa umbello, don't so. Almost who are yard ma, yard via or moa, or munya shadan yes, or mojima, yes, loading, ten umbello, while quino wahana and ni limita, umbello do no high.
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11: Tawche afia subjects bi ohono mwa ko enim social studies rofu ko form ba social studies ekosro na tembia mekashen ko fose se all day to 12. Faculty to 2023. Now here 2024. Now here 2025. Now here 2026. And the man who impunity are ever. Baby has been kaka. And then kwa la inya F. Say 183,000 inya F. E won kunte mwa. And which is say, on person ko university. 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
12: It's a fact that looking at the report, you know, this year, the past 4 years, we didn't see the performance as this particular one. A lot of students are Omunya AAAA or beta grade, 1111, Omunya 1, now Mumutunya core university. Once it's the result of the policy, the change of policy, academic standard now, core high. They are doing well. Their performance is higher. And yes, they grade them that you should be able to do this. This one is not artificial. It's an actual performance of the students we have realized this year.
0: Reverend Jonathan Bete and our tenant Kano Kanino were no any penyana or kasa and Ghana Education Service.
7: Yantwaswai na young kwansen fufremu adishia a war a ye kaneshi any abuso kain potemo obey a ye obitibi lamte runabout no kramantem heyasam na making. 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
7: ene demo no
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4: Hey, Nana, me what say?
3: Hey, Engineer Winnie. Oh, in fact, why you can see you? Who wants to try a papa?
4: Yeah, me, a free brow would make call. Thanks to you, computer clinic, by you know. And I'm a man who I have. Nama, yeah, dear, you know, no.
3: Hey, send you pay it out, your moody. Sintra. Oh, in fact, why you fine? And call a young man, and tafui.
4: Aye, me, I'm a ma. Set na me brow, wong hoop out. Nan so, you free, thanks to you, computer clinic, by you. Tafwe yina ya me ma.
3: Oh.
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8: 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Some people fall for Pamela.
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0: 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My ensure the dome. La Palm Royal Beach Hotel. And theater. 2nd October 2026. Yes, fee. Single year 150. And a double year 256. But to me, swat on online. Star 725 star. 3404 hash. Dress code. MMA. 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Pop, pop, B. Name of my real crew dancing shoes. 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Tola. Surprise is be. And catch your brain on us on catch your say at Doma FM Y2K Jam. 2nd October. 8 p.m. At Doma FM Y2K Jam. 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All natural juice. Cinder Sank. Aya Strong. Aya Tough. Lost in Dere Ginger Bitters. Ginger Woman and Show. Beba. Aya Y2K Jam.
1: Said the comfort afterwards for from a big jar. Then you have one more. And my own time, dear, we hear him. Then it does suffer from. We see him here. For comfort, friends, yeah, what is some from your menu? And son, wahata. After you see a one thing, no more on time, young Casamau. Quat you comfort sashay. What provision shop? And now market a bear war. One time, dear, we be him. And then be free. Comfort at Jibbia. FDA, dear, you get to your
2: driver. Meet me and send him mumu ego no man so ana.
3: Oh sister, debut. Scan me GHQR code no. Ana si fafa me merchant ID ni so.
2: Oh, okay.
4: Oh, customer. Oh yeah, dear.
3: But that's in so. So we're rating me 5 stars.
2: Oh, what's the fata? Oh, mommy, good service. Now, I feel my mwe wo ni chiyan hon. 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

0: Papa Mumu Jeffers, no. And she say kakrawo.
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3: 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Please ask your latest plaything to excuse
2: 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She is not going anywhere.
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0: Wow. Thanks so much. This is what real man does. If you continue like this, maybe love wouldn't be painful anymore.
1: I never stopped loving you.
0: They teach digital skills and can even earn money from it.
1: Oh.
0: Yes.
1: Interesting.
0: I'm sure, yeah. DebrichUniversity.com. Walker, I know you've been going through a lot. And I think at this point, you need to give it a try.
1: Yeah, I'll try it.
0: You still have your certificates, but you don't have any job. I think this is the best job opportunity for you.
1: Yeah. Thank you
0: try
1: very much.
0: It. Don't forget to try it, okay?
1: I will.
0: Yeah.
1: What's the name again?

word and inspiration for the day, Wednesday. And I tell you, the trading point and coupon is on the also, for I know the thoughts that I think towards you, says the Lord. Thoughts of peace and not of evil to give you an expected end. So you just go reading Jeremiah 29:11. Also for Emmanuel Ejay, Bechor and Anope, for that wonderful inspiration of their journey in Anope. Hi, Justin Simonado, 106.3 FM and Chibiano. We'll be getting into a Pomidin segment and then, Dr. Four, one free, C4C Leverton, Jumakun, Bedin Komo. Middleman Hene Kobna Sante, welcome this day. Be positive and think that Onyamenu on the September 9th. And you're

0: minute back on NTM Nano on Sue Banosa. I just want to say 106.3 FM. Yet then you may quit and say, Absa, your story matters. And then our birthday dedications, MTN Fuadarama, we are switching to MTN eSIM now. So, unyanye, I just download my MTN app. Now, if you work on seamless and the MRI, if you're not possible, Almond Scientific Herbal, your expert, I would purified water, one for life, drink water, drink awake. And tell yourself, we are connecting energies and glyco, we cushion you for life. Our social media trends, and so, Franco Trade Enterprise, Father Rama Fun, Papa Pafi, one the February, and our healthy bits, and so, Endpoint Homeopathic Clinic, and our Anti Mary's Great Mixture, C4C Levertone, Ono, Asuya Sokwansum Kosuntina, and a Dr. George Isiama Jr., Obemia Twy and Komonoso, or on hepatic diseases, said Yakwan Air Costrum. Yada Viga Tama Panacea Pharmacy Sudiaba, Yadona Sokwansum Kosukra. Dr. Isiama Jr., Machina Pumti saying,
1: oh, Oma, nobody had a room. What do you want? That's the other thing. Did you say what do you want?
0: Well, and they come at the meantime, I don't know why. And then I'll prescribe on the person, Mindy.
1: Oh, but anything light is okay because it's all better than I
0: say. But your definition of light, you know, a problem, no. Maybe light, no. If you hear me where you are, Gary, who be you light, if you know, Abitiano pain, who be the you know, Benku. No be the answer could be no two zafi. In the light, me name is a bank for light, even I can a year, cosini kukwana, say, watching it, a Italia. It would be away.
1: Oh, Manka, watching is not bad. 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
0: a bed general from a sakika kika, you be wounty and not at the end of the yaka.
1: A man in Jaika, crowd, because, say, in your quire called various hospitals, called a boon, a teaching hospitals, no coche, Sabi Union, Moa, Omohu, M. Farmon, the Omoko, Chua, Yan Casa and Semino, because, and you're easy, Oman, and you're easy, Obra or Kabi. Say never home baby or because one fan in young share the old you know of an assessable pinching the eye or me until the win yan and once or the gumusa no co but and once soon as be a dear co hospital into the beer cassia we are what we eat. The equity any pity animal so would you see you cry baby baby will be a better than a dear will be the empire see a dear sorry I be a huna ya num be big a crown when was a queen him kakra na sebi.
0: A chow photo. And then say, assembly and say, I no pay. Say, oh, boy, me come magic watching at Osudeka crabby nebia, a year fish and a kushaba kubia. Mammy and son confess you a blog, I said, in my impianetico.
1: Sapper, I'm a William. I did to retire and Debbie Brian. I know I sent a dear call.
0: And then, oh, my cassette, yeah, Bible. I did that show to be who's in you. And as I can say, they free a dream.
1: Oh, my name is you. And one a dear call.
0: Doctor Isiama Jr. was there. I did the echo. I see. It's you're careful what's on your man. Now, it's a power idea, and your ideal, say, over cake, ne, robbins, ne, meat pie, boom, now, dear, di coffee, be an answer, or dear, no, bill, be an answer, and you say, and ideal, no one, okay, carbon, do
1: you know? A man, yeah, mostly me advise sir, because see through, age man, any idea, I have burning fat, be brave, say, be a, or studio say no own peja de bia own money ma bia mood to bia so nti si chire no beya sa wa ha na wo high sugar level and this is a bit to me dey how aba me nim de a chire yen be before say be say abri bia no yen breakfast anopa na breakfast no so yen tea na yen face chire ngum me 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
0: I see enti ya sure no pay professor Markins wo mamtech ye nkomo aye di ono ose oy teacher ni enti wa sure no pay wako jogging awie enti wa mo pimfufu ama na nsa na wako kira de enye
1: Ralph.
0: Hey, Professor Markin.
1: Hey, bro.
0: But what co-work do you? What co-work are we? What co-we? You know, you're pimfufu man. I'm saying what co-classroom. And on any.
1: Oh man, it depends on idea or co-ye. Say idea or because I'm going on any activities. It was a way jogging there, but heavy food, a bit me a dal kaka, a bit me a man, one shana, ni delivery, no crack, quack, or ebb or tea. Sanka, be ya, and quine, dear, and kay, okay. But so be you pa on share quantity, no. Sanya, I walk or jogging there, one here, man, why do more than it's rather heavy, his album.
0: Hey, Doctor, I'm off for the message. See, Papa, in that just a moment, share mom tech phone. You know, Professor Marcus, we could if you are pay, we go walk over, okay, we or the tower, we go home, or person will be different food and a person in our back classroom. Eti, Osha, or he never kisses you, see, or you, and a pay near your restaurant or Italy. Eti, or Kikensi, and in Kaope, veggies, Kakrebi, but who say, and Pendo don't know how the veggies, the Codena, a com tardin or quantity fee, because no, also Uchi bus. Eti ebasa ene se komo odeno eti gade na konye ose ka opesan kode wache ni kusia ebifra ene pa ebifra ana intestine na kode atra basma ya juma
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0: okay
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0: okay.
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1: mese lene senka onye careful processed foods no kahubi na liver conditions ni diabetes ni rise
0: okay
1: and of course kafe no meti asia because of weather no but mnye adia wasa oye no routine ni
0: okay
1: eno sobe timi ahani ni pedia no
0: okay
1: mese na on consider mayen kakra.
0: Okay. So finally, any person yes, at what age, Anna, as I say, Oshas, extra careful about what you consume.
1: Oh, and statistics are why you need the course here in Kabaya. When you start to do age of 30 years, you can't be brave. Yama bebre ni ti se energy drinks ni se bi insan wadi ni mbo late eating ni all those things because those are the times na o system no engine no organs na hu wadi no air bath from kaka then so yani ye refi ya hu because ye ni mself from 20 years there ye hu wadi ya nti ya hu wadi na ni ya deko ama wangu se ye mbe mati tru ye nta nko hospital so abe kopa na che se bu ne guwa insana ya rashine di akonti from 30 years going no I was so you're very, very careful. In fact, your test I would do be crowd from 30 years. I was every year beyond which me bear at least twice. Now that's all you are real. Wow, inform among whose steps I will take here and how your body is responding to age now will go through.
0: No? I see. So, Dr. Isiemo Jr., me that's it, but and then they all refresh here. Yashas here, hepatic disease, afe, pija, emu pija, and they the opposite here, signs and symptoms in Tinboy, refresh enough if you're quite an issue.
1: Yo man, me da say no pay so ya da your loyal listeners ni as messages me nko so mra da say response me so say you good and massive. Na e pa cho ya starting hepatic condition ya ka say hepa basically jina homa ya breath bone and diseases ya na say ya area ho do a itimika ya breath bone ya ka say be a fatty liver disease your grade 1 grade 2 grade 3 ya ka say HCC cancer ho do a ka ya breath bone ya ka say hepatitis so ka ho liver fibrosis liver cirrhosis ko try ba be da brebo no e ma brebo na won de no e ba form nyina no ye serious hepatic conditions are arising and arise ni hu is an say cancer eto ye ye brebo no mu ye ka say eno na ye the leading cause of cancer death wo ye mema mu titiru apart from prostate condition na to so ni no and all these are things are also because of your lifestyle because of infections are ho do a ba hepatitis B infection tropism and one pay your liver mutina and also cough out even metabolic disorders diabetes high blood cholesterol yes why you into me burning your fat me obesity you can see the brain your factor alcohol misuse in sanumbe brain can say alcohol now only pay the animal child and prevent absorption of vitamins B to say zinc vitamin B12 and all those things are in here to help with our nerves and circulation impo essential am I gaining excess weight yeah so so are you saying who no more energy drinks are what do I hear no no mina yeah mbokra na yet to ni anu abonten yeah mami ni papa mwe ye di ane ni yama edi frafre di ane preservatives are what do ano and also to me kofa or how ina edi brain na and then the air to us on the set set a kobasa obre buono a better disabi because wa naches awa kuku diama untimin kubium. It's an say young kupon amay brebuana mwadin soon could be so no yaria bones a wasan who yare and tis a old train sir mini a obre buono a bear who betwatch my dear one here now betrain a che and unti se who be nyanka we tin check up no ebwa then so say a kun any mwa de dan a dit ni say you be a friend general tiredness one with a wire lethargic fatigue. 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And the response, you know, LED to mass cell production of histamine. And histamine, so be boa with vasodilation, with blood vessels, no be ye, ye. Then you be a moja be kohona, red blood cells, ni white blood cells, it's niati trifino. E yi fine fine pediamu, what you call phagocytosis. Then so say, kobase, obre a boa na huwa di enuwa foma, inti mi mwa en yi histamine ni free body ni. So, when we our histamine will settle under your skin with other endogenous opioid, be settle skin. Now, histamine also the ahu hine neba. To be honest, I feel okay. Cow be brave. Why be moon a better say be a allergic conditions, of course. Until now, I pay antihistamine. I know, but only a palliative. Now, me chair say, oh, no more. Be ka crazy. Some few weeks, bones are caught. But if any the other so when to be honest, I sample they are. It's a major thing. Yes, so I didn't mean that. Pacho ammonia, waste, and kaya bread won't break it down. All proteins need your kanwa. You free body anymore. And so I call basa bread won't want any bar for my intimate. To balance ammonia, building up excess in the body. And also, the door super, breaching what you call the BBB, the blood brain barrier. Again, the lock and go point their mind and say, Mamma, you think quite again. A breaching, to balance ammonia, no quite again. Na say again, na basically, ma and now a year the amount. You won't quite be sita, a dear chin and ya wood to unkono. And also see a major thing to me, but infections I would do to me by a patch of wet tick and diocese, wet UTI. Infections I would do in our license planos, infections, a go, huninano, huninano to me free liver no condition, I ever. Yes, liver no other immune function. why you all these things if the admitted say now who are they in a coffer ma you can also see some of these things. Dark urine. A man last week some few days okay I said Dr. B Catchero says oh Johnson we are
0: Johnson
1: and your prostate in liver and also so will be a play or urine to saw Johnson also so your dark baby or stool also so your dark baby what you call melena let's say if he beats now nipe the animal how our body in course you feel on to me and you feel if this one I know you can burn
0: it
1: but you sent me bound but why where you saw all the special deodorant in the account in a that's what I'm patch or yeah no one show liver you will be so a friend of fito hepaticus a dinosaur but a chresser liver's bad breath. Liver no etminya and carbone. 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friend jaundice a man jaundice so ye very common pa
0: we
1: ni color ni na ti ye yellowish because your waste be your body my friend bilirubin yeah you need pediano your different apoptosis abribian every 120 days your red blood cells they have to die and automatically and upon the amaye it 120 days the red blood cells new are spleen and they want say yeah that process of breathing it and bringing it out of the body the breakdown of your red blood cells meaning an echoria bilirubin bilirubin so I was say free body anymore and you live and air responsible for that. In Timmy, yes, I pay. Now, cause I do, we need Cosiano. So now, I hear yellowish. Now, my own more. So, are you two? These are major signs, sir. Yeah. So, that way, 2 months more, it made the ascites back. Ascites, sir, we are full by a distended abdomen. You better, we are full. 2 bones, we are full. I can see it. And so now, we need it. Would you mean a crack cry? I attend that near you. Yeah, you know, I sign, sir. It may be a deal when you pay the animal in Ampo, Emma Unia, the affair edema. Edema, it may be a peripheral edema. Natural, sir. Or nine, and no ties, nobody in the last that is a hono. You see, you begin on pay the animal, all because Ulivano, intimate one produce proteins and ma on cortic pressure and in your balance when you pay the animal. You so di na ni pe di animal chepe it make of our komayare ba it make of our kidney problem ba it make of our complicated conditions in na ba empo koka or lungs the other woman no e me ti make of say ni pe di animal nyina o man these are the major signs and symptoms I be hu na obi bi ko e say ka case ya muscle wasting o di gipa so na o fon these are some of the things obi o ha o si o ne de ya won no no o ye se bi o enima o o ye aya srewa it o no no hu the cashier now so to me the deeper if I show me say say no na yes science we are but a bit near a contributing factor ama unim it is a yare no count pe na fe ebubu ntem kra na ama ahoden no aba from a man unim say some of the fertility problems no so for your liver because your liver they are responsible so be ye all the hormones are iron age men in a we will free nipedianum estrogen no a thyroid hormone no testosterone hormone no meaning I was so you feel the animal to say to me I'm balancing the year pair it's me for irregular menses so it's me at the back your man who cry said you a monu for nabobo your favorite big gana commercia a large breast man enough for nabobo baby sometimes liver conditions so it's me for all these ones no it's me the back these are some of the major signs and symptoms and possible complications of liver disease are year record.
0: All right, Doc, George Isema Jr., C4C Liver Specialist Hospital. My dad's numbers are the mind, your numbers, man.
1: Yo, man, Pacho, yeah, about the other man. Number of 24/7, your bedroom, so, 050-00-00-00-40-33-1. And now, 050-050-00-00-40-33-1. 328.
0: 328. And I'm afraid I'm not number near saying.
1: +316.
0: +316.
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0: 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I feel Liverton and what quite Triana.
1: Oman Liverton baby ewo ho baby a wo bia no me patch of fair number nkwa dia ye be your delivery no dia ma within Accra na your branches no so Cape Coast Green Hill opposite Addison Square Garden no kwa obenye bi wo pharmacies a wo do so okwa obenye bi Accra so Adenta SDA Junction Kumasi dia joso kwa mu Jachi Junction all these various branches Monday to Saturday 7 a.m. to 5 p.m. on a don patch of visit na yenye various council share born in sure guns ni nyina se bia wo liver problem na empo se wo ni liver problem ano na yeta bo hu de ro se ma wo san kebi de nkenya brebo na nsa na o how bia 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
0: Right, great day, great day, Dr. George Siama Jr. I'm your admirer. We'll be continuing our conversation. I want to say, Vega Tem Panacea Pharmacy, the Diaba, Ekutia Malaria, Quantum, Kosu Quarantine. Make sure you do one and Casa, the only one, ABD, a year in Kitama, maybe BBA, Timako Kama, Edia Mao. Fred One War, 0593-802-668 or 0274-182-917. No, it's even one, Edding Kitama. Sa Pepe Pensuna, make out, say, endpoint homeopathy, endpoint homeopathic clinic, and so, Neoma Shasia. If we saw break up him, say, sumi be kone wiye, I think so. Akofi check him, I say, endpoint, you know, prostate, no free screening, no, up to the end of this month, and, I promise, yeah, up to the end of this month. It's remember, Mr. Remo, and they, number from 25 going in, but see me and endpoint homeopathic clinic, then go check it. Yeah, prostate wants him, you know, not, no man, to 2 years, and for my, very, very important. You kind of saying Cambodia match yet, saying?
2: Boko Minya.
0: So, on our street, you know, so, oh, I don't 106.3 FM. Boy, and come on, what's really happening? Then, across the street, you know, so.
2: Medina Street, and,
0: Medina Street, and, pa, one, I bet Medina. Come on, and then from him, on our 106.3, I don't, we eat you, or met you.
2: Tell me my life, you.
0: Yeah, mona mona na mia mia mia hodo. In common bi a oti wo quantum points bi ni de wen.
2: Efa
0: bibia ho. Bibia ho. Bibia ho, oman mu nsem, bibia ho.
2: Oh, oman, you see a ne meti mi aka so ne e jinkre ha. E ye yen nko e ye fence yen penyifo a I say, Kofu Achom, I know Achom, so ne, Edibia, Temin, Yama, Aye, we, it's only Bibia, just say, won't she, and one yet.
0: You only Nam Kwan, Ote Trotuma, Ote Basma, the Aye Kanaka Sepan,
2: social media, Ubi, and as I said, the Ope, so if you cry, what don't suffer so na the second one, and also so on, there was. And on, and you're very healthy, and yen.
0: And yeah, a hard,
2: I had to pay. Oh my! 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
0: Se osu oya tima muni e de na osu sa ban bi tima ya ma sa teni ho nsem no aba fom
2: me da se me met me enna mi ka se me tra se so man panyi fo ni 8 ya we say ye we say we na start ye we say we na start ye ti me tra se o man panyi emfa ni 90 fom na ono ni side no ombra bontin enye kukuo mu. And yes, if you're best friend, you can't phone, so I can say, Master Daniel, you know. Name of Umbra Bontina on car. So car, may you sure say, other side, Mususuna, Omo Yeno, or Mususun Penny for the Sube ever follow. And so I can catch Romo Crofo, not at the Brew Abba, and Tita, say, Yakukum, Kukum, and Yama, and Funko Sibe, Pia.
0: I see. We are businessman, business, of course.
2: Am I business today? I am, near. You see, I own the car, I am here. car dealers is say car China cars no ababe say business ubi aya no apaki me car asiwo no akoto China car and then you can be na me dey na also dey ba me ho na obcc 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
0: The same, a minute than near Danubia.
2: Aha, Tiana Mikano made Danemo. Then, moment near a foot to a me, you want to say, Master say, say, oh, two cars, or three cars, say, because one car, oh, it's almost more one car, and say, and as a more car back on his say, I'm watching a baby mukum. The car is saying, I wish you were good, or better, who was a unifica, and so. Ewo mbaku mi nu aye okoto electric car na zo koto tena ka baku no da ka old one no me yakọ yanim
0: well anya bia oyire be isu okay so ya tias yes so that's the surprise call and I say Adom 106.3 FM Jason Semye be here your regular listeners no any viewers no go wa pioneer do what because ya mayen kwan kasa de bia da na say ya ne ya kwan the good the bad and the ugly no what him dia tudwa na yenso yehu de kokko so nti Cambodia fa che say unim say hold down ya pye watum because one ya na 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
2: Before
0: my last question to you is Uko Joshua and then you're born a Gina Fakwache and I say a pigeon one is what
2: you see I'm not I stable
0: very stable eh
2: I stable good me bigger
0: good
2: I stable and you say first now
0: good
2: now I stable
0: good you can say Kadia Bakwabe why you have been a come up in Abeka.
2: Oh, near mechanic say, near why your pa make me a bona buffo. The beer dollar no agent. I won't say first, no, not dollar no. Not a cook. We know, I say, a jaffa quache. A jaffa quache. In your master system, no, I will buy just a yen padia.
0: Yen padia.
2: Kakrana in your name, you have a
0: okay, yen tradie. Yeah, yeah, but tondi enti nesi yen tradie. Yeah, yeah, but tondi enti nesi yen tradie.
2: Yen tradie, abay. 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But so what in yeme kanase? Enti se, o sorry ya anu o kwa koto. O ya, o yes search, se se, gewe na minyano, at a lower price. Aha, to o sene ni ebe buwano no, eni ni family no, no akok. And to say first, I'm sorry, I know Okono. This time around, we'll be every time we yes, it is a yeah, you did, Jano. A bay, I also saw Yenya Manu, Yen Moditin the Kaka. So, what man up for Sora? Let's say, Obama said, 10 cities going to be years to Sora. Because who come back from my own say, I've been here 49999. And just, that's why it's been over years to
0: Sora.
2: And so, my baby, 500. Oh no, no, she 500 never, just persons never, you know, I come back up, no, I come to.
0: All right. Yeah, regular listener Bakopa ni era aye Cambodia, GH Cambodia. 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
2: na
0: wako.
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0: ya
2: baso ye be ende no 30th this month.
0: 30th of this month.
2: Okay.
0: Say,
2: all right. Omo doka Cambodia nyina no. Omo to abane mame.
0: Okay. And you from I from na be campaign ka crowd Hawaii. Yeah, that's CP. All right. So that's our man Cambodia no dey come we are 30 minutes after 7 KJ Atlantic. But by way of some headlines, President John Dramani Mahama so ni mame call say we appointed Dr. Abdul Basit Aziz Bamba as acting director general of the Value for Money Office. Kofi, so that's the new office, or Value for Money Office. And you know, me catch no ako kasi bia uye bibia keke. Now we have a Value for Money Office. It me muati asie se new officer, and his excellency John Dramani Mahama odiama eye Dr. Abdul Basit Aziz Bamba. Wayano, acting director general, Value for Money. 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Ensuwa, IGP suwa wono, ose, no matter where you hide, kejua munti, no matter where you hide, we will come for you. The only thing that they also born here now because we did here, because we and maybe Kofi Asam be a child here, but here some Georgia Kasa. Government moves to upgrade rural 2G, 3G networks to 4G, 4G, 4G. The more I'm teaching, the more Kasa be bringing that here. And I buy bow rapotem potem ni inkurase no o pija telephone ya juma nim enye 2G enye 3G enye 4G timuntie ujina chena mungu dia moya muntie 4G kena uko afkenya asia abaya nshisha ye papa enti no ye pejem every 2-3 no ako 4G ama wakwa wanua wasono adife mide nye papa afei uka hanswa government repatriates bero skip on. Yay, my gare gare. Yo, my gare gare. And they, Namenchadi. What that I was thinking, hey, what we do, my god, I'm on the psychology, and then, financial supporter, or the, Buama BBI to me, Ako. Tia Dana, President, say, I was supporting me, dear, my name, Manuzo.
3: Yeah.
0: I'm Pimda Quality, so.
3: Yeah.
0: Oh, yeah, Dana, say, And, Want to make campaign team endorses John Bwodu in MPP national chairmanship race. The NHM want to me, or the Abanku Kum, is Nana want to be seen to Abem. Or say, Mu Amudi Machi, Muji Dinano, Monfama Horde, Mubi Bian, Koma, Aye, Era, John Bwodu. So Penyakasa, there was no corruption about the National Cathedral. The cathedral didn't happen because Ghanaians are not, Christians are not serious. I was on the board and there were no activities of corruption there. Well, Kejua, my memo ache, emu akwaba on that note. Na odo urembia ye tunka. Ebibia na ho.
4: Hey,
0: papa. Ye tunka, Kejua.
3: Emae.
0: Ujina, ujina. Oda cross way bi. Eh. Say you wo say dey da so here juma. Bank of Ghana for boy koko. I say notice to all licensed financial institutions and the general public. Unlicensed digital credit services providers. Further to Bank of Ghana's notice to the notice number is there on your online digital credit service providers. The bank continues to take steps to sanitize the digital credit space and protect the public from entities providing digital credit services without the requisite license or authorization. Such activities are conducted in contravention of the directive for digital credit service providers in Ghana. Sue.

0: some intervention program at the ma students, you know, in the area. So they say, well, now we are talking about English and math.
1: Mm-hmm.
0: So for example, you have a question menu idea we are affecting, you know. And I had, you know, you have a school A, me person me both school B, a D. Now, okay, I can buy, you know, now, you have intervention programs for him. You have a math teacher, you have English teacher. So for the first year, you know, you didn't have a special math and English program. So that we, you have beefing it up. So that you will be able to meet and contend with the colleagues. Sometimes they be on one. Akwane bi a bi binti.
1: And I went to be on one homo. Yeah.
0: And in the school environment, because I know very weak students who came to senior high school. Ah, on what transforming. You know, Obiti said me, when the man confess, he said, maybe what secondary school book, don't know. That me math teacher amber school, I'm a jubilee. Because math, yeah, damn. Me one, no, mathematics was a subject that I had difficulty in, you know, but by the grace of God, your family beside the bed to be a yedri. So, another opinion is, control remedials at the basic school. I don't ascribe to that. You see, one, embarrassment. I was in a community, my sons of her. Men me anum nyina ko senior high school.
1: Mhm.
0: Man tumi anko. Men ye na me sa she GSS uniform.
1: Mhm.
0: Tell me ma be cho remedial. Children at that age no. E be tumi affect you psychologically. Number 2. So mo fi si bi mu a omo awofo eti education ase. Omo wom resources. Omo be tumi support omo ba no. So as I want to know what you want GSS, no, or be improve, no, the child can feel further. That is number 2. Number 3, no, what you want senior beer, what you want social media, and our samba. How many children at that age would like to conform to school rules? To me, more dear, say, be Samia, my dream training say, let us allow all these children to go to the senior high school, and in the senior high school, we consciously now are developing remedial measures. Ah, yeah, the boy are improving upon their performance.
1: So your point is that we should, if it is not existing, we should continue the wholesale promotion, no. And once you are at basic, you are guaranteed, say, oh, the oye no hoa shia de, so, sin to krabema, oh, call SHS, because SHS, oh, do dia, it's a different level altogether. It is, these are where those issues about what making sure, say, your maths, English, and science, no, when you be bratra, when you are mantra, or they have an opportunity to raise it into any issue. Is that the case?
0: No, we have to look at it in this way, say, Emrana yedi yejima organa nkasa no. Emrana say BC is not a terminating point.
1: Okay.
0: It is in the law. That basic school BC is not a terminating point. Say, what from social media, that is the law. The placement policy and any knockout number.
1: Okay.
0: But Uma Unkodai call without a conscious effort of help. Ediasemeba. Obi awa feli mag. Obi awa feli English. No, di na kwa koka unkofo omwa passi. Those who have passed are already a step ahead. So Unkodai call na ya nye a conscious effort to improve them. And na ya nye conscious effort say ye bifi omwa. We are creating more danger ahead of them. So, yes, we have identified them. What can we do as a country? So, everyone say, Wama, nipa bakwa kwa school A. Akwa, he falls in this category, the category of those who have failed math and English.
1: Hello?
0: Hello?
1: Yeah, me tell you, yeah.

0: Okay. Yeah. So, a balance, I say a conscious effort. The issue of the conscious effort, I say I bind this CKB ever because teacher now over there extra teaching for these category of children. No, I say you pay the man. You know, that sort of thing. So, a conscious effort to improve human resource at the lower level. That's but, something that we
1: but, have. But Angel, this is the most worrying aspect. I said, yeah, all these years, our effort in trying to change the game when it comes to our education and our exams, you know, and yeah, anything encouraging, I mean, a ritual.
0: You are right.
1: Yeah, I mean, a ritual.
0: Yes, you see, in addition to this, when he said a high number of our SSS students, or Mauritius, come by because of examination malpractice.
1: Yeah, that's the point.
0: A high number is looking at those who see with you. So the narrative is keeping repeating itself every year.
1: Every year.
0: You see, BC, one of the problems is, a baby, yes, ye ni if he basic school, sukakra, and the concentration, senior high school. In fact, what basic schools be work Ghana, or rebel, what we be so, who say, eh, now, a basic school, ye baba, ye ni papa be work Ghana, na. In fact, the school is neglected. Dilapidated. The environment is not attractive for teaching and learning. That is the school in the village that you may have visited. So,
1: but that's my question, that have we as a country, has we as a government, have we prioritized education as the cornerstone because it's serious.
0: Instructure,
1: infrastructure, motivation, syllables, expertise, child welfare, orientation, mindset, all these things put together. It's like, that's it. We don't really...
0: Because conference, Amanoni some time ago, invited by Education International. And on with prescription, Bakuni say, if you want equity, you must establish standards. The standard should even be school infrastructure. Among Ghana, standard being, do we apply before we call this place a school? What should a school have? What should be the nature of the school infrastructure? Washrooms, what should be the standard?
1: Washrooms. An education service before say see omukasomo take exercise at various schools omukomo washrooms. They will marvel. I don't know why we are doing this.
0: And you know our girls, they need something a little bit more special. So when we say a school, what standard are we talking about? Then I mean, we can take every government on and say, maybe our friend is school, this village, you cannot claim for your school. Because standard now, we have not met the standard in terms of infrastructure, the standard in terms of service that is being provided, the standard in terms of environment. So that we know and say that before you call anything a school, the school must satisfy these standards. It should be at basic school, it should be at secondary school. And that will be the yardstick that the people will take their government
1: on. But you're a parent, I'm a parent. I'm saying that maybe by virtue of a certain grace be, yenya. And maybe even if we have difficulty with our children, we'll find ways and means to encourage and to get them to raise it or do whatever. But that grace, how many Ghanaians, because the frustration on the faces of parents, frustrations.
0: Majority of Ghanaians cannot do that. Because, look, I'm a worker, I'm a senior public servant by the grace of God. If my child field. My pet secure baby.
1: Exactly.
0: I'm an one secretary, my pet teacher scrammer.
1: Exactly.
0: Now, you're a dear. But, hey, how many Ghanaians?
1: How many?
0: And Omukako pet teachers are more. Say, Omukotrom with special classes. They cannot pay. This is where we need state intervention to do the right thing. You see, we need state intervention to do the right thing. Say, in Kodaiya, for all you know, for all you know, it is not their fault. For all you know, say, environment now, in Kodano Wano, that is the best they can come up with. For all you know, a fear is not encouraging for academic work. Yeah, research be war. Accra some time ago, and I would like to bring this research aspect of the research to you. Majority of children in public basic school at best live in hall and chamber with their parents. In the chamber there is the TV. That is where the whole family in the hall there is a TV. That is where the whole family watches TV, and they are in compound homes. Majority of public basic school children. So once you see this environment in compound homes, with in hall and chamber, where in the hall, after the television, that is where all the children sleep. How can this child even do his or her homework to prepare for the next day school? That is why a lot of people want their children to go to boarding household. Because they know that the home environment, you know,
1: yeah, Papa,
0: is not going to help the children to study. So, Saman Foka, let us abolish the boarding house. They have not averted their mind to a certain situation in most homes. In St. Mary's, there was a time, Girl B, we saw that she had potential. One, she was coming to school late. When we interrogated her, no, I saw Nyani around 3 a.m., 4 a.m. Everyone in Mame Dikenke, Ektu Jasu. A year home, house chosa, and Sanawako Gary, so obey school, or Ponsua, or Kwako Tom Kenke. A Hona headmistress, now that can cast a moment, Mwa Kwawi, number boarding house. And the girl performed wonderfully well. So, if we don't look at all the factors, and then we just jump and say, abolish boarding house school system, abolish boarding house school system, abolish house. We have not done an in-depth study of the type of homes some of the children come from.
1: Well, that's the difficulty, because me, I'm broken just for some few days, parents be confronting me na ma ko pay visit or not hall or it didn't start today. My worry is that enkosi da ben an ye be ma awfo any Ghana mu adehye no ya tete, just because we are seeking for placement, we want the good for the country and for our kids. It's just not the best for us. It's just not the best for us.
0: Even be proud to be calling some schools category A schools. A reflection of our failure as a people. We have some 70 secondary schools that over 60% of applicants want to go. Why do 60% of applicants want to go to those 70 secondary schools? Because those schools in the world, semblance of environment that looks like a school. But to be honest with you, your schools, the brilliant placement we are, they now have to do advertisement within their communities to be able to get students. So we are not short of senior high schools. If there is equitable distribution, we are not short of senior. In fact, we have more than enough senior high schools. The problem is that senior high schools need be wahwa. I will form personal mumma because those schools don't have facilities. Those schools don't have boarding house facilities. Those schools don't have the environment that can make them have the products that they want to see their children have.
1: But here is the situation. Here we have our deputy minister saying that 313,283 candidates selected category A schools as their first choice, against only 76,417 available spaces. That's heartbreaking.
0: You see, it means say that 300,000 see those category A schools as the only means by which they can give education to. So as a country, why don't we make sure that we make all senior high schools category A schools? Why? All these years, we have been talking about this category A, category B, category C, and one and all the uncle category A. Now will be uncle category C. Wow, look at the distinctions. So at the end, up till now, we have not been able to bring all our senior, look, do you know, we are talking only about some 1,000 senior high schools. Only 1,000 senior high schools. And then see, some of them are already, you see, how come that we have not said that, year one, we brought 200 senior high schools to the level of category A. Year two, we brought another 150 to the level of category A. Year three, we brought another 200. Why are we still talking about category A?
1: Yes.
0: Category A. And we don't realize that the category B and category C also have to be category A. But let me tell you a secret. And I'm going to use Wesley Girls as an example.
1: Mm-hmm.
0: You see, the type of parentage who go to Wesley Girls, whose children go to Wesley Girls, you know, the Omoye PTA meeting now, you see, we're here, Home Economics Department. And I'm going to use St. Mary's in my own school as an example. We have an ultra-modern Home Economics Department. We even call for Omoye, from all students, Jean Mensah, our former old student and the current Electoral Commission. He was a former student of St. Mary's.
1: Oh, okay.
0: They are the people who finance what I'm talking about. They came together, brought the money, changed the whole home economics into an ultra-modern home economics department.
1: Excellent.
0: So when Udu Baba St. Mary's Home Economics, you know you are coming to get the best of teaching with enough facilities to be able to pass. How many old students do certain schools have?
1: Willing
0: or capable to provide something like this. Because those children are also going to write the same exam. You go to Wesley Girls, someone said parents came together to develop this facility. Old students came together to develop this facility. They understood education at their level. So when you say it, their analysis of the situation and the conclusions that they derive is coterminous with the thinking of school management. In some other schools, when you go and raise this matter, the parents will chase you out. Because they would, one, they may not even have the money. And two, they don't see why they should dole out money to support and that it should be government.
1: Mm-hmm.
0: So the category A schools, Presec. I will not be surprised if Presec wins the science and math quiz this year again.
1: Mm-hmm. Mm-hmm.
0: There is a special program where they identify students from Form 1 who are science and is intelligent in science and start preparing them. They take them off-site, they take them to hotels, they take them exclusive, and parents are paying for that. All students, Professor Kiki Sapon.
1: Mm-hmm.
0: He makes money available. How many of such Dr. Kiki Sapon do we have in some other schools?
1: So at this point, what do we do? Because that transition but we are not deliberate enough. We are not conscious enough.
0: In fact,
1: we are not deliberate.
0: You have hit the nail right in the head. I like your expression. We must be deliberate. We are not deliberate enough as a country. But you use the right term. We must be deliberate. And how do we become deliberate? We must identify what we want to call a school. What facilities should be in that school. What environment that school should have. And be deliberate to put it up and announce to the public that this school has now become a category A school. And that at the end of 2026, the government of Ghana has been able to add 50 more senior high schools to the category A schools. At the end of 2027, the government has been able to add 100 more schools to category A schools. And let's go and check whether the facilities that we call category A exist in those schools. What it means is that once we are certain, more children will want to. A school like WAS. WAS at Adenta.
1: Yes.
0: I don't understand why WAS should not be a category A school.
1: WAS.
0: When WAS is situated at Adenta, do you know they don't have boarding house facilities?
1: WAS.
0: What the boys don't have boarding house facility. The girl have what we call mixed shift boarding house facility.
1: Ah.
0: What? At Adenta, in the center of town, a few 3 kilometers from the University of Ghana. So why don't we zero in on WAS? Put up a huge boarding house facility for boys, and for WAS, all that they need are 2 major boarding house facilities. One for girls. One for boys. They have very huge compound. They have the classroom facilities. They have the teachers. All that WAS needs is 2 huge boarding house facilities, and WAS will transform. So someone should tell me why we have left WAS the way it is. Just because they say WAS started as a day school. And up till now, how come St. Thomas Aquinas at cantonment, how come St. Thomas Aquinas do not have boarding house facility? A school in cantonment, how come they don't have boarding house facility? You see, and sometimes the headmaster and the staff will just go and convert some place B and make it a hostel so that the form 3 students can be in school to study. Let's move in and put up boarding house facility to St. Thomas Aquinas and see the performance of St. Thomas Aquinas and see the performance of WAS.
1: Angel, I'm sure next week I have to get you in studio for us to talk. Now you're entering the retiree zone, so we have to do more consultancy work in the studio.
0: you know that for you. Your wish is my command.
1: Thank you so much. Angel Kabodu Kane, Eyanagad Penimuna, Eyanagatrin Komo, Ewahan saying, or a lot of insights about Yanko Marasunat Hall, Jagri Boas and Sujina Hall, OTIA 04 Concerns, and Sema Hodua 04 Deba, Jagri Boas, Utimenka, Jagri Utimenka, but Ansane Befano, well, Yanko, Jagri Utimenka.
2: Am I metal, sir?
1: Great. It is your Nat Hall on him.
2: Menoka Sahana Mewa. Na nkomo ahodo a mu die ni ade awofo bi kura wa hanu ma wo mu tie.
1: I see. What's the challenge?
2: Challenge am e wo ni se obi wo ho a school e de ne ba to no na ni nyi ho on pen sa because akwara ni sha. Obi so ba bi e de no ne ba na ekọ no. Dem fa so ti a sha man. Onye school Jamestown. It means that every day bi e wo so akwara ni ba school. Kwa me na akwara ni ba fa so ba school. Na me nura me ba ha. E du ba bi na gidigidigidi kwa ma more glass door back on a pie.
1: Hey,
2: now when him say amount for and chain up here, the amount for you can say, then I will follow you. Crown the bread now, I've only been someone who can and so what that who be here will only be soon. Then someone who do a bra one more for more will be about 3 days in the problem and solve it. Men come a customer, no, my men pin, memon pin, my 40 million or more, and you come patch up and call about the method.
3: Me patch up. Ibanu.
0: Yeah,
3: I'm not sure. I'm not sure. I'm not sure. I'm not sure. I'm not sure. I'm not sure. I'm not sure. I'm not sure. I'm not sure. I'm not sure. I'm not sure. I'm not sure. I'm not sure. I'm not sure. I'm not sure. I'm not sure. I'm not sure. I'm not sure. I'm not sure. I'm not sure. I'm not sure. I'm not sure. I'm not sure. I'm not sure. I'm not sure. I'm not sure. I'm not sure. I'm not sure. I'm not sure. I'm not sure. I'm not sure. I'm not sure. I'm not sure. I'm not sure. I'm not sure. I'm not sure. I'm not sure. I'm not sure. I'm not sure. I'm not sure. I'm not sure. I'm not sure. I'm not sure. I'm not sure. I'm not sure. I'm not sure. I'm not sure. I'm not sure. I'm not sure. I'm not sure. I'm not sure. I'm not sure. I'm not s Yes, see a baby, yes, mobile baby, ask for one, my young man. But yes, you can answer for me. You have to get me back to our home.
2: But what did you say?
3: I chose 15 years.
2: 15 years, on your day and aborting.
3: On your aborting.
2: And see, you find our best almost the South School education.
3: And I don't go back home.
2: Okay. And see, I will phone the door, so, but I'm not going to talk about adolescence.
3: It doesn't make sense because Muya say I will only enter say so what prepare 3,000 cedis so do go back to school. Now say they be over follow you say so what be high hotel open and them na they be who chase ask and because of baby on no ban better ni school or ban benya. So we be in school on to me ko. And I say you can say be makola na ko try. Next year is the same issue that will happen. It no say so pray na akola ni ko school. The baby I want dey high. Mama dey tell my school. He say say you ko tell my school. You want akola ni dey want tell my school. I don't know me obi school na you be do school na you be ka say ni dey in school ni mo. I say dey say man no produce college. Pedis college na ye kanu pwenye abayin school, private school. Ta ufo no so ton katikeka, obeye de wuse, kwa kwenye sa iska no de tia private school, ye fwene te, school fees.
2: Si, ufo no dozo, mame mwa kwa baba adome fem so.
3: Nye, eja.
2: Acho, diene do baha, eno baha na...
3: Me pacho, me de, me we no, me bana ye check me de ne se epende. Apende sa, fiti last week I check, ye check ye, ebe si ene. And my it's obviously a mess of business. My problem is that but I need to be brave. So why am I? I see I am. I just have one thing. Who baby people know what's now? And the activity form. Now problem is that who be buying and no I buy it. Yes, I can. And about 100 cities. And they are selling for 100 cities. So you buy go. Yeah, if you say in and out near 200 cities and no one in 400 cities. It's in the baby upon your basta could see that bank and send a baby as one on by saying it's a kayaki and the agents and car on between me as separate, you know. Say, yeah, wow, why they change your course? Why am I out there near Oka boarding and open boarding and come between us separating and get back on them? But what you want to change in our front and yes, also lying, you baby, I just I have basta, unya baby, or cause now. Where did I call them? Why am I? I want to say, am I? And so why am I? And so if you are home a young man, na come when you're a farm boy and I will for your bread to
2: do. Okay, and you
3: me feel free on a buy, but me need baby, I want to talk to you on my bag. Just me pass out. Jim FM. Na me de ba. Oh, hey.
2: Yeah, that's it. Okay, okay, mommy, me more cover about Dom FM. Okay, the Gusun AFR will only be near no more than Comona. Yeah, be so more challenges. I would for mammy. Now, can be business to come with the Bahania? They are people at this problem. Yet,
3: Papa, your problem is coming to your mobile hand on my and the short time. My AKP, say, I've been none as simple. Said, the AI and not planning in an honesty. Won't you sell back to home every 2 weeks there? Miss Amochamo and Amunia be my problem. See, yes, you can. The coming in our shape. Well, we see yesterday morning, my sister's son and better son. Yes, he can't even afford. Yes, so you need to be a single parent. See yesterday morning, I'm here.
2: What's your number? What do you call the queue? No one.
3: Me touch your debut. You're sure. You're not mumpo. You're too shy. Inside the 9 year mark. You're too shy. I have cause. I'm on my coin. Say a line. Put on your new number. That's it.
2: Okay, see, I will phone you. No, I will say challenge. You know, maybe do have an offer best 6:30. Line na e be to say oh here mot me dey anim ho a wo gina ya studio na line be na tintin do kwa ko si be traffic light na se e ni pa di line mu emaya emrantie emrewa wo mo mo ayemra won timi nyina ti mu na watena fom e ya yero hosem e bi zo wa wo fi ya na wa be wuram se bia wo wa gi number da daw se woni mo bi o inside ho yet means that. And that the glass be we inside no room was show or show or show because nipper woman dozen will be about number three, will be so hard number two, or pursue or find solutions to the challenge of women in almost democratic. I said. Almost about half it's better 3 days in you. Only a penny, yeah, crowning and new common who say, oh, we challenge our way. Then it's in the air for some idea. So, Omokaha no more about a bit of the cat named Dinam. At the Anne Cras, so your problem was so scared. Crown or no, would be an answer. You be the third year. I'm here now. I need the answer for car and come back into your mind. Yeah, woman, oh, right inside that police for baby and a wine in her. And I'm more here on better at a month for you, baby. Now, if you are almost in any movie, you don't amount for difficult. And it's almost before I would them. If you do us an hour more, then I'll be from.
1: I'm telling you, it is to cool a placement, you know, and I have war gate, Danny. Just join us, Brad, just on some YouTube. You'll be amazed. You're asking yourself, so on my way, Nankasano, why do we vote? And do we understand why we vote? And I'm afraid to vote in Nankasano, the answer is the cause of the brain. The answer is China, the brain. So, me babo kwa control, so I have to go through this tiring, shameful, avoidable, situation. How is this possible? Indeed, I don't get it. Adia ba kope omamun every blessed year. This is what we come. Yes, I will you. And then me banam simbeka. Insurance jaya no. Born last I be good morning soon. Because sooner I at it. Born last I be good morning soon. That's another matter altogether.
4: Adia me can container who has no man.
1: It is Jagri Boas. I am.
2: No, you do banana to keep.
0: Yes.
2: A day and aborted.
0: Uma man is day.
2: Obano, Bana Bema.
0: Bema.
2: Sixteen.
0: Yes.
2: Then I'm a person to you for you.
0: Old man is school, aha. Mammy, or get a craft.
2: Ain't you, my mamma,
3: Patro, me, bra. Into your friend, me, and I say, yeah, Bahana, but I see up at ACTC. Into your call, honey, no, Musi, and Braha. Into your Bahan, Ren, Raya, Wasa, El Cosibet, you said 2 o'clock, and I'm so much chair numbers. Into Edru, yes, and then a numbers, no, sir, here.
2: Number,
3: no, sir. Into me, dear Mitty Mamplo, be into me bedroom, not 5:10. Me, I'm sorry, we don't have me, Baha. Here, Baha, says, I need to say, see, school, no, Munji, or Munji, be or Munji, see, school, four. Eh, si si school corner, omudi omuye juma si si ya. Inti o chusu, omusi police for ana soja for beba beji pepanu. Wo omusem, inti onu na ochro nu. Ochro we anaya
2: ochro school ha, si si wapenka.
3: Eh, school no omusi from si school. 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
2: Three schools. Person here, mechanic in Gian, and I'm a huge man. But I was so there, of course, not so. Mechanic in Gian. For the past days, I challenge you, Abano Bano, or Fia did Giamone, I dare to say. I manage you,
5: The woman,
1: Jackie Boas, maybe see a trend come on, because the more you are looking at our dear fathers and mothers and our kids now more struggled for, and you're asking yourself, say, what's going on? Addition gidi gidi apri apri epani. We should be ashamed though. We should be ashamed. We are too frustrated as a people. Yeah, Julian, sebi.

0: and pay for it. In case, yeah, come on, Asema. Monty as you. Because the frustration levels require an echo through. We are going to get to a chaotic situation. Why would the office, my office, oh, you can't be, you're more power, and do the office, and no, yeah, office, oh, everything is okay, be also on the power, be BS at your disposal. And yes, I'm a tier of former crowd. Anybody on power, this should tell you the frustration that you go through as a country and as a people. We should be worried. They enjoy too much of English, nothing to implement. Too much. So, kasa di pantia se ye toya dwunum kwa ye nkoto aba bi wa aba fa bia fa na wi o man na bibia to twa. Well, it's getting worse. Well, former national coordinator Max Asubensa Akwaba. Yes, Akwaba, era Max Asubensa Akwaba. Well, MC Yantinin ka
1: Oman he sa computerized placement system ya yadi ba yin 2005 ene ye introduce ye because at the time no SS a obekwa ni ade wuni mo bi wo hono ma na se bibia wunya ene ye se di we yi ba abeyi sa de na bi hono Oman since 2005 how many years in ye there were 2026 11 good years in ye.
0: I mean, only the man here more frustrating. Yeah, it's the baby. It's
1: about 21 years in you.
0: Yeah, it is. I could do you know. I'll be upon you, Medino. I'll forbear Diasa. Why do you come to me? If the system is working, why do you come to me?
1: It's not
0: Yes, let the system work. All of us, even a peace of mind. And you know, you cut the corners all the time. If we actually say, make up another until we can't make my war, on a most ultimo day, unquana over, unquana, no, we can't say one brubru, someone can say, and so people are getting frustrated. One hour power, Miss Samo, change the status quo. Change, yeah. think outside the Munja party seminal.
1: Oh man, I wanna make her say, sir, computer placement is since 2005. Me just say 21 years in ye. It's a DNA na ye ye no differently say. Yen sound ko saline ewo e ye fene say centers e si ye kwa ko yeself placement. It's after say school sina kwa dani benye na nye wye no, dia catch se no, en se se ben ye betu media, ben ne wye si be biye kwa ni ye di AI. Ye ti ye na communication ministry kwa fa e ye, robots ni adi adi ba ye, ye si coding system ni wangwa ye di ye juma. So how are we in improving on your system, sir. You did hear, Jumano. I didn't see that was the Nipam Pimpi me best man lie. To after 21 years, I have practiced computer system. Yeah, you see, you the computer and your placements. Say the Baya Korea be a school, and Koya Yimus is the former school, Bako, then here former school, Bako. It's at the computer, but you didn't buy any practice 5 years, 10 years, 15 years, 20 years, at the end of Yahunu, at the end of Yahan the Fufro. I am a sad way, you see. Now, two to a mom, not the Bia Dada, Diana, I buy way better, the veteran or Trasosa, where somebody better not Trasosa, at the end of Yahan.
0: I'm telling you, because of him.
1: At the end of Yahan,
0: your
1: man.
0: Your money, you know, per quiet to cry. And
1: uncle,
0: your money, you know. The more you mad that age bracket, you know, from 16 to 35, 40, if you're my name, you know, my foundation, we can't, what kind of leaders near all this country? Why?
1: Nanka Ukraine, Ghana 42.
0: Why?
1: Iraq, Ghana 42, India.
0: No. When you wake up in this country, frustration there, the order of the day. One more homo day, one for positive energy and two. Everywhere is frustration.
1: No, but I am the baby cause two. Everywhere. Also, Jai, Eko Dietre, or the Otijom, or Sore Fijom, Abe Dietre, and Nenko Kojoma, Kobetum Bibikakra, and Kwadabeko school, Yaka, Prospectors, Ayadia Mania Prospectors, Prospectors Ketua, and what's the quarter talk? We're telling you not to one moment, so my way on Mudimui. One bit me, the one Ben, I watch in Italy.
0: Everywhere.
1: One would lay on Mudimui.
0: Bet
1: me, the Ben, I watch in Italy.
0: So, you know,
1: every year.
0: Every year.
1: Young Kwasa.

0: every year. One way, nah, no invention. Just say, the BIA Juna is static. Ejina Fako. Minister of Education.
1: I don't know. This is just too much. And I don't know whether politicians, they don't feel for the citizens because Omunya power ni we had
0: that. Man, me see where ba ye ma me money papa mu jina ho ya we be ba so mo ho no. Obi ti dem have a your phone call. Obi ti dem have a phone call. Ya se sama no.
1: I mean you him. It's not even about the phone call. We your phone call we are. The masses should be catered for. We are there in every society, you know. Ye woni pa bi ni mo hon ma, on benya ni ma mremremremre mum. 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Those basics, you know, it should be reassuring. And then, utienjo kabonia. My friend do one akra money bo mo dream bono. 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So we should be deliberate. Mister abaya.
0: Ye kambi ebe kusya abaya.
1: Yes. Sometimes, now public schools are doing assembly grounds. What is it to make government a school? No, a be a corner, a be appetizer, and a STEM schools are doing a baba, who are because a hotels. Why? What, even the environment that you
0: are. Those schools look crumpled. Look, I say, if it's open, STEM schools, now you to me, I come on, son. Protocol, we hear, son, we're rubbing money, and
1: even, just everything I buy is just breaking down. Everything I buy,
0: government schools, government schools, there's a crowbar, senior high school, on my, diaspora girls. Mrs. Say, ye video came, me, yes, I story ne by ye. Ye video, so chill, pa, catch, I will say. And then also ya kwa na ukwa kwa first kwa kwa diaspora girls senior high school.
1: It did not.
0: Oh, we did that so. 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
1: Dine
0: si ya bayo kwa yin.
1: Now you know the danger. Na ano da elwa kidye yi. If you be a bull, any pe wuye, any pe di dem.
0: Yes, we be
1: free. The same thing is happening because
0: yes,
1: we vote to the internet.
0: Yes, we are baby, man. Yes, we are.
1: Tree, and now they see a bog glass.
0: Tree,
1: now we for big grand.
0: Yes, we are. Yes, I'm going to pay so.
1: You know, that's you. But what can we do about this?
0: And not penny back, I'm just saying, or send it back, or take us,
1: I don't get
0: it. Ekasa, pepe. Yeah, they're not called deaf and dumb school. Maybe a square, sebi ya tefo manimu, anifra fone, omo amumu fokono, hwadi ya dene toye. 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Musu wanko fa A schools. Wako select here we woman square wako man outside the list of the mawo say saying
1: I don't know but
0: no man ka woti ko problem le hay near the obako to ko fodia near man the school.
1: I don't know whether politicians they feel the pain, they feel the pain, they feel the frustration, they see that hopelessness and a helplessness that's all around us on our faces at our workplaces wherever we go. And the old dressy we now namwa now ra office just look at the faces of Nipa on the way Juma. Have a feel of
0: Nipa.
1: It's not the comfort, no. It's not to see any baby mana. Eh, yeah, bloggers, they were chino, umpabu, and now, what did you want to add there?
0: Kuntai.
1: This is not it, though. This is not problem solving leaders. You know, I don't know what that means, Demoya. Demoya, no. I remember my uncle said, "Mungurubumu." Honestly, bro, it's getting so tight. It's getting so tight.
0: Yeah, yeah, yeah. Chai, I'm wayan. You miss some woman. Investment. You miss some woman. Yeah. See, I should not system my computer system. You bet to me upgrade you on it. And then be my son upgrade no. And see any software engineer so my imu. You need him to fua. I'm so close to here. What you are no gun and nipa. No, to be my so. Now the odi AI. Yeah. You are the software AI. Engineering him. Dear, when you are what day. And see any cell phone be on my imu. You bet to me. Tap into their services and say, "Mama boy, now you make it our system. We're right. We're messalai. You 2 years old. 21 years old. You did computer system by it. You go so to where home. Eko salai.
1: You know, mama yanjai that extreme partisanship na yadi atutu ya husuna. Mama yanjai sa foolish partisanship na yadi atutu ya husuna. Extreme partisanship.
0: Because
1: I don't know whether we easily forget. Yeah, kope soji ajuma ye. Ye mako u. ABC ne. Compensation so insulting. Yeah, kose sa compensation bi abetina o nipa wu. Yeah, avoidable debt. Nipa wu. You get to our hospitals, we still have challenges with bed. Can you imagine?
0: Better form.
1: Get to our roots. And then they are making all this noise.
0: It is a wooden white magic, a quiet suit tum say. Naka now, Obama, no swam or highlight. And I light here, yes, or Moda Bokas, you know the sunlight in the beba. Marking credit was woof you lame crompona. There were rules and highways ministry. Yes, a big push. Yeah, the name. There were national rules safety authority. Or my Juman is a near Casakeo. And yet, be your 2 foot. Mua Juma, a sunflower, quiet, my year, quiet, so, a quiet dead, that's so. No road marking. It's an adjunct now, so that's all you'll be. When you're familiar with a coin, no, no one now, so I didn't beba. Headroom collision, net ye, can ye, tieko, siak, brain, nipodumia, salas, wiki, ya, and ye, bo, woman, ye. What's it to officers? Why not quire marking or quine so? Why not quire marking? It's a nippon, would there be any metal, Sebeka? Nippon, would there be any metal, Sebeka? Would they share a craft flow, coin way, said a coin, it's a road marking, any so? So road marking so fa so bi eni so akwan so so on this let us know say e kwen road marking fa so bi eni so but so far say so won fa so de e so won fa so de obo adwuma ye afa wo kwan e ko sege kon ne ko hwe kwan no anajo nam so yo wuam na e na onam onam musa no adentia
1: That's why I get extremely worried when I read things like President Mahama appoints Dr. Abdul Basit as acting director general, value for money. That's why I get so worried. I get so worried. I get disappointed with this kind of things that we do to ourselves. For what? Honestly. Honestly. Value for money at the end of their term of office, no, ubekumu, na value for office, nankasa ye, this year, nankasa, no, ono asabe cost ye millions of cities. So why are we doing this to ourselves?
0: It's very frustrating.
1: Very frustrating.
0: They be a wow, tell us how now we suffer. They be a wow, tell us how now we break. We are cross all the culture about. We now suffer. I didn't say what's that bad, sir.
1: It's very
0: funny. Okay, I see. Can you tell what's that banner, sir? Well, you may want to make a cake. Who to me yet? And so to her. Bro, fuck it, see? And the money, you can't.

0: so when you do all these things, na myself here, brochure ba na sabe, yes sir.
1: Fa o fo so nyina wo beti ahun sika. Wo nyina na munisika ka mu bi bi offices ni appointment akese. Munisika.
0: Yeah, because but what are we headed towards? Because what's happening? Why?

0: All right, my main counselor, you're starting your day with Milo because that's the energy to get you going. Calcium, now, as support to now for malt, you know, so for that energy release, you know, and cocoa with that rich taste, you know, to make sure all these powers combine here, it gets your day going. Energy to go further. I'm talking about a Milo. Number seven, counselor, tell yourself, Gusu, hate promo, no, Gusu, tell yourself, say, Bosumi Biano, Naochi Biano, Debiara Dano, your 1 million, your 20,000 Ghana City and your 100 Ghana City. 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And I say, what fix your broadband? 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Odike, my name is Uhuabna Pukana Huato. Odike, hey, now Obi Abana, Obi Abaya Juma, Uhuabna Pukana Wasra.
1: But man, me was Sebi Mo Namiko.
0: Yeah, Bibi Eno Kasa.
1: Me patro value for money office no. Muso obe value de.
0: Se debi a sika, ibe yushu sika yi.
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1: 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Mwayen. It's the I won't talk. They should let us know.
0: My understanding will be that. Yeah, my uncle, yeah, from Shona and Sana Yaka. It is a Ube Biano. Yeah, the two should be so carry away. Say, they be a day with the day with the day with the day with the day with the day with the day with the day and now they also call
1: it is a procurement bia ne contract bia ye de money bibia no obeshiman san ye de sa contract na mana o man what is the guarantee?
0: Okay, hold on,
1: because udim
0: the value for money office is mandated to ensure that every city of public expenditure serves the public good. And what was I say? His appointment, as in the doctor Basit, his appointment marks an important step towards operationalizing the office, strengthening scrutiny of public spending, and curbing waste, and ensuring that public expenditure delivers tangible benefits to Ghanaians.
1: Say, you bring the resources instead of making the anke. You can public procurement authority. Omajuma. And this one will be say, and maybe a procure, say, maybe a so source, or say you approved by procurement for any idea, or man, you have four first to tell a boy a man, the number of contractor, your dear mama, a public procurement document, I tell, say, or my approver. It's really my dear, but quite to the BIA, my manager, Chimasso, I was signing my will home. A yabayan, it's a procurement, if you know, or yabay mamunipa. It is a year at an ABC road ministry, may they cast them, say a year good board, say a year institution, and I said ministry be across the same procurementer or your appointment by government, you know, and your question and you say, yeah, certificate, you say, that's approval, no, yeah, you're so sourcing. Me was saying, can you mark when you say you're in tender, or man the 1,000 gun and a buyer, and when you had the 500, are you at the 800? Yeah, Kikabuma, I'm not 500, no, a bit to me, yeah, you man, or my person, the 1,000 gun acquire. No, and when you service car near the Yejuma, but you're restricted tender. And my nipa me no person more family near Yibako, you're restricted near the Mobako for Sajikoye, your maqua said the Padua me tender. Emma Bede, no Munya.
0: You don't believe in the office.
1: It's media, right? Sir. Offices of Mukreti. At the end of the day, a year government appointee. And now what's in a hornum? A quoye said, Jumana. Mube we had this certificate, I bring a muaso. And I must oversee Mohoned your mine. See, I see the previous guy, you know, you're born a TB, or man, Pedida than another. Ebete, see your office, or more than your funeral homes, much in your piano.
0: Oh, Colibunana.
1: Yeah, what's in your office, and Cassa? Aye mofa. Omo di ani yeso be kwa moche. No ashe be bibi aye transition no.
0: Okay.
1: Osho mu juma die. 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
0: Moche funeral homes no.
1: Na ye nti bida so oman pani bia ba. Abe yes appointment no. Oman pani dada na nadu be yis. Ye nyina ye kabi. Yani NDC for ya na ya kabia say hey. They said appointment na kwa draw for boys and girls no. Akwa ma much for na ya ma appointment. Abanyi ba ya no eto aso omo you be on in charge of that office. Me na make sure omo ya to aso. Ama enei obi wo sa office ho no ma oyey juma. A wona much much ehwe. Obi nka say ye bone. So I just say, value for money office. Unse Felix said the baoko to article one one article one one in accordance with article one one. The same article no matter ni biya say. Wano susu e wane right se mo be provide no e kwa power be faso.
0: Right.
1: The same right ni ma gana ni bi akwa nse. Akwara na oko school no, ube provide facilities sa ye papa e di amasa akwara na ye constitution kwa nwa.
0: I'm just imagining that Nana Akufo-Addo wakes up one day.
1: So what I say.
0: And then appoint somebody as value.
1: Value for money.
0: I'm just imagining this in opposition, what they would do.
1: Anka ya wo baby ya so Mr. Procurement is a make or manodia. Yensha contract ya dema so sourcing.
0: Politicians.
1: Na ye missy ya wonse senka ya de call. Ye se competitive tendering say. We are being will be a metende bia. Yensha si kanke be save.
0: Okay, so madam.
1: Do we need an office to save money for ourselves?
0: So what it means is that,
1: hey.
0: Politicians in Adishiano, Omasheda, Nyesa Omunimu, Omasheda, Antino, and they, Nana Dudanko for the day, special prosecutor by, say, a PGM say, a double work. If you actually said, yeah, Yakran say, attorney general and special prosecutor, no. Chuchuchuchuchuchuchuchuchuchuchuchuchuchuchuchuchuchuchuchuchuchuchuchuchuchuchuchuchuchuchuchuchuchuchuchuchuchuchuchuchuchuchuchuchuchuchuchuchuchuchuchuchuchuchuchuchuchuchuchuchuchuchuchuchuchuchuchuchuchuchuchuchuchuchuchuchuchuchuchuchuchuchuchuchuchuchuchuchuchuchuchuchuchuchuchuchuchuchuchuchuchuchuchuchuchuchuchuchuchuchuchuchuchuchuchuchuchuchuchuchuchuchuchuchuchuchuchuchuchuchuchuchuc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
1: biaso no yewo procurement unit wo ho all the ministries yewo procurement unit
0: eh mindset problem oh
1: ye nti no ye ja procurement wo ho ankom no betumi aye watchdog amayen
0: eh mindset
1: ah
0: abansu aban
1: ya se akwa sa akwa value for money director
0: aban be the optics in governance of late no is just too much. The optics in governance of late, you know, abroad.
1: Yeah, dear, bye, back home. Oh, man, what do you say? I said, my, yeah,
0: the optics in Ghana is just too much. Medasi, I'm frustrated because of inequality be on woman. And yet, Nasim, you know.
1: It is akwa we do only write article. Na yoko tu kotu. Article, no. E masa ankwa da yi. Amu susu benya hoto.
0: Medibisia.
1: So, tu wa na ya, tu wa sabina, u school, ba no nye school, wey. Inti akwa na faneko. I was be besa lie.
0: Medibisia. Ayua. Air condition ya the papa senti ya na kinsi gumama no why Mr. Abna Medasi P Star Oil say any over 240 stations so my mobile bia uko na akope eye fango papa high quality fuel great service and a real value for money odike continue to patronize made in Ghana goods neja designer no enye healthy oba Gucci adiache oba ayi Louis Vuitton adie bad it's too much stop it maybe I will say me one down maybe enya me share with you that's what says sir Italian made stop it. Umpabua or watch. Everything is not here. Umpabua Italy economy. And you come to sit here as a business entrepreneur. It's not good for us. Jai. It's not. Oh. Debiada, Obama Gun, and Yenya. Debiada, and Yegucia, Ne Baumain, and Yer Baumaina, Ne Wee, and Yer Wea, Ne Yer. It's too much. It's too much.
1: Oh, man, you didn't know we're going to go away. You locally made.
0: Let me be fair.
1: Fair.
0: Would you catch on in your mouth or Selfridges and I say, oh, quickly, I know I got to a direct shop. No. Selfridges, the cheapest a Gucci Albina is hovering around either £720 or
1: £900. Oh wow.
0: Just the
2: be sure to talk TV say madam. We be to talk TV.
0: Oh gosh.
2: We be to talk TV.
0: Just check.
1: Hey.
0: One of Ghana's big time. Na dey be at the check for.
1: Never say never.
0: Believe so Baba na to feel one. Every morning your papa are you
2: oh my oh my we are teaching.
1: made. Locally made.
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3: 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Now you're blind for Gina Mubari, Sabela Ban, and you're funny. If you fear because you're Batman, Quade, Booba, or Prof. One in Kenya, I can go on and on and on. Yeah, celebrating those sounds and memories for Quest for Gosokra. I am Drum FM Y2K Jam. 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
1: Hello, Oba.
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1: Oh, and your MTN swipe and win promo na midi mi wanshimu. 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
1: Well, yasaba meti beza chache, makai beza, makai beza. Hey, udikese wosu titifuwe di beza, meti beza chache. Well, yasaba edamu ya wasi maji brain. The next 40 minutes here, ni mubidin kuma ba Ghana, now for adrin che brain. By virtue of joining us on YouTube, just on 7 Adum 106.3 FM, Geisha Soup, say, guma odo yo alo, yo rose, yo lemon. Your shea butter and your coconut, no 180 gram for 10 Ghana cedi, and Geisha black soup, no 180 gram for 12 Ghana cedi. Oko shop biana supermarket biana with menya bio Geisha. I check this from call the ma FE. 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Numbers near 0302-231155 and 0322029365 na bibia ti meko kam idea ma sa kwanya beda ho magana adjuma for semone China adwadifo so nkodi juma na bibia ti me kwa kam no ebere ne bia na ebe from the 4th to the 20th of October the Consolidated Bank of Ghana CBG catch us at the 3rd international trade trip to China, no, an exclusive trip I designed just for you to go to Guangzhou, and then you will know. And she send out more. The okay, you know, say. Okohwe na edwadie hu nsema ekoso no wetimesua de kese pa de film ewo China edwadie mu e maru ifise ye wo professional translators as well one be boss le bia de opese o kabia ne tia se betima ye adjuma onti ase ne frere 0243043708 anase 0556799127 anase 0243803596 anase 0531019150 na what you know na dink it home. Afsa credit card and so can say Charlie. They do baby anna mambika kaman bika crash mono jack anna SI young kufa hajini yin. 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Ne, the M D Absa phone cross. I'm say your story matters. Inti bribia dano. Once you are into that zone, let your story matter. Number cow say you don't need to miss the Momo hour on Tuesdays. Tishenosu. Nami Adma on Thursday, 10th September, between 12 noon to 1 p.m., Udian say, oh, to airtime worth at least 10 Ghana cedi on your Momo app. Now I enjoy instant airtime rewards during the Momo hour. Ntikai, date, you know, Thursday, 10th September, time, no, 12 noon to 1 p.m., Momo hour is brought to you in partnership with the Gaming Commission of Ghana, Ghana's official gaming regulator, committed to promoting safe, fair, and responsible gaming. Kaihun is the terms and conditions applicable. So don't miss out. MTN Momo hour, Thursday, September 10, between 12 noon to 1 p.m., airtime, Oto airtime, 10 Ghana cedi pe. Wabon se oba enjoy. Instant airtime rewards. Shenosu Thursday between 12 and 1. Kisila Kwaba, Udika Kwaba, no matter saying. Oh, yeah, then Yamia for your life. Business, maybe at that point, in answer. Business, of course, saying.
2: Business is very slow. Schedule.
1: O di kina debia de skenyo wa obeka chere business is true. Isi di ene yeye. Mwuzo msi yama sike jina so to me plane. Iti skenyo hade yentwa di anase what's happening?
2: Ja, governor no ache se wasese CDC ni na go back to Bank of Ghana. Se ope se yen figures eya kama. Inti inflation na Sebio aba from no na iska amfo nia omuri be ebechisi gus I was system no and you know skadia skani ho skanwan eden and the best you are to force attacking fiscal space na che it was what to me release skaba system na security na amfo purchasing power no
1: that a certain stability I enjoy and so on and back a crown number because they yeah and say as part of your regular listeners and yeah omo sheno oh and for near my surprise what's happening in the streets no but across my car see the end then say oh yeah or your car which was at the end then say you see the edge and a new bone sweat me edge check a crack and yeah boy money to me to turn new my but or say name a dread you know shut that and cost us na yan kwenye isi dini sa ankwana ni omani nye bibia wana
2: say si ni kwa die nga di depreciation ewa kwa miyono e faswa yedi ye yedi kani se China deliberately devalue their money but wu ya sana na wu production etu nye ma befo good quality goods affordable yane attract world market ema ubiadi na nishu ukurum the more nipa bebre na di sika every abontine be fa na free Ghana akono and ye benya sustainable stability of our currency that's what you say
1: matias here
2: then ya say old twin scale what system no is artificial and at this point you know I can say you have reality friend saying production now made in Ghana ni ma start attract for foreign direct investment attract here and the more dollars and the frab one say babe to and yama this cities and I prepare ebasa then more dollars will come into the system and give our currency stability but say scanner or a city nana would they create that stability now yeah now is short-lived and kong could do baby because people will begin murmuring bina ya kan wansi mu this amount for statistics ya kasa na abayin so wo ye edi production productivity is the key to sustain national currency stability
1: I see me dasi prince akwaba no matter say
3: yeah I'm
1: sorry Kinsley
3: I just
1: be boko
3: na me adom na me adom
1: na party mugu shishye no so
3: pa
1: but you can a party da benye be ho adwuma
2: ye gusu
3: party be na kan wa
2: union government
1: union government
3: and so we
1: oh now we shall in that way
3: me
1: we not say a cookie to a mamu should radical mo
3: oh me say me
1: we are conscious about what
3: no the can need there say union government say first na ye ai first time fighting this
1: you hold that by union
2: that's a UP progress party
1: you can require me in an audio man concentrate you here no
2: mumuni mdudu ama mata ma
1: for let's concentrate on our own the new change
3: okay oh my
1: okay union government
2: also yeah danasi
1: yeah
2: omunko ade na ye munko so
1: that's the way
2: omana ma mo
1: munko ye
2: mfied bebe
1: munko ye hojuma
2: ye ni mo pa
3: yo odike ma
2: so so mu ya me ko ka bibia no pay
3: the next president of the Republic, Nyangupo Yadma 2029, His Excellency Dr. Mahmoud Bawumia.
2: Hey, what you say?
1: That's an unfair comment, but respond to him.
2: What you say?
3: Dr. Bawumia, the former vice president.
2: What you say?
3: Nyangupo Yadma 2029. He's the leader. Currently, he is the presidential candidate of the New Patriotic Party, and God willing, 7th January 2029, he'll be sworn in as the next president. Having said that,
1: why do you say this? Ono de so onye president da.
2: Bawumia. Ade papa bia na ekoso MPP na watubutu tu ono na
1: bottom line onye president
2: wait me say ade papa bia na MPP ba omi anwa jema no Demi ya crow about me, I want to say. You are Mama Bedia Kunyan. Mako Congress, I'm here you well over seven months. But me and Timmy for a counterproductive policy, Bia and Machere said.
3: It is because of the case you are refusing to see and listen.
2: But I'm not working.
3: But say, it is because.
2: Ah, Mama, thanks.
3: It is because.
2: You are counterproductive.
3: Parliament, a passy, your friend is saying. Tribuna, A gold board.
1: Yeah.
3: Minister of Finance, Bank of Ghana. I'm a borka. I'm a Ghana ka. About 22 billion cedis. $1.7 billion. As I see, kai. 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And can you know, you need a kind of amount for success, you know, keep it my sign in my way now. Having said that, you know, the case should be quite now come on seven about, the KY is a crumpa, Mintimim Putum. Mintimim Putum. You see, a buy no is not spending now, you come on seven. You see, President Kufadu can send me your mind. Or say, Nipa Wua, Intimim Fanny, my back. But economy ni de said it be ano ye bitumi de back. She said this in 2020. Hwe ene aban we say obai anon spend this car man for ni na nyam for ni age no. Won say nsuo toy man for wuwie ye no. Ene guide project ye start ye sas ye. Ti nipa be 39 na wu ye no. Ah na ye say this car no ye physical discipline. Ye spend ye ye physical discipline no. Sa sika na ne wo ho no. 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Be beyond the apansa. Said if you were petrol crass and costrubio, and a dollar number form inflation number single digit. But time one not dollar no, a 14, inflation 23 no, not petrol no, a better than any. And these are issues that sometimes you know, because who compare and this is so ye, said dollar no, above form, same inflation above form, then so the cost of goods and services, you know. A costro, and then nipa hunt you on the team first, you know. And the young way, and only, uke, timamu four, nay, uke kubere omuhai, first no ton kube 5 cities, or high dine 500, and no better beton kube 7 cities, but high dine 800, the bus school fees, you know, now go to 500, and the bus school fees near 1,005. These are the cost of living, the cost of living, but your mind will be sacred.
1: Mama sa kwenya ba banye ni wieni se mbe
3: odike na die o ba mi papa but me so me my ready am eti no o man ye nhwe aban ni nhwe na o man ni mamu nyemre na timamufu no a o ba ye se o ba amani mamu yemre no because en ka socialist government de o ba ye ye hu se policies are bo timamufu ma timamufu asitamu e go e yemre but yeah I'm from frying pan to fire. Ghanaians are moving from frying pan to fire. And it is a year what's the president Mahama or she not to turn him away nothing move for no you're hunting me toying because I want you in a dorsal too much.
1: I see. Now the Kenyan, what's the challenge I you face it now? School placement in name of Francois Ono, one teacher, one mass, and Uncle Yeni. So at this point, what do we do? And they usually for you know, church or not hall up. How far air him so honum, no be up, maybe in a bar, and an addition be a teenager. That's how for you, we are a few church rain, but you who a young son should be a church, a dear Queen. What do we do at this point?
2: The problem with Ghana is that you need national policy framework. A bare policy guidelines for all leaders who aspire to lead this country. And maybe our man in the vision, our man for the vision, you know, or man, more one step forward, more about two steps backwards. Edi, sir, and your man, Edi, or man in Yano, I have cycle car. You acquire near big problem now. But corridors of powers, and you imagine say, Umbeya and Sakayo or Mino, and she say, I did boom Mino. Papa Better Busam say, Union Governor, but Massa, MPP and DC, Makwa, you alternate team so many times. Well, of 40 years. Turn out the 50 years, and turning the corner of their economy. Your mamu mi enu close to 40 years. Yeah, we are where we are. Complaining. Look, we need national policy framework. Political party manifesto. A bogus.
1: Hey. Political party manifesto.
2: Governance architecture. Because we are seeing in Arano leadership, any idea, a prosecute to economic development. A leadership architecture. We need a national policy on education, all the facets of the economy. That's what we need. Now, education, I can answer me. Her placement, since its inception, placement, I can say, automatic, you can connection. Echo bribe those who are pressing the children. Echo Pesqua Womope before, sir, a unicrab babbling. Placement, you know, ye nya is a superbia one, and ya bawin wow. But you see, your education, MC and Tiasi. Education and Casani and Tiasi. Because, yet you say, Wakayas and Swapas, who call a university, who call no. Education, your idea, and what's it? A yet part of your life. I be a bit ube dubiano. I was a ude to for me. You are knowledgeable about this. Ghana education, many gentlemen, you have been in a law and a medicine for you from the doctors. You know, more practice it. It's the piano. They leave their work. But we are used to know, Quaco, pay a jumawo. Before for the educational curriculum, our CSSM na yama classroom assessment a formal 80% of the exit plan of the children. Now, exams nearby 20% because you was going to say examination favor fools. We won't cry, said you didn't concentration because if you have a question, so on and beba. Schools are, yeah, be grade A, grade B, any idea. No, it is not necessary. Mimkwama kwasa de adia kame se. Science related schools, any separate. Arts related schools, any separate. Business related schools, any separate. TVET, any separate. And STEM, any separate. What it means, ne se. A teacher for now, ne be recommended, and kwalano. Pay their class work, any niyamano. Who grow, who banina, now you push you call, we area of interest. E koba saa, saa kwa anu, oya usuyadi ya emeye difficult, ebeye hobby manu. 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Ya education system, no, enye sana wase ye. Awase ye create a teacher for wumu ebe unearth the talent of the children. Na ya buwa umama, umu talent, no. Ya buwa mana abem to impact on their life and the society at large. But the area of mine, hey, placement to Odeon, and Gravier School are Umbabontia, no be a false motum. I don't know how to pay you. It shouldn't be. Go right away, you shall want your school. Come from day, primary crown, because here, you shall go wrong. A quite fast, you go right and sing soon, say quiet. A quiet, you go, we are. Ornaments said day and yaddy. Side when you're searching your school, tailoring. Last scale garment production. From Kwalabrim, masonry, last scale, Yachem Kwalano, a modern way of architecture, architect, a Greek, said he is here, your friend is saying, crop research, and this is how many in here, and Yama, I was saying, the free early days, because we must use what we have to get what we want. Coco, you see, I want you to scoop up a beer. And you might want to know, you're going to, theory, a brass will say, you're national policy framework. You're being inculcated into the children. And you might try and watch ya, you're the Suyadi, you're available, you bet me add the value, the above, brabble. Education, you know, say, we'll be able to be national above, brabble, and maybe I impact on other people. But when you acquire too poor energy, it will be a employee who mutuals and scrum. It shouldn't be. I was a practical senior to my more. Now, continuous assessment. It was school soon. Name my specialty school, sir. Say science, now I had a PM work or science school. Business, now I had a PM. These are the areas I was a Ghana Education Service. What might you call them for that matter? Constitutional review for you. Sari mawe jine yasi ya review ewe ya constitution na enye FQ ni mkwa ewe se ya course specific ewe education curriculum ya ma mkwa ni mhumu enye mbe timia ye niye buwa mwomo ye ene diwe ya boku suwa mwina suwa mwomo mwina ya fiso mwina beti majune peno e mwa omane nkanko ito omane ni
1: midasi
2: diya kosu ya ya
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2: se awofuope kwa ema umumano mwina but I watch it. Complaints MPP for making a ginara. Now, what I'm not, Yenikuma. You don't see a placement in your issues. Yes, in the SCP, maybe for political expediency, MPP never better be a wounded day. But one more time, the value is the same. Right. The same template, no issue. They don't have anything good for this country. One more day, you mobile and say, you have a former government. You know, you do a minor. Now, that is all. Bibi Papa Bienwa, said this, yes, and this is a Philly. Yes, you're about me a bar. A debe pano, Baba Yamagana.
1: Okay. So that's another conversation, man, from him. Azuma, I promise to say.
4: Godwin.
1: God in all conscience being
4: Asoka.
1: Ah,
4: and then
1: Katie, yeah, Katie, or no? Okay, okay.
4: I'm a one and up in Blancing.

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0: I see.
1: Me buy a Michia or Adum FM.
0: Yeah.
1: Sorry, TV.
0: TV.
1: Obuami.
0: Yeah.
1: Advocate ma me kwan nam ne ade ade en me timi aka se minister why are there
0: wow
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0: they be saying in the constituency
1: who constituency
0: aba
1: who constituency oh my hene oh my mejobia mejobia and also 10 for minute me call Kumasi Kushisha institutional head and I make I say
0: oh yeah me candidate
1: me district you know you are benefiting from free primary health care.
0: We are one of the few. We are there. Obet na kunyala tubi.
1: Sanet ye. Oma ya endo su ye no ano no.
0: Ye di ehube jim ewo. 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
0: ok so
1: and mande me nam kwanso ameba we interviews a wu ye about the placement ni adie
0: yeah
1: mitie wa from ye
0: and ya wubu nye challenge yo ewo u village yo placement
1: oma nye asem
0: yes are you good yodi asha se
1: MP biya wuni challenge biya anu onye se biya anu onye
0: onye omuni ya yoko fapapa
1: yes but nukrem a be a genuine being a genuine issues now air courses they see out
0: yeah
1: placement
0: yeah
1: ministry and also or more a pet communicators now or more a sanitizer or more a more processes in the asset now you educate parents you know you inform parents in a year about the air course or no or more more placement centers and I'm kind of saying centers yeah
0: that coordinated
1: centers you know
0: yeah
1: about 80% they don't have genuine cases.
0: About 80%?
1: Yes, but asemba obi a woni interest.
0: I have shared na preparing in
1: the personal interest ni adie
2: ti. The buffer school
1: no. Oman
2: this is say obi change your
1: plan. Yes.
2: No course.
1: Oman.
0: Ti man change mu nche
1: he. Oman.
2: Ala say nyawa bi ye ndie
1: ko. We ni die din kan ya. Placement mess e chance we me mapen so abi 2005. Na mu menso so. Early and I'm sure maybe 2005 and the end of placement of Mampanuko for time a chassis. This is the first time we resource Abba and Sana of course elected school
0: and Sana that's how beautiful resource Abba
1: and you wouldn't want one thing any school I bet me after an idiot to move
0: out.
1: I won't for be a no many a brain on Sani brand or man find him brand and call an uncle Jesus Kusuno a B name form. And it is cool so now, your mark will be a kwa mana ye 1, 2, 3, 4, up to 8. A bi wa consultation, nkuta mudiye papa, ewa wane ya wofo ni ntem anye juma. Ne wase, parent no ko school muho, omone wa moba. Na teachers ina nim. Omu kwa yinomu make sure say di omaka na no ana teachers na fele form so no. E yano krese, e bi wa senye akwala na schools a ochusu ye ni ade nyesa na ko
0: there are some technical
1: ones that can be ordered
0: but we are passing sebi ni bibi ai kama
1: ya na ko to plan school of plan e bi na so mi na ye de na ko to there for one eh genuine ones ni bi obi wo ha ye de ni free bi a nkan ha ye de no ko Kumasi school bi Ashanti Ridge school bi Eastern Ridge ya ko any day eh genuine but obi wo ha ni resource no nya ye no or pick one number one. Now what's work? Or do I pick a school? No school, no dinner. Why and I just will be continuing the resource? No crano. One Musano was a school resource when the school and the course we have

0: Tibakowana.
1: You see, oh my, and that is where my challenge.
2: So education and koso.
0: Obeba, obeba, obeba.
2: Ana wako peke. Obi wa na third school na fano. Obi fourth school na fano. But o insisted na wose onya first school no.
0: Nduanya di.
2: Because me say I am speaking from experience. Ah, obi a frem ya. O maka asem na kire me a. Me interrogate o mu wi na ma hu say dia oka no. Ebi dia ye genuine. Ebi dia ye genuine. Eh, what say ashiye no? Omo various centers na omo ate omo ye corrections no, omo hwe. But ebi so akoka ho mama from ama na ye bebere a wu busa na. Na busa say schools 8 na oba no fire no fabra na ye hwe a.
0: Mhm.
2: Wo hwe abi say emu baako na ya fa na. Ebu baako so ye fa na. Eno anu no. Because agreement and answer arrangement and answer system na ne say. When ya first a, ye be consider second. When ya second a, ye be consider third. A B I edifre edifane se one the capacity of the school now over no obeti me admit sing and the fane se and kwala be 700 obi anya 7 ones ana mo pesa muko school A ana school no so ntimi mfa half of mo na mo pesa muko ho no enti automatically a B be disadvantage. Then you consider self for no almost second choice. Now you didn't say the system is working. That is how the system is working. But Obi Oha, or you sister say or prefer, say Obi Efremi about 2 weeks ago. Now M say number out. Now placement team bar out. And Efremi say neba a patch motor. Namzibu, omo my protocol bia, but all the information here dey. I send them in case say, bibi saba, but si ya me no kase. Omo my MPBA protocol say be placement bia my. And in fact, last year ya kwasere bi kura anya ye. Enti ya kwasere bi my ye she ye bo say ye famra anya ye. Enti me this time kura no, say ko bampo say ya say kura me me nkoye na ochina, but go the fabra na ye ve. Na me ji ye. Sandy Pakrona less than 2 weeks, you know. We change school no 3 times. Or frame bia or school for us and pese a one apalanko. Asama make a young contumpo. Let me see. M shall me phone back on so. May the bachelor say make a savia. Make a savia, may the bachelor. Ah, or no person what should I say? What the abba? Or chano assign the abba, no one is up away. Or mo yenye decisive in terms of such choices na ye making no. I can move that this idea na yeden aba but there genuine eh no so ho ne there any money mo ya was eh as we enter in fact we interview Angel Kabonu in fact we have be me free a o kan ya say my aba omo a yes omo try English and I think maths na enu nti omo nya placement in na se for no omai enye obi ena ye bibi enya sa sobo no untimi mfa ni nyina mo ohiani no sa wo kwa me constituency me district we still have schools sir ye wo teacher ye wo shortage of teachers maka ho asa maka enya me nko a fr MPs anasa mo nya mo research anasa yina mo hwe districts a ye wo rural areas ne ade no. Say you're teaching student ratio senate here. And the math teachers in English teachers in Ukraine. Such schools in the senate will be. And to control exams now. Teacher need back open the English. So as to say how cry no, you can say area of expertise Ukraine. You need, but out of nothing, you say bad is good. The award was school more no. And watch the English. And watch that over to bia. Ya kwa school no bio, ya kwa school nkra so ya huti chese fo no bio. Ah, huti musa subjects na wo chere no. Ohwe book room dito wo yin book room a. 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Ohwe book room no akenkan no ade agu board no so. 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Oti asie. Enti oman ye yeah, make sure assess ye yeah, de no na be assess ye de be ye place when ye de kwala na be ko manimu dia you're making sure I say enough teachers. I'm teaching some subjects, you know. Omo wo school be amu. Their infrastructure. I will call be down tea bonte no me ade ade tin so wu sian de no. Yeah the system not to ye. And say na yetima ka say yeah the omo nyina e kan bo ma say so omo based on the same paper. Anya sa dia. Se se yi. Pe de ye hun. And anura mi busa mo say dia na metima ya as a member of parliament. Now, the metima ye ne say. Se se yi no e was say the bear me call for benya kwan na ye ka say English ne ma as ntino. E was say yetimi e form English and math teachers. Group our district no na omo makwan bia me start here the kind of say extra classes e mo mo am prepare for final exams and yes sir de bia ye nuanu m kola en koto ye wafa se for mo ba no en koyie mom me da say o man
0: me da cp era e azuma na what say the nyafo ono so de nen komo e dia brain no Kingsley
1: yeah o man edi kind no on say education, you know, if I JSS to SS, you know, I will say a lot of reforms. Oh, your category A, B, and C. The fact is, say, honorable Zuma, hey, meaning so a person in Bible category C school now will be back category A, irrespective of possibly the grade the child might get. In the meaning of the first proposal, I'm basically going to say. May category in the crown in the first instance yenye few nya school so no na aban no enhwe say facilities ntia e bia e ma weye ABC no yempian transasse say ya di facilities ni bi e kokko schools no na schools ni nyina ntiminya the right facilities a nkwala no kwa the environment no e betimi aye conducive for them to study and no say number 2 they to should be o. Because say your grading system no in our country no, we need to look at it. Especially a kwan kwala no fasotro exams no. Say kwala the 13 years, 14 years or control exams. Now as or trouble 8 papers or you should 8 days or so. Monday, Tuesday, Wednesday, Thursday. Even in the university, e be a obi SS courses or you should be 1 month, 2 weeks, 3 weeks and a trouble exams. Adenti and akwala ketwa what the 13 years or control 8 papers or control 9 papers now or control no within that short period. So we should look at it in a very holistic way. If in Kualano, a 2 weeks near the mature exams now, you design a calendar no in a way say 2 weeks no or throw 8 per now, 3 weeks or throw 8 papers now. If you throw yeah the next day or the next 2 days, no control the next paper. But not throw and then sometimes they write 2 papers a day. What I say? It's in your best sir. You won't quanya your best for sure. And Kualano paper no so no. A bit to me, days a bit to me, a bum, no much when you're crying, a swing idea. A bill, or the kick ass, and I think that we need to also look at it. Say, continuous assessment, you know, from JSS 1. You get that continuous assessment, you know. So that even if continuous assessment, you know, if not even a 10%, we are saying the continuous assessment is 50 or 60, 40 mpona. Let's look at it.
3: Yes.
1: Let's look at it in that holistic way. Say, nebeya, and kwalana wo, sebin krokitwomu, eni krokesiemu no. We can do that, you know, because you see, mami mount, mimi ankasami experience. Mipa, 2 years ago, ovye, you know, akwalana nyans, a grade that kwalana nyans, school na akwalana so openo, we nyaho. No, I'm saying no. Kola will be share the way as brilliant as she is. Any grade when you're there. And to me, and call you. To me, yeah, yeah, na, but in 4 boy, I'm in school, no, she open. And now, Kola, I'm coming, no, cause I'm next year, school, no, yeah, mass schools, first class schools, yeah, Ghana. Next year, science and mass schools, of Babayano. A Kola, I can't wait, yeah, prepare them for next year. You see, but, no, the grade no, nine, no.
3: Cause I'm saying deprive, no.
1: And deprive, no. But Uncle Fuwa, oh, now better grades than her. But you see, in class is better than them.
3: Yes.
1: Because I said, we see the one in the physics teacher. Tell me, your macro more exams in there. No, forward there, mommy. Or so, banner there. Baby, so, physical now, buane pa. You see, and see, your best, sir. Young friend, this thing, we should look at it in a very holistic way. Say, the baby, boy, you know, your mind, dachi. Because exams in Kuana, they are assessing Kualano. Meaning, you say, Eboa. Make we are trust on Mr. Oh, sir, a do baby, young politicians in the Kasa. We have to be careful about our utterances and send you make your statements, you know. Oh, sir, abani ba ye o ma de ba kwa mu kan ni say by 2027 double track no o betwam what I say him say exams ba na o be catch say over 500 over 50,000 children and 55,000
0: yes,
1: who them say your class supposed to dey for 40,000 Lagos supposed to dey for 10,000 e wa for 5,000 It's in Kuala Lumpur. Can you say it well? A cash posted on a bar peso. Lagos posted on a bar peso. I work a bar peso. Some Kuala Lumpur na yes, we move near school because of money. You see, is it because a buy ni car say double track no be endi? It's in a sebi. Obi be cash here for kwe bisu. Depriving Kuala Lumpur so from getting the school. You see, we need to. That is why I'm saying that politicians, you know, when we are making certain utterances, we have to be careful because there be a some abesi a some so. But if you look at the circumstances and a brainer banwa, and you quite a bino person de faso be private Kuala no in order for him to say say make I say me try double track mu na these are questions that people are asking. Okay, and you say a quite a befaso because we did say okay say obi anya mass F and obi anya mass 9 and obi anya English 9 or koye be advanced visual art or koye general art who deprive na. Come on, at 13 years, you cannot determine, say, Akwalano, the education should end there. And you see, a boy, you say private schools, you know, so private SHS, you know, Ababa say, and Akwalano, they are ready to absorb all those people. The question is that, and they, sabi, obi our teaching in Kwa, or do Koko, and now do Banksy. I only see Kaudi, only free benefit of free education, you know. How is that person going to be able to pay,
0: oh,
1: Kasano Yedin, Namayedin? How is that person going to be able to pay for secondary school at a private education? Okay. And you know, let's look at it in a very holistic way. Ebeboa obia. Na placement, no, because placement, no. Who's the first, no? Nanka, Ghana, no. Bibia ba, then people take advantage of our people. First, yes, you, time headmasters, in a selective schools, you know, amount for a bribe, headmasters, a bribe, in the ever placement, in Emra, and this time, people are paying as, and my apartment, let it be all, Obia friend say, yes, you, or so, fancy money, so you have 40,000 Ghana cedis. You see, and these things are sad.
0: I have friend, what do you mean,
1: what I say? And you know,
0: Odike.
1: Musa, enti no, ye best se, na ye mpe kwanya loopholes ni na, di besi sina, sa placement bro, ha ha, ni pe, you see, mi mitiye me ya, because mi su me back on.
0: Unim, mami kasi mi nchem, mi bagge, oko, school ya won kwechi, ye friend se.
1: St. Peter's, nkwere school, nkwechiya, akwechiya, St. Rose's.
0: St. Rose's.
1: Akwechiya.
0: Na, opesu wa ye, medicine. Minu ya, ye, anyi na me dey call China kunya scholarship first year say say oyee doctor of Australia
1: hey but Ghana no care deprive no
0: care ya deprive no me dey call China me two school fees first year na no make say oyee 2 brilliant I don't mind scholarship second year no call Australia we wear as I say or practice Australia oba me ba girl
1: Bishop, pay madame for pa, and the bonus, no, petaco, yeah, you're Nicole so China, and now you're doctor.
0: Oh, okay. Baby, I was some medicine,
1: or practice medicine,
0: I was some medicine. Yeah, this traffic justice crap. Medicine law, and in your ma, yeah, identify, and your ma, am I a ready job? Ah, now two by four trainee doctors, am I a boost moment they call outside.
1: You told him say until recently, na Ghana be our nurse ni upesho convert kwe medicine compound to minye. But recently, I na take for I started something like that.
0: I was saying the Kwala no.
1: It's in our say
0: medicine in law. Is up and you make what you just started your SS crap. Because I have practice. I practicing. What you say?

0: call us on 0244-867-068.
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15: Emma,
16: show baggy jeans.
15: Never oversized t-shirt. Sister
16: man is square.
15: Munjimo crop top.
16: Any high waist jeans. Papa B.
15: Name of my real crew dancing shoes. Let's say.
16: The best art. Hola.
15: Surprises to be.
16: And to catch your brain on us on Kentucky.
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16: 2nd October.
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20: Yeah, how you doing, sweetheart? 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
19: 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How are you?
20: 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I just don't want to go to work this morning.
19: 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OPD is on right about now. Work and happiness. He's going to be on for the next 2 hours.
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That's what I said. Kese bisu enko enfama Kojak toothpaste and mouthwash. 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Omo any aboa fwa suya sene. 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Y2K Jubedino. 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Now when him say, Emre bi baya. 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Enyo ma woto wa China. Brenno or Hawa, Womo FMU, and San Womo Timiaqua Coton, Yoma Crow or China, Afesicano, and Kodri, Nakwa issue, problem, Kesia Pa.

0: Oni Chinese Industrial Bank. 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
3: Do the one for the offer can be Madina. Once Madina, Omo Kokoa, Omega Jesu, Omo Nido, the Ashish, the final one of it. Now, again, you made the Utiati, who is made in a kind of 2 hours, I can buy.
0: Wow,
3: maybe your baby, so, or about the general, or so you be straight, then Ghana, 15 Ghana. They say, who need option, we are. Okay, because one yen is another one which they be also on budget over. One yen is one helping you know how much action. Okay,
0: but that's the man for yeah, hello,
4: yeah, and Puma, and we
0: are Bokwano pay.
4: I mean, I take over here. Minia, car 7 days that you take over. If you are not sure, me, but Madame Forbes ran or Akaha. I'm sure me call a sorrow or doctor, more Santa Maria, me call a sorrow or doctor, Minia. 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
0: okay I love fire
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5: 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I saw my always we are listening to you guys.
0: Mumpe, there be my enemy boys, my barber near the Mobby Agro.
5: I can't wait to see you guys.
0: I pick it. My friend for you, hello.
6: Hello, Black Party.
0: Oh, Pebbia, didn't
6: you? Oh,
0: didn't you?
6: I want him. The Emewa Katamase District, Switzerland.
0: Mm-hmm.
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0: Twitcher mamo kib.
7: You do rock. I got driver. Your friend is already super capable. I say, oh, even if they own, the cook is there to portray CCTV camera. Even if they own, already so the academy right about police. Then can some joke if you talk, you know, to the child. I don't. If you do up, if I get everything, I do the alcohol. But who do up? I'm better first by the old weekly girls. Checkpoint, 185. And so who do barrier? And then can't stand by one of the five NCDs. If I get everything before I do one, a lot of people would be wrong. It's my engineer, it's an
0: amateur. Well, I know breaky. Now I'm making points by Babin Fafra for you. Hello?
8: Hello, OPD.
0: OPB, at the end you.
8: Me say I no pay from Mamprobi to Accra, China House. Not line the war station, daddy. And yes, I'm Ketua. Me, me, Kojina, or mother.
0: Mamprobi, the idea, him said, trot to a foul power, woman, a crowd cow.
8: Because I me say, 45 minutes, and up past 6:30. Now school phone go chain, work as a go chain. Daddy, any agro.
0: Wow.
8: Later, now I send me for moto. Moto no from Mamprobi, Akoshi Junction. Echo Mokola China House, was it 30 Ghana? It's here, because maybe some is added to like I say, Trotrobia entry, because of the first no. I'm going to be Jinaho Pai, Agoshin, demonstration. Makula post office.
0: Omo pai na omo mfro.
8: If you cry, me say more than 1 month to 2 months. You cry, car no ye ye bi. And the fact is, man, probably when you na say, etikas no omo man.
0: Did I say, mami fadi oho ya hello? Hello, last one. 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
1: 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Na Franco Trading Enterprise. A bad mobile phone. Any one assessor. A ye papa Franco. Or say ya know what download the Franco Trading app or no. Who download you ya? Wouldn't know any jar honum. But me a 40% discounter. What the etcha war. Home appliances papa padie. A ye Franco Trading. And na benya biato. Na thanks to you computer clinic. 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
2: We also said that the register electronic opportunity will be given to my friend driver you provide. We also said that we will allow you to use an alias like the name that we know.
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1: 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One sign qua button subium, no monkoto, and some qua yinipa for Bumra, no my electoral area, and a police station, no, I can't defo, party for was your horse da, what you see in ye, it's an say, party nisses a yenemra, electoral commission will be, and a mother to a ba, a year can defo what in the, in the abundance saying, it's in the saying, and a mobile sign qua babium, a becatch on from one side, and mama to a bana, and also no anti see anymore. Now, assembly member, no, our body, Sango West, electoral area. Eye ajekum buate Frederick wano eno jina wamo makani ina nemu eye nsem chofu nse mwa party office yentie nse mwa detuja
2: 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Third barrier. Dr. Muhammad Dubaumia says, you say, yes, now, oh, ma, I want a dancer, so far. Sir, whoo, and I will, demand at the Amao. It is your first way, a bit more, ha, that's what must I see, I'm a part of two amufo. Now, sir, you better, now, I get Juma at the Amao. Yes, now, sir, overcome us a newbie, am I? No, more than you done about Tuamo. But you young one, you saw your future. No, I'm a good bet to be a day. Abu Ayan. Executives. National executive, I am mad. Your petition here, the money. You have a bravo. Someone could be my Adansia Sopa. Adansia Sopa, yes, Sramo. Someone could be on my own. Someone.
1: And I would say, sir, ora, ajakum, boate, Frederick, by the sango, west, electoral area, or none the assembly member, or honum, or ni Isaac, no menyo, ene dinkomoyi. Now, ori, ya no, eno masandia de sre, atu tema, koke nimu, ahum, ese, diya kwa sono enye, pati mpenyefo, waman temnimu, ensomu, wamuntie mu, san, se, diya ke kankwa no se, kwewe sadia, edi ya odie pa, ene beba.
3: The original chairman, Kota, Asantiman Kota, how are you? Your name is a society, a person who is a slayer. You are two other you. You are one who has had the disaster, but someone who can say, you are doing what you are doing. You are doing what you are doing. You are doing what you are doing. You are doing what you are doing. You are doing what you are doing. You are doing what you are doing. You are doing what you are doing. You are doing what And to some call, says I could call a police station that is review. Nothing of contest, nothing may remember the message of the court. Some about them, I put man and let you part in the day. I put you.
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4: yeah, man, placement in the buy, and who say, more gender, no, a change, like, more, so your barney as a son to Bema, and only a man and a problem, you who a man, and the OBI, okay, na man, mumuna, or more gender, say your barn, me as a son, Aquiano, a Bema. The bass, and I'm say, almost so far, girls' schools, a man's school, you know, and my chances say, umbiti me, and ya, sir, schools, you know, let's say, a I just say more miss school or more fun, six and a seven to honor. Well, say I am the bear, my dear. I know a five girl school, dear. And there's a yardy bit to me. A man or so school, so and see, I'm a member of Hano pay. Now, me buy and you, man barco. No, as a miss, I'm economical print or more placement slip. Nina, and I'm a farmer, son of meeting me. I heard me. And it's another that's one. My friend be oh, school, say own print it. No farmer, send a bear, I bet him that's wrong. When I, you, a crown before. So on the boy. A bass and a dear woman now be able to. O share many genia dear or more resource now a buy and no moon. Never buy an placement and aqua could be a one of my woman in a general mobile goose who won my.
0: Etuba Facebook ni YouTube wabehunu video no headmaster awo kasa Joy Jeff Academy or say Steven Asabre. Na adwepanye na kasa wa man so adwepanye ye moha wo.
5: Majors yo.
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6: Man, technical, but me say, recently, me that Oyarifa. It means to me, oh, mommy, dance, so means to me free, Oyarifa, back school, I'm a summon day, the BIA, mommy, on your lawyer, fairman. It's in a PCS, it's almost say, I just say, school near the boarding, and so miss Massa amount. School knows to boarding, can we only day? 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
7: me ba no enye school ba eye de e no mo de ma no ba be bia me won so ne de ni de e mo They said, I was so muy, and they said, a body way in the shower, so muy be being found on my end. Because they knew there, and here in any bit, maybe I did think crana, started by Marple and I love a crano. Maybe I never did.
8: Media Mebano, school on your end, on your age school, our monthly. Now I didn't go 2 days. It's Miss Rabbine. Say, I said, I didn't be able to grow so. Uncle and Bacotana, I call us my own man is almost holding. Yes, here compare a baby among my son, or Mokotu Binsaya, and my assembly as some film.
9: Unyada Technica.
8: I didn't know
9: because the distance from here to that place, we can't.
10: Onya Kibi Senior High School. Onya no day, but me pen boarding.
11: Me wo Coco as Bonnie Rails. Na me bano School of Fire, the first choice. Mama and Famano, but oh yeah, dear pa, but school the first choice, so mom Famano, and now Omokomano day school.
12: But I'm not paying managers of the your friend is saying, Shahano, I see, who be changing school and yet possible. But don't make me change course now, and the woman to me, yeah, Mao. But don't make me change program.
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13: 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I'm dredging when I And now, the next thing is to say, identify baby, in case of anything, you didn't call for no reference, in case of any possible evacuation, you don't be able to call. And see, we have activated our DVGs, local DVGs, disaster volunteer groups, our area mode now. We are working 24/7. Our body is on standby as we speak now.
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13: 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In this area, you know, a community sensitization every day. We are called from the shops to the houses. We are moving about any possible flooding. But like I said, not more. This is everybody. We are monitoring the flow as well. It is continuing to flow at this stage. Yeah, then we are sick. It is like the same thing. So the question we be as well. Divers. 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
15: IGP has bought a lot of bikes for the MMTU guys. And I see them park the bikes at traffic light and they are watching us as we pass. If we can have each bike leading one bus between the hours of, you know, 6 a.m. and 9 a.m. to really ensure that it is safe and then provide advance warning to oncoming vehicles on the major routes. And we can designate the major routes and we can educate the public. So people know the major routes and know that between these periods there is reduced number of lanes for the opposite side of the road.
1: And I would say was for the words Muno na or we yan on yeah say. Yanko GPRTU ni and yeah Samuel Mwa or your customer for bediate what just one of the Ukraine a son of Penina canoe a year a sem papa nemo or a drink.
16: So these are the little money that we gather to augment the operation if not you have issues. Much and chunk of this usually goes into four. So for instance, you could make like 1 million Ghana cedis. 90% of the 1 million Ghana cedis goes strictly into four because you're not buying, you're not getting four from anywhere. Unlike other jurisdictions where probably you rely on court fee and other matters in order to augment the operation. Here, you would have to go and buy your own four. So how would we get that four? So once you get the 1 million Ghana cedis, let's say per week, you realize that 90% goes strictly into that. So you must resort to other means of getting money to do that.
1: Jim FM! And it is Samuel Amwa and our tenant canal. What we customer for BDHA our GPRTU. Now, we are no and William was saying, what we are concerned drivers, no, what we chairman, and no so HSA, where dear, a ye a jim papa, no, who say, a bema pressa, yana a da quano so do a halba no, and no, a swatin, no, no, and penny for nyasha ye, nyasha de 111, na would ye be more home, ne be so breba sanoa, a behagini.
17: Yes, and pano, the abane woman. Now one find here the farm what's the middle of the police in need so then they say hey you come for problem in party media can stop for hey idea I don't watch them but now I've been on cassette I drive a fire you that can say you who said last year and you put more peace that's only you last year what is this year better in the ending I have found what you know whatever first year the bit my shop past me a bit for quiet. From September to December to January. This is a man of a side here. If he said, I did a mamma, I had a mamma, I had a papa, I bet what you know. So, am I a mamma?
1: Ehenti yera William Osei concern drivers wa mo chairman atene kano na orokofia sante wano eba na konye badie enye ho seseye wa bi wo mu ye pa wano so chese wande woni asenka fo ya omo akoyi akande fo nsamo makani nyina no wodi tum wano mo ya adwen na abandi bibia te sei eba wo sori prekopem fa ma woni ka bia omo fo toatoa dwene edin komo gye adwen tre na akotena se akeka bo mu dia ye adwuma
18: on challenges and dangers if a lot of education is not done. Because, say, oh yes, I'd be away without announcing and letting users of the road, it's okay. From this time of the day to this time of the day, Ayalolo will be using this stretch of the opposite road just to facilitate a nipa idea on Yaban and Tema. Ubiya, onam the bear, onam the bear, onam sa akwa akwa

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2: I don't know. Among the fan, you are not special than us. The thing is that the audio, this idea, and buy, you know, he make a way out. And it is the simple thing he say, your shots, yes, or the bay, a choir. Ayalolo no because we are overcoming traffic. No, on fast. Ayalolo people are not special than us. We all are equal.
1: If you say, Sebi, a person for the boy, I'm a call office, and I'm to Mrs. Wasa. And she is a moment, Guma. Now, for some one who said, Guma, no, and Sakeska. And she, Omenesa, Ufaya Lununua, a bit to meet with Tamadia.
0: And now, what is, Ghana for bitch or my bitch as a Debbie, a crime you know ye, now be you back, Quamaya Lulufo, no more Macan and Fahi, will be such as the papa, it was a penny for just say, a bebum pepe.
3: And I'm for so good switch, Roma Green, or Hapa and Chebeba Facebook, and I'm Fraya Lula, and this is any traffic, one answer say, and same say, baby. 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
3: 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Duku na this sense mi atudwa
4: lifestyle is changing we're getting a lot more people with hypertension. This the number one driver is hypertension. So, and most people are not aware. Over 70% of Ghanaians with hypertension are not aware. And those who are aware, only a few of them are on medication. And those on medication, only a few of them have their blood pressure controlled. So this is what is driving the heart disease. This is what is driving the stroke. And also this is what is driving the kidney failure in Ghana. That's why the number of people dying from these diseases are increasing. But the risk factor is silent. You don't feel anything when you have hypertension. And so people can go around their activities, daily activities, without knowing that they have very high blood pressure.
3: Na Dr. Harry Akoto wano de obejina mu ede ema konfanoche de weye kolebu aya sabia no epe nimpa na wano echire mu se adia ba kwa zise amana yihu ni se emranto wano mu munu na munu ama se momo kane se pasu obe nume dru no ama se benikuwa kuye edika wa asama duwe jane die enye wano mkura nti hon hao ni sunsansu wano eni uubi bribe.

0: exercise regularly and take the right amount of food. And also stick to your antihypertensives. One of the common things that I see is the young men who are having strokes. They refuse to take their antihypertensives. Because, Prof, you know why? Yeah. Kofi Bagboni must work. And they feel like their drugs are not making Kofi Bagboni work. For which reason they don't take their medications, only to have a stroke. Then Kofi Bagboni is gone. So the thing that you are afraid of not working well now doesn't even work at all. So to what end?
1: Eti asema ye ke behedi amrante ne chere wa ha eh wonnom no akoma ne teto ye mu a oba no a entum pese kwa kunu bewu a wo de beforo no no ade no enya kun wie se etim wey asena ne etiti ne nsem
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2: And you are to make us here, but now the higher Dumo 106.3. And I'm in for messages, Nibi. And what was so? Kwajodase, Ghana Water, was it? Me and Pebby Binta Free, me and we are cray, why?
1: I'm Abuave. So when you trap us, Adina Ubi.
2: Nana, yes, sir. Why, yes, sir. Now, Eddie Powers, was so more dear. One more catch there, Ghana, for say, Memomonto, Emma, and this in the lady of Mohun, dear, see you, yate. Justina Padmore, was the feelings, so feelings, men all the way, feelings, lady here, won't quansu here. Why, it's here, Muntu, my man, for no more, no more, no. Now, Max Solowusu, was here, Bibia, and this, Weber, to me, no, yeah, now, so how the dross, or Ghana, and no, your wife, today, or how you, and what do we, if you buy, yeah. 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Now, Pakwayo Thomas was in Bawasaba GH was show live if it's my community to BBC. 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
3: 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And you know, and for the loan of bank, be now when you are now default, they will send your details to that credit bureau. This is another institution, so for the loan. Before I send a loan, on those verifications, say, the person must see what the loan be aware of. And now, I'm now, who's a telco snake, you know, now, we need that system now, we need to check it, say, we are the loan, FCA, we are SLC, when you are, and what to say, but now, they are, to only consolidate, so I didn't even pay. Would you loan as default to a one, telcos are won't mean call another telcos and conquer besiao because a better flag. I would say Omunya and Lenke Omu system to the banking traditional banking. No, it's recently no more has some bears that nothing there was a publication on that. So they want to have a centralized credit system which the banks never was so the telcos never was so and sponsors of the telcos no cry loans no more money in a banks no more no more at me up.
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4: 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Say why lazy? Why lazy man or lazy woman? Because scan what they are not finding on your own for your ma. In Nina Gimusa Ubitria.
2: Ghana for being a woman canoe, meaning so once we be home. May driver, but could be again or so. What the fanfa so? Why, for my number for fro? Down. 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Any other two of my emu. Just ask you a good man.
1: Mr. Isaac Boyson.
2: Uh-huh.
1: A friend of blog, Ura.
2: Sense me number and you
1: know. Or blog, pa.
2: Hey.
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2: 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Na na yanka sa.
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2: 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Fon papa perfume. Mobile phone diye. Papa no, niye hon accessories. Eye Franco Trading. Thanks to you, computer kick. I hear a safe. What do 12 years so correct? Na church, baby, near the dragon, or honor to a wukofino. Na Kelta coat toothpaste, and there was Rabenyako could dress 3 years since one no emuham, a whoham, was since a fita kama, a Kelta quadaroma. Na DBS roofing, a dance body, my papa padia, DBS and a dema war, was sign Emma 10% discount. Abribia to Turica, na Ekohon Mokodio dance body, mano. And Makui, and the boy, a chidom.
1: Mr. Joseph Brown, ono NACO, Emma Joshop Constructions. Make I say, Kumasi Asante Kotoko, ono ye executive director, an executive chairman, board chairman, Edema Kumasi Asante Kotoko, ne eye Mr. Brown, I would da, ye wish you no happy birthday, ye Kotoko for the Mfani Niagri, nimso be Kotoko, su ye papa, one other board members now, omo every team in this one. Na nyame adumu abena, se 3rd October,
2: yeah.
1: 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Let's see, be we
2: Y2K. Be we Y2K. Na
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2: Na na oni ha wo. Me gina mu. What you say?
1: Me gina wanim so ne won sa.
2: Oh, na na kasa.
1: Me gina wanim ene won sa Y2K ho. The person who must
2: and
1: only
2: me. Also the Pentecost for sa no. Ehn, we say Y2K ne nya nwuma a ye de ye gina machi sa. Ah, unti na say, we gina manim na ye cross side and side.
1: One me cross side and side. Ah, ye boy hip life no. And now new hip life.
2: Oh, what are
1: you? Now the Pentecost for sa na ekoh.
2: But ye besa.
1: Hey,
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2: E di am je so, ene abena poku wa. Ah, renie.
1: 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Adam kasi ebo dem fo nyina abo ma dwuma se de se fata ne de kasi ebo ebrom. The biggest 05.
2: Ah.
1: En so de ko Facebook ni YouTube. 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
2: Brebu.
1: Ye de mosi, ye besa she biem.
6: Driver, make me send you more good. No man so ana.
7: Oh, sister, there you scan me GHQR code. 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No, so
6: okay.
7: Damn customer, oh, yeah, dear, but that's in so so rating me 5 stars.
6: Oh, what's the fatter? 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Now, fame, mom, real need to hear. Many a movements,
7: online, if I can't.

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1: Raja Bichimio. Just say hello, Wadia. And see a draw.
2: Just who drew why I said the was sad one. Bra, Baji Congo ointment. Mako Soshe, says all my enemy at your Michelin team. The Yan is over tier two and some keke. How the astral when I'm, and why no?
3: Honey, says Congo ointment, the enemy at here, yet your good children must say, come on, now no namedia, said the Yan and Anomi Dianoa. Eginaso, if Ritty and Yan Yani, a ham one yachi, a cabum say, and you will free a crow, pompo, mina.
4: Herbal and Alternative Medical Hospital Ben a Black History and the War America China Africa ne Ghana mpeni fo abona baso se o fire re mo man for tia popa
5: eye Amin Scientific Hospital I had a sabia o won fidie mu aso ya woda so a fidie ne kire o yade na nu asan so sa o yade
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Fifia, because he Batman, Quade, Kupa, and Prof. One in Kenya. I can go on and on and on. Yes, celebrated those songs and memories of Quest for Gosokra. I am Doma from Y2K Jam. My Enshiao de Dom. La Palm Royal Beach Hotel. And Fieda, 2nd October 2026. Yes, fee. Sing Kelly 150. And a double, yeah, 256. Able to miss what on online. Star 725 star. 3404 hash. Dress code. And memo. Show baggy jeans. 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Papa B. Name of my real cool dancing shoes. Let's say. Surprise is P. And to catch your binono song can't you say. At Doma FM Y2K Jam. 2nd October. 8 p.m. At Doma FM Y2K Jam. 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
1: 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0555 93 93 11. 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
0: 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Banking and finance, marketing, human resource management, general management, BSc agribusiness, nursing, midwifery, so one will be public health, physician assistant, environmental studies, education, you know, one will be international development, I would do all courses, and a strategic ni professional courses, I would do, and only you know, Obani Betimi, Eddie, and Yajuma. Kai Shannon, so mama say, and let's see a private university, I want more than a mission, any on my mudo, any umbra search and colladia, not a Presbyterian University Ghana. Mr. Wada, Frewomo, one woman in Como, the actual word Juni Biada, I won't Como Yachino, one more the bedroom. Number no, a 0202 27 7202 and 0202 27 7209. 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

0: riding on one dish. Season 5 brings you tougher challenges, sharper judges, and the most fearless young chefs Ghana has ever seen before. One will sweat, one will cry, and one will lift up that trophy. Who's got what it takes? This is where the next generation of great chefs get their start. And this season, they are not holding back. So pull up a seat, or grab a popcorn, or better still, join us in the kitchen. Big Chef Junior Season 5 shows every Sunday at 4 p.m. only on Joy Prime. Now let's see what these kids are really made of.
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0: 2009. 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Project. 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I'm proud for the Lord Kenya. I can go on and on and on. Yes, celebrate those songs and memories. So, quest for Gosokra. I am Doma from Y2K Jam. My ensure the dome. La Palm Royal Beach Hotel. A theater. 2nd October 2026. Yes, fee. Single year 150. And a double year 256. Able to miss what on online. Star 725 star. 3404 hash. Dress code. MMA. Show baggy jeans. Never oversized t-shirt. Sister man and swear. 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Any high waist jeans. Papa B. Name of my mom. Recruit dancing shoes. Listen, say. Abessa. Tola. Surprises. P. Eti Kachiro Bino no son Kachiro. Say. Atoma from Y2K Jam. 2nd October. 8 p.m. Atoma from Y2K Jam. 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Center Sank. Aya Strong. Aya Tough. Lost in Dere Ginger Bitters. Ginger Woman is your B-B-B. Aya Y2K Jam.
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9: 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Oh, MTN so says, see ya. 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

0: 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Yet take you back to the days. What can you fear for 2000? Now you fly for Cinema Barry, Sabella Van, and you punny. If you fear because you Batman, Quade, Booba, and Prof. One in Kenya. I can go on and on and on. Yes, celebrating those songs and memories of Quest from Gosokura. I am Duma from Y2K Jam. My Asia or the Dome. La Palm Royal Beach Hotel. And Fieda, 2nd October 2026. 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And a double year 256. 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And to catch no bino no son can't you. 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Sinter Sank. Aya Strong. Aya Tough. Lost in Dere Ginger Bitters. 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
3: 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E dino betinya ye. 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Oboso. E ye go.
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12: Telling me one library. I don't know free for me, sir.
13: Oh, besame bisa wa sem kakra. 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
12: Wagadugu, fine.
13: Oh, ding, ding. 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
12: Venus. Charlie, I don't know bisa bisa misa questions.
13: Oh, eh, ye MTN swipe win promo na me demi wanshi mu. Me to me di 1,000 cedis a di here.
12: Hey! 1,000 cedis? Shh! Question Ben di

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Sia, and then so you know, tell free Sabre Copium Sabre and Renuncia. Na ya de and you may know Sia Cassiabo at 12, baby, I will be a. They can say, as that can say, come out. So they are to a drum 106.3 FM. Now, Utie Ofie Kwanso with me, Jerry Justice. 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

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FDA, I sang kratu yomu nshu yomu wajia tu mse, Afema, efiente, ma efie nyangwain. No bia aba wa unza mpa udi huni. Yana, abatana ebre. Abra Bwanka says, so, hey, who see super, na, oh, shit, said, wow, yo, near man. Na, fe, oh, warrior, na, I say, as a sack a crack. And collab, na, no, make sure me living rooms, and I'm, hey, me, I'm fine, I mean, Charlie, this life, you be so, hey, just say, when I didn't see, na, or quite branding, just say, oh, I trot for war, oh, I'm fine. Personal in Zabekao, they draw. Penal in Zabekao, draw. Say, hey, why did you do this? So, I was writing, are you done writing in your books that you have to write on the wall? I was, oh. And then I'll be, no. They say, my guy, me so do omufa edemu na ye blackboard. Do omufa omunye de ombe yia. Say, omunye ombe jay. So you go calm down, he say, no, the place Charlie is on way. And you na can't brabo no. But there's some places been mo there, I know there, Charlie, who timi ka say, no, zida bida bida bida. Like your floors, or toilet wall, or bathroom, ni ade ade. Those places, Charlie, no, ende, Joe. And for Niagara, and it's now here, Mother Range of products. 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

0: 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My cash was up at the door to one cry high repash ventures and Abena do so puno a two no aquacoton. Sabi Biace Wadrena want to be Biase. Quiet the first of the final based on your conditioner. Number no fraying. 0244-718-5557
1: 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Monya she ye because dangerous. Nya hygienic and so cra because some bottle no nim de obidiaya and sana. Person cancel. Nano does a coffee drive or cross any idea, and a baby of a noun say, Joseph Dupanach is all yellow. What about Tona is you know, or no sooner can I mess? I had a chase, or then you call QT, which shadows of boom, massy. Now, one for some SSI use water bottles. Oh, near the Biako Siba, you were doing your boo cooking or your guma, and all the talk of his already. Who comes who? Yeah, they are true so ship. Any ano? Any? Sterilize it. Forget it. Adi anye anye mumi anye is adi. Usi kan so full fry top cooking oil bottle na. Fry top adjun. Oti so the fry top sashi yaba. The future nukuma nukuma wa sashi mu. Very hygienic. Very convenient. The 2 years kaka crepe yote mitoni bi. Na dia coffee. Na udi akoye yon chiches ne adi adi. Na bibi e simple diama. Wow, fry top. But to be a muya san and not talk such any be and they are well to go with you and on there and here. But you'll be a use what about more or the city was a trauma on market today. Mammy Trum, Mr. Mr. Wetrum, but I say, so switch to Frito sachet today for all your Frito bottle refills. Frito, also you deserve a life of goodness. Prima Cola. And also say Adolfo Shishimua refreshment no ekoyi. What you say? Bold taste, chilled moments, good times with friends. Prima Cola na brings the fun to every moment. So enjoy it. Wabra, I well chilled pa. Na bun san pa Prima Cola. I say a whole new vibe. It is available in a shop near you, and it is proudly produced by Casa Precon PLC. Na FD. I sang kratimu shimu and a wajia tumu se. Hey, yeah, pa. I feel you're going more this side.

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1: You don't trust her on this side. Oh my goodness. Prof. Akwaba.
2: Yeja.
1: That's the same.
2: Yeho Adomboko.
1: This you as also kasemu an homenda. I do ask for if you agree so. This is one in work, I can just say, you know, they are jamming, but a coin be as well as a queen. But my contact numbers and locations need days now, we share various locations.
2: And we say, baby, she and the year, a Dukrum, a crap him, a Dukrum, what hours? Oh, your whole Friday and up at 9 o'clock to 1 o'clock.
1: Mm-hmm.
2: Now Saturday, so your one up at 8 o'clock to 2 o'clock. Saturday, a council. Now my Friday, the Empire Ball. Now every Thursday, we answer your time, I come to Trek in Solomon Furniture's organizer. Oh, and there was an up at 8 o'clock to 2 o'clock. Now, so to most of your hall. Sunday, Monday, and Wednesday. Now, Sunday, you know your Sunday service, and Monday, air council 101, and Wednesday, so your Empire Ball. And normally, 0544-942110. 0544-942110. And 0594-131053. 0594-131053. I wish you a good year.
1: We shall answer, Prof.

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1: e no say e wanted down
0: obeti ju two and they gana e dia be o si eh na mu dey ju some free jobe so mba e ba ya na ti say ka ye bogu mom say ya dey e for sa ya dey
1: transfer fi arpa ko dey me ko enji
0: ye ti bi say mi obi ya
1: oh, oh, yeah, do be so.
0: Do be so.
1: We'll be 3, 4.
0: Yeah.
1: But then the banana number day in there.
0: Yeah. But maybe there, maybe worry now. What's I do? We gonna say. So we finding out. Say we date then the womb. Now untu na mungu ngo penina. Say kwanche di ongo no beya man. Any who be shame say na na na day.
1: She be muba.
0: Eh, but so do us any day just date no be when I kick in the hands out.
1: So opeso who keke. Obey Yanazo Yi, obey say a harbor to us or hound to know. And there you are no one decision.
0: It's really I tell you on my canon, and then it will be said, Nessuna mentioned anytime, but then no, metry. So what I'm going to do is that, and then no, maya 10, ewa na na ma pick a course 5, and they are twice. So what I say, na ma minus 19. Ode yen hwena yen mo because atiefo enso edu ba bi eja ne omo anzo
1: oye mo fimo yen ye
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1: shani pa no bedi e pa onso yari anso be hane pa we yari ba hana pa na de be wish approve as pa as one abrabu no benya sika kwantu be bibi obe wasa so be yi but on problem so be shia yari na be hana we say odi 40 that's on wale ya odime ho
0: abekam
1: aha we say wa wanta ma basika de
0: benya bi
1: na ndio be kwa kasa na wadi akwa ye
0: oh
1: basika de on fan ya shi ba yali akoro bi ade obe fana kwa
0: young consistent no dear 24th October 1999.
1: 24th October 1999. Oh, no, so, ebe kwe yi. Ano, so, you be a papa, the one bit you had a car, so, I'm struggling life, kakra. Afa. But still, no. Obeyana, so, dear, only here, and also, you was getting too much. Yeah.
0: All right.
1: Was deceiving yourself, mom, be deceiving on the loss. Germany, a man said that, and quit yes, sir.
0: All right. Third person, Indiana, Richard, 21st June 2024. And I'm sending back, I know where I'm at. 21st June 2024.
1: Sanipano, Beggy Dean will offer yes, after the inner. But Nari and your papa. I shall say, dear. The dear Baba was answered, be quit ye. That would do from 55 o'clock. In my best, I say, connect you around to one. I said, they are correct. Be our best successful. Would be 55 could be you claim me a bit my finish. I'm on a problem with this year. I don't know. So, I shall say, they are practically a real better time. All
0: right. The autosol for Andy, need their air 22nd May 1981.
1: Oh, no, so obedi no, no, so now come over Hane Pa, Sane Pa, we now come over Hane Pa, no, so disappointment that Hane Pa, I did be obey was as we share problem on home. I did be as we call any was as we share temptation in search for all. Oh, brother, was in your mind, happy,
0: yeah.
1: John is your perfect difficult life, Kakra, and Sana, in your meeting me a day.
0: I see,
1: no, no, Kawale, some Kawale first one, pay ye. First, you say, can you remember Nina to me, Jabo, a Ted? And son a bit of my head alpha.
0: The autosol 5 a Mary. Need the 8th July 1997.
1: Sonny Pana do be the in a wood. This year dear do be near be pardon so quite while it can be. That's not while it be delay 40. You can't son a bit of my wallet. When you know within 20. 20 plus in one. That will try 30 qua. Disappointed to 40 going and so on. On Sika, so dear, also bit more course, who should be actually one course who class, third crown or music any. adwuma bi obeji som bi e wa asase so e be de bejina te ono de sika samo de ni ye die die e ye de e be ba
0: okay
1: that one be bi ono so be sia na wale sam ono be kweti ano kase ye tre urade bem.
0: All right, the otoso 6 Isabella ne de 17th April 2007 17th April 2007
1: ono so sa obedi ye ono so ye sikani ono so obedi ye pa ono so akwantu na babo betima kwa brochiri sa ala so ye madwuma yi ba se law babo ana kesi ono so wa wale problem one first one so ever we so be won tem before 25 years no won kwara be bi nu no be won tem obenye sika so tem into ono problem o be ono so be shi asa na wale engine first and second in anti engine basika dia obenya ala so ye 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
0: Okay, the otoso 7 aye Nelson ne dia 28th May 2014
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0: wow
1: na wa wale ba kon still ko ba wo train plan kan na ho to na dia fi ni ho aha be so be yesika lo be yesika pa pa pa pa pa pa pa pa. Maybe we were as a swear, but far man, and to already a good doubt. Now, my son, the war, but one and the war, should ye?
0: The otoso 8 Steven, need their first match 1992.
1: First time
0: match 1992.
1: Need their new year, but no quite anymore. Pass on Benetti, on off. The woman never be queer, a chin in your mind. So I bet that she's an abrab on a bed. Also, two coin term of a trouble, she only 40 pairs of banachi, or town would be 55 for the Ukrainian abyssal in his act. So no copesica the banner crew. One now, lady said, Jacob would be a baby. Oka town, I would do Yana de Beba, and I say, Yare. The Radi Buyoka no quarter, which memoir. That's when Jessica Pep, Scouts of Kobina, is a better crew. But he had Juman sent him a bed. Okuye di amano.
0: Right. The otoso 9 tete. Ne de 3rd April 1960.
1: Ono so obefa difficult life o wale bia so yeye. Sare pawe. O wale bia awa oba na nwu a. Awale nsu begu. To wa oni ani je wa wale. Ne aduma bia o fe promotions o be pre and sanka. Obi a benya ne nko ade. Emfa, John Wan into Wesley and 20 hour track. And I come up behind a power because if I did this is seno, no, we will pay Biana to be deceiving. No, yeah, I don't know.
0: Right, so you have last one on YouTube, no, so 10th person, Justice, the day 10th June 1992.
1: 10th,
0: June 1992.
1: I don't know, sir, but also. Obedi, no, so no, dear, no, so. Then you better add your partner over two, or you more rather two, rather take two positions. So, being a scant or bear while and to bear one term, balance with me, Yama. That's what I see, Daya, she can submit to Yamano. Now, no, so to me, Yajma Bako, or Yajma will be Jai, or Yajma will be Jai, or Yajma will be Genti before we walk a kind of way, you might be a worry as why you be. Went to me, Yajma Bako. So, no, the Indian, we not. Sisi yale ni ya free yale ya sobe hano.
0: Ok. Tiye befa course no di akawa na ya shena course na bano. Yenye 6th November 1994. 6th November 1994.
1: Sani pa 6th November 1994.
0: Yeah.
1: Sani pa nebe kwe ya bale yale ya sobe hano. Sani pa we. 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Na no so anye very careful so awale san be problem amano. Awale bi ase problem be ti me si no ba no kwala se brama no be ko. No problem ni yare. Yeah, well, let's have any problem. Let's get some of the Kwa bi aso Kwa be beni bi aso Bedi di
0: Bedi di
1: Oh
0: Alright
1: Kwa beni bi aso Ni ma be kuyi Nto mo bi edi But on the problem Nuba be si ane ye Awali problem When your dog Na yari ansu Woman yari We have a swear na yako Woman we have a na yako On any problem So me fem
0: Alright Afi yam fa koso Hello
2: Hello Good evening
0: Yes sir
2: My friend Joseph.
0: Opening it
2: 23rd October 1971.
1: Yeah. Okay. October 23rd. Ah. Ono so niema be kwa sa start abla ban foforo. Ono so wale first one kwa ye confish be see about 10 years. That's not him here the agina. Na kwen to so betime to kwan. Esa ba no timnya da be two. Stanley Cross and it is with Mieska. I shall say, but this is in the moment to me a day. It's me a day, Edeman.
0: Okay.
1: So, with me and collapse, baby.
0: All right, so you'll find next caller. Hello. Hello.
3: Hello.
0: Yeah, Patro, it's you.
3: Patro, 30th November 1994.
0: 1994.
1: Patro, I. John, also the date to the crowd, so, but first, we're going live. Oba fast struggling life oba for how be bere mu anso na enye ma timi e dey akoyi na okọ okọ aware aware kwan so enti ni e dey emfa oba wale a be tre anafo aware be timi egwe fa efa sa time no kwa ni mo be timi aden anso be okọ enti mi wale bi
0: wow
1: that was we be sit down so enter by says with me nya dan as we started dying ni mo be koyi e che ni mo be bad e dey amano
0: all right your fan next caller we are caller number 3 hello
4: Hello, good afternoon.
0: Good afternoon, Patrick. It's you. Hello.
5: May 1979.
0: What's
5: it saying?
0: 10th May. 10th and 9th.
1: Or say 8th.
5: 10th May 1979.
1: Okay. Sani pa with disappointment. Debe hane pa. Don't know so wale ye. O wale a. A wani jane pa.

0: a jam, because now we have a software.
1: Yeah.
0: I can even boom.
1: And then
0: the software.
2: Wow.
0: I'm telling you, this is.
2: Anchor first now. You will have to do all these things.
0: I'm telling you.
3: Wow.
0: So with the beat, no is a no. And na nothing Timbaland you master.
2: On the edge,
0: shit. And you say, me tell me, born into, oh, born into,
2: yeah.
0: But no, say, a very simple trick.
2: Yeah.
0: They have the software. At that time, it was so expensive that you couldn't even afford it.
3: Yeah.
0: But now, no, I bet you're nice.
1: Yeah.
0: So,
1: yeah.
0: Through the courses now, you call here, you know.
1: And look, we create dancers. What about the musicians? So, new guys.
0: Yeah. The musicians, you know, so, maybe tackle that side.
1: Okay.
0: Because remember, our time, you pull Nigerians by Ghana.
2: Yeah, it was my time.
0: All of them were scared. I won't mention names. They contacted me. They said, "The Omonko." I went to Nigeria, performed, and I recommended Tech Tac and Lord Kenya.
1: Okay.
0: The three of us went there. Bolari was the manager of Tech Tac at that time.
1: Ah.
0: And it was through me and a Tech Tac in 2013 on the FF.
1: That was a banger.
0: Yeah, it was. Now you encourage your core. You see, but musicians be acquired to say fit in here while cousin mechanic school Osinia how to fix brakes, but also a full time mechanic. So we will lack.
1: Mm.
0: Let me mention somebody like Dr. Drew, also a friend.
1: Dr. Drew.
0: When he started, or imitating me, but they stopped along the way. And what you know? Now, let me go back to Nigeria. Burna Boy.
1: Yeah.
0: When imitating him.
2: I think Fela or something.
1: Family crowd.
0: My mommy a dancer.
1: My Fela.
0: Fela. My papa, my grandfather, a accountant.
1: Mm-hmm.
0: And this time, all year music, they say Bragana. A Honda Fela being a breakthrough.
1: Metropole.
0: I want to be a breakthrough. So, look at spiritual wealth.
1: The same.
0: Because your smile is say.
3: Who can
0: be compared to Benna now?
1: It's
0: zero. You be dry anymore.
1: On
0: the truth,
1: Shakira, right?
0: And
2: recently, your friends, on DJ Khaled. Big time.
0: The biggest artist ever, UK. What they mean, Kobe, ever UK. Sharon.
1: Okay.
0: Mewa.
1: Onyenyo. Onaya.
0: Yeah. Easy. Ye mfa no ntunche. Ye wakanim boy. Your friend Stormzy.
1: Yeah, he was
0: Stormzy. Eh meba.
1: Oh, okay. Yes, yeah.
0: Eh? Mi dine de tono. Tami ya wono. Ni ma ni papa obu ni to
1: na. Okay.
0: Saka bit mi atre Stormzy chale. You for record plus me.
1: Yeah.
0: And bit natural studio, I'm not general, this is the OG of follow. So Stormzy, a Ghanaian or no so PK will be.
1: Oh, but America crowd, any commercial.
0: Stormzy, time all year ne the biggest hit.
1: You
0: could invite Jay-Z the buyer. Some Tawan or Kase. Sign movie, you know, a baby biggest hit. Samima Jay-Z Baswa.
1: Yeah.
0: Rebecca said Jay-Z. Jay-Z if you're America, they were in the same studio.
1: Mm-hmm.
0: And I'll catch the manager say, oh, this feeling say on best will be featured.
1: Jay-Z.
0: And I'll say, and they want to say okay. Say, boss, I wish to meet me new eyes are the way, but BBC.
1: Yeah. And it was a good move because
0: and it was a good
1: move.
0: Drop it less than 7 days. The big Jay-Z friend catches and listen, you took the right decision.
1: Yeah.
0: Because I'm crazy. We need a man.
1: He really wanted

0: yeah. own the music.
1: Me pacho Ghana. Office of Edi. Ghana. Na big artist, my phone about studio, na mama ne call.
2: Hey,
0: na get some yakato
3: for life. When you big fish, you know where Ghana man come
0: from. Jazzy, I'm one. You be young, you
3: Ghana has this.
4: Semi boy man, I was say, hey, Sonny Ballet to 105.

0: So this song is like how many years?
1: It's almost 13 years.
0: Charlie.
1: It was 1998, 1999.
0: And then this one you put Sonny Bally on, right? Yes. Charlie.
1: Yeah.
0: Right, into the Slim. You better was it now. Yeah, Reggie. Now another time. Sure. All right. It once again. You are Kwaba. Why? Okay. I'm going to go to the house. And so at the amount. 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Yeah, koi any mono na ye kayo say tell yourself my hate promo no guso costu den den den. Now the first my hate millionaire my catch was say every man to be a benya millionaire bako. If you have a cast now so far and so be any patro Adiza Ibrahim on now why the first tell yourself my hate millionaire. Yes, we're winning 1 million Ghana cedis. But excitement no in CA. It's not say, Bosumi Edu and Bosumi Ebenina answer. Still, Obi Ebenya 1 million. It dial star 500 hash. Now, if I was Shimbiana, call Telisel Play app, no so see ya. 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And one say, Obe dial star 500 hash. 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Now, fe worry load 10 cedis or more airtime, data, and now what top it up. Or Telisel cash wallet, no, and I feel so, a fixed broadband, no. Now, once we shall see, say, obey me, and you be Eddie. And you're free, and Joshi. You could become the next millionaire. Tia, no, I no, I share, so, sir. Tell yourself, also connecting energies. Obey me, Patrick, Bonito, and you're not.
2: Me, Bonito, open you, Canada, Mr. Otimi. One or two are
0: brevity. We're not going to be able to
2: 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Na Auntie Messi, ukunu opening Michael. 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Na the American said, Yamema de Wakuma Subia Mrem, Omo Hobama and Quatentinia Hodin. Amen. kwa kuma wie.
0: All right, wa wie dia dia ka no e do so pa enti your friend then Rasta dia be na fatutum sa na yenko yenim na fi yen hwe se dia be no why na fi entimi ye se fi hu dia di kan o say happy birthday to my precious gift from God mame ama yeboa in the United Kingdom Nottingham and Owo. I say I couldn't have asked for a better version of me than you. I am forever grateful to God for blessing me with you, my beloved daughter, in whom I am so well pleased. May your days always be filled with happiness, divine favor, doors of opportunities, abundant blessings, and rich health. May God guide your steps, protect you, and cause everything concerning you to flourish. You are deeply and endlessly and unconditionally loved. Happy birthday, my precious daughter, from Cecilia Akusua Carr, Houston, Texas, in the USA. And on the way, if you buy it. Now, if we, and also, this one, I say, sorry, dear Twaha, is your hand in the infant trust? We also say, my good friend, Kwabena Danso, aka Respectable Taxi Driver. Today is your birthday. There shall be showers of blessings. This is the promise of God. Happy birthday to you from AC Ohene and Yuriaso Ediwe Etuhd. I fear trust for us. Onupa, please, greetings. So, kindly help me wish, is it Esquire? Joycelyn Mame Edzi, a glorious happy birthday. She's at Dansuman Smith Flat. More blessings and happiness. And come on, Shelly, that's a be okoshi and odi we ebaye. If you Shelly the Enoswa, mouthful di baby's nene. Happy birthday to you, Mr. John Henry. Is it him or okay? You are 81 years old today. Wow. From your children, Justina, Judith, Juliet, Comfort, and your grandchildren, and the entire Haymo family. May God bless you greatly. And then a happy birthday going out to Joseph Otu of UK. May all your secret prayers come to pass in Jesus' name, from your mom, siblings, friends, and family. And baby, you want to say, Petersburg, say Petersburg, what? But Nina, I know because you are, you can wanna. Now, fi yan twaso ewaha. We also say happy birthday to an amazing mom and a dedicated teacher and an inspiring mentor. You wear three crowns so gracefully. Your mother with love. No, you mother with love, you teach with wisdom, and you mentor with patience. May your new year be as beautiful and impactful as the lives you touch every day. From all your kids, we love you so much. Madam Janet Afi Kokowa of Janelle Fashion, and onososo wade Emma Wo. Okay. Dedication, he been to me try my fear. Oh, yeah, nah, yeah, he said, only the birthday news, or no sooner the man will be, who say, yeah. We also say, greetings, Jerry, please. Happy birthday, though, belated. Anna, debut, okay. Yeah, belated, sir. Or say, happy birthday going out to Madame Ajua Mary, the CEO of, Dewisa Clothing Sprinters. Hey, from all your workers, you are an amazing leader and wonderful person. I appreciate all you do for us. I pray God continue to bless you and uplift you as well. And also, so, and on Nafi, Yenche, the Akaina, Yenfe, and also, and Twaso, we also say happy blessed birthday going out to an amazing colleague, friend, and sister, Mavis Owusu, aka Malaika, yeah, Malaika, yeah. Oh, Malaika. Hey, open. Okay, the boyfriend, Beshu. Okay, so Mavis Malaika, happy birthday to you. May the Almighty God bless you immensely and cause you to excel in all your endeavors. Keep being that amazing and that lovely soul that you are, from African and all your colleagues here at the Multimedia Group. And also, Twaso Hanmua, I'll say, I celebrate my treasure, Dickness, Mrs. Rosetta K. Semoji, from Don Ichi, and onosu diwi etwasu. And then, good afternoon. Please, happy birthday going out to Madam Ajoa Mary, the CEO of Wesama Eda Dada. I don't know, I'm the first baby, I know my son, the first baby, I can win. Baby, you know, I'm the first baby, I know my son, I'm the first baby. Okay, so, yeah, for last one, we, and sorry, so. And call Emma Mrs. Belinda Chi. And I say no Anna you will be an actually Msuka Krania there. But it's all good. Wife of Mr. Prosper Hayford Chi. Na and I would say the baby sa se Radin Koswana Unshana Umbibi Kwanya Kesia Kesebi Bri Emma Ombo by Oma Umpum Ding Oma Unin Che na amount, absolute peace of mind and endless joy in your life. Happy glorious birthday to you, from myself, from my wife Leticia, from your husband Mr. Hayford, and all the children. They all wishing you a happy, happy, glorious birthday. May the good Lord bless you. Great. And then they are me, my bread. Timmy and the Casana and more. A basia.
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5: 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What can you see after 2000? Now you play for Cinema Paris, Sabila Ban, and you play for VF because you Batman. Quade, Kuba, Prof One in Kenya. I can go on and on and on. Yes, celebrate those songs and memories of Queens from Kosokra. I am drummer from Y2K Jam. My show at the Dome, La Palm Royal Beach Hotel, and theater, 2nd October 2026. 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
1: that could be a
0: bundle
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0: fixed broadband no
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11: Yeah, you know, you dig it.

That Slim Buster with TikTok on this one. Masanaba. And she be on here, the Jumedina Query, and I fear the Jumedina Cassia Bonsoir Trousseau.

0: 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But for parents, there's always something to pay for every day. Make us say, yeah, what could you ask me, boy? Wouldn't you, yeah, you are planning and strategizing. Say, a coin be as rest with me, yeah. That's our crown, oh, yeah, yeah, yeah, yeah, promise goofies. And so there, no, you know what I'm saying? And the a bunny say, nah, a mass saving for your child's dream, you know? Nah, yeah. 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Oh, I will start. 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

0: And a quick shout out going out to you, David Asamoah Boateng. David Asamoah Boateng, a United States of America. On the crowd, Columbus, Ohio. Yes. Nah, Rasta Semen Country saw Dawasi. Africans saw Dawasi Pa. Just a watch and love. Shopping now, I am on the move sham. Ah, me sham pa boa pa, team say yes, eh, homie. Any shadows now, they are doing teams arrest them, but ball life.
1: Nah, not in their name.
2: No, yeah.
0: Wait, on the bell quad, you are the brain, and you know, teams are yes, you move your
1: No,
2: yeah.
0: And to Rasta say, oh, that was a pa, Nyami Shabibri, David has someone watching.
1: Your chopper, your fire.
0: Big fans going out to you, and may the good Lord bless you. And Uzi Sudia Basse, Reverend Warrant Officer Class 1, Enum Mensa Philip, Weapon Training Sergeant Major of Jungle Warfare School, Achiase. Happy birthday going out to you. May the good Lord bless you. From Liz Benson, a.k.a. Uzi. We say hello. I beg tomorrow, 10th September is my first born. Epacho Ochana de Abania. Ne ya bre. Ochana de Abania ya ma banwai. 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You know what I'm saying? Yeah. Na Ochana udin baby na ni ya man why. And now Ochana is opening now. Okay. So happy birthday going out to my firstborn Andrew Etuahine in Germany. Your mother, Dickness Grace Rimpon of the Church of Pentecost Community 4, but over UK, or say over show a happy birthday in advance tomorrow, the 10th, and a year older. So a happy, glorious birthday in advance going out to you, Andrew Etuahine. All right. Now, we can be anywhere, she be a movie.
3: She be mommy.
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0: Mr. Tipper Bisi or your boss.
1: Mr. Tipper Bisi or your boss. 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

I was trying to find a new friend. Says court, now sample for J. Obri Abua Fenton Frem. Kwame Oboa Dear. And then big shout out going out to AS Slim Basta for passing through. Bidi Jerry Justice, as always, assembly abako. Ushia Unia. Now watch ya, now watch ya, Trem. Thanks to Master for your time with us and do have a great evening.

0: in some of the Bramon, the only more cotton, Ebi, and a Sebeco, a school for one more a Paquena. Now, one more control, so school senior high, placement centers, no, and now is the losing centers, no, send a new meco. Now, the end, some crown or men who messiah Jimacono, a Kaedia Fahon.
1: Now, I better just say, O Sharpo for, said ye see Eddie Juma, a year, Namu ye, Neho, Jumadina said ye see Kura. Yes, you are Mansika Sam, Nefa, Agopa, Eho.
0: Now, you say, O Mansika Samsono, and Kuntabun and Sissi actually say, a fine fatosumi, no quarter two, no, and you need Wamunchemu, Ensia. 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
0: Chief Justice that day was our cabbage a cool to a buying for Council of State. Adam Pine, Afini, I want some we cry time the cocotono. You know, for and Sasari, they are 2 years or may no crew umpa, dia, and papa mudia. I was thinking justice and you are born, you had no so a ya obinim.
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1: Ma menda se na menche etie fo na menche a ahwefo nyina na nokware ni. Computer placement and first year were two categories. Year were automatic placement, now year were self placement. Automatic placement, you know, directly, computer ni place about 87% of the students. Yes, yes, indeed. Yes, good number. Yes, self placement. Na self placement, akwaye fidi juman tiaya, nyobiana, otu mi, eye, by themselves. Intiaya normal ba resolution center. Again, a human process. Inti uber record day, maybe a 2% margin of error, and a 5% margin of error. Lenam said, do I, ye no mu ye juma nan kwa la ye yomu ye juma, eya about 600,000 inti. Se unya, just 2% and a 5% margin of error kwa, that's about 30,000. Two abontre, you think that, number we dia so pao, but, obeshwemu technically pa na just about 5% margin of error bia ye correct say bi obi omo no wa school onya e no one select but computer dey ama no sa dodo ni nyina anti na ye wo resolution center in fact
0: anti resolution center no me hu hwan mo nti e na mo te sa resolution center no
1: nipa me no inte ye te resolution center ba ko e ye omo ye self placement but omo an kasa won to me ye by themselves because akoye fidi ejuma you come there na ye wo 17 resolution centers across the nation won nyina dey functional wo ye Jumapa. And now number two, and so yeah, more system problems and a system challenge. System challenge, let's say, out of the 8 schools, now selected the brain, you know, if your computer am our school, be a NK 8.
0: And you know,
1: yes, and as our gender, and also we male, but who female, and placement slip, and also can, and as a, can we choose boarden, but computer am our day, margin of error, na yeah, yeah, and wage. But we are computer number of school name boom be a 7th choice and 8th choice winning jaho into open say yes and yes answer sign no say school now win ya no a can school 8 schools now we selected the brain and on kwa there then we are good.
0: And no sign the amount is
1: no yes sir because
0: woman fan so nipa na na yi
1: wa na we ye in fact say yaka say e babe ye obi na komaso ade say school away nyane yes say obi na de ma wa me kai a week ago no bi ka say oh we nya Wesley Girls and Cope Holy Child ni problem wa no ofi one category A e kwa another category A inti no say yaka say e babe ye obi na komaso ade a obi o kra is not moving from category C to A or B to A obi o kra A to A inti ye nyen krofo akomaso ade e 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can
0: have Danny me ko se twatwo na me jawa mo akọ school no akwanya wo ho enkoda no bia benya school ni bia ko
1: vacancies are Ghana Education Service ye wo e wo ye schools mu nyina wo Ghana ha no
0: senior high schools
1: no technical account e ye 800,000, a little over 800,000. In Kuala Lumpur, BEC a year she na yamo mu placement nyina de a little over 600,000 in kwala ne yeyo mu nyina placement mpo via we still have about 200,000 vacancies there I but that was out of next year into your spaces your vacancies your place for every single Ghanaian child. Senior Mekano, progressing from junior high to senior high is now configured as similar to progressing primary to JHS. Into senior high education, I have a right and your privilege being a year day man. Into by the system, there you need any arrangement. Yes, a BC will call be
0: okay. Madam, I say, I'm a wako. Na, minim say, a day was more report to school nomino, a 18th. And na ye ninth, na ye sakene fuwa mkron. Sane fuwa mkron, umbeti media ye jumano, ama akule biye nyakwane akunishuku.
1: Pepe. In fact, any challenge biya eba ye table su biya no, yema ye home within 48 hours, it might be sorted out. Again, resolution centers and so ye about 17 across the nation. In fact, every regional education office biya
0: resolution. Eswa se nkani kumase na achipa, adinti ya?
1: Of course, once it is these capital cities and as a big cities, you know, you would expect urban cities, you would expect to say a normal population naturally wonenim. So for example, Greater Accra, Ashanti region, they have the highest numbers in terms of population into Ubehu Bibisa. But so many other regions, Volta, Bono East, Ahafo, Savannah, Upper West, Upper East, they are normal. In fact, central region, our report this shows that almost numbers near normal. In fact, they see progress every now and then.
0: Yeah. Daniel Fenyi, my name is Bibi Achi Adwin Ebesafro. I'm over which mama. Daniel Fenyi, the Casa, Ede, Emma, Omen, Messia, Edumacuno, Artist, and the Bunko, Ruby and Queen.
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3: 5.2%, down from 8%, still contributing 13.8% of total growth, the single largest contribution within the agriculture sector. Livestock held steady at 5.9%, but fishing fell 24.7%, a swing of 5.6 percentage points from a year earlier, and it was the only subsector in agriculture to shrink, citing, or if you want, cutting 4.6 percentage points of overall growth on its own. So that's the story of agriculture this quarter. We are looking at broad-based growth undermined by one significant contraction that our coastal and fishing communities will feel directly.
2: We are from Encounter Webu on Odia to Jano. So, Chef from Hodia Kuyonumuno, Apo Jumano, Apo Fujumano, dear, and near Antimia, Anconim, Amoa, Ayasabuayatna Swan, Akashim. 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
3: Sector economy, or there, one invest world. Na sector sorry but for me. 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Na e na so yekade sisi a 24-hour economy or de abanche and I wanna businesses was washe and I inquire households yeshe ye take advantage na se ye bay more production and yeah yena or the GDP number so.
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4: internal elections processes. And I do necessarily require ballots and ballots in the Mumayotu club that is aspirant for the position of the National Women Advisor. Generally, we call them really fair and transparent. May I am a contender from the other side, we are going to wish ballots in the first and sign the last one. We may pay 2 years. Yami Achadi, Yami Mami, number one on the ballot. We actually say on the 3rd of October, and Chari, New Year, and Shabbat, yeah, we try to have Suruho, Ubehu Haji Asafia Muhammad, Kawa Suruho. Mary Chusunu as National Women Organizer in Sha Allah on the 3rd of October. Now, my name, man, you intimidate him at the airport or day. You're a position. A position, I have a crow, a yabber, a yabber, a yakasa, a yabber, and a maybe a major, a bad young lady, sir. And I to my meeting, I have a major, a bad you to my meeting, I have a major, a bad middle ages, one machine, since you, a bad age, a human, so yes, my mom, a yadia meeting, I went to me, GDA, a man, who said, come 3rd October, yadia, back, any national women organizer position, man, so, come to me, I call as national women organizer.
2: Hajia Safia Muhammad, wanono ye madon frefu ebedi achire. 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
5: positions no elements as national vice, but yeah, your target and your objective are your Wujuma. I would say delegate a bit, you ask them as supreme. Now, my elected as first vice, okay, I agree. And I told you, I say, lay the far on my number one because of a first vice or whole position between their war party. Now, it's Lima, Yujuma, the Emma, Dr. Mahmoud Baumia, but I'm the president 2020 general elections. It's not one, and I ever, yeah, I agree. Yeah, by so, Yamia Kasa, we a first show, second show, no, to happen on the 3rd of October.
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8: 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bo together with the GPRT representative and the GRTC representatives. Now, I'm all yes, so we be taka, I'm part of some of the components are able to spare parts near the Lubica and Task the Snow Petroleum Products near Kamwan 7. On the Taku Mubi, now I'm part of a step at 30% necessary at the banner. Now, say it's United Mikabu near the Babon team.
2: We, Ayakasama for Bedia Chile, a magic part to you, Colonel Samuel, I'm one in it, and out here now, Sammy. 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
9: 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for anything, for any transport owners, Nanka Sampa and the unions. But you better maybe be untimely and control driving in your pen obey. And Namona, you may just say you begin, you assume, and quite concern drivers in Kwa, and quite GPR in Kwa, and quite GRCC for Kwa, and quite say, and you can't hear no opinion at all to what you may be so my year.
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3: Hey, nana, me what say?
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2: 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Oh. Thanks to you computer clinic. 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A friend wa hume isu. 0545252880.
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8: A school for bro. 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Every name ya yes she papa bi amamo. Owe air conditioners, TVs, refrigerators, gas cookers, chest freezers, microwaves, mobile air conditioners, vacuum cleaners, blenders, kettles, mobile phones. 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We dey say say we dem ni amenyina o. 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
9: From long tennis to javelin, swimming, edeco wrestling, the way a Tiger Woods is swinging, I said you Ramos, air tackling, the way a Messi is dribbling, Cristiano Ronaldo is scoring, the way a Olilaji Olympics, Aboswa, onoso is diving, Adom Sports, Moody and ET, we're doing the listening.
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0: 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how much is South Korea? Do you want some of the amount? See, you know, ya day, bro. Sounds like a sports fan administrator. Edema Ghana sports fan, doctor, Wonku Akasa, Ede Afa fan, when you be a next year. And you say, I want to say, see, Etia, Ebekoye, and I say, Enkoye, Nina, Hun Semino, Yabobo, Anua, and you may, Ede, Ebro na bian so atimi akon kan semne de dawson emra ma media ma kosia mampene ni 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Na Ghana echi South Korea for a bomb economy and sa South Korea for no money city ma. Omu enhu we no. Eya dia game ne ba ne we no. Enam penny for a kasaye. Na di kano yeni kai enko Ghana Football Association president. Rani Teddy Ketia so kreku na o Poland. Emra game ne ba ne we ewo stadium ha. Eno anen sancho po edin kumo no wakaso. Se se we die. Eye pa. Kudim die we die. Ya debi ya nese webwa. Ebe buwa ye pa pa pa pa pa pa pa pa pa. Ebe se man in crime. Ono na nyanti. As a president of the federation. En a man so edie. Wanijie. Anase mpuno. Wasansu emano. Omu ensu mpuno. 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Why happy. Edi amu omu so motimi ase omain. Eye South Korea.
1: For the girls, I thought that the first game was a very weird one. It completely deflated the confidence of the team. But kudos to the Tinker team for taking the morale and the spirit of the girls back. And today we saw an extremely composed performance by the team. On a scale of what happened, I'm not surprised they won. They won't convince me. Give them the needed energy, the needed confidence going into the third group game. And we're all looking forward to another good performance. I think the girls are happy, to be honest. To answer your question, the girls are happy. Everything is on course, and they are extremely motivated. For me, this, the kind of what I call natural motivation is very evident in whatever they are doing, and that this is what something that really excites me. On our part, I think we are with them, and we are doing whatever it takes to keep the motivation high, and to make sure that they do the job by qualifying out of this group to the knockout stage.
0: NT President Edema Ghana Football Association Iraq T.S. Okreku and order 72 after say Black Princess of Ghana at South Korea bomb come inside we are omo antimi ansimoje na abaiwa ni tin ede eye Sarah akasa serenya kwa wono na captain Edema the Black Princesses of Ghana na say din sibotu dwa what dem pa dia na say ni je no omo first match ankoye and so man koda chi omo e bomb no na kwaya rehosem na ohia na 20 mile Swa, among co walk up enter a group stage in a da in TNA, omo ye don't bet me beer, so bet me a qualifying tea or no Sarah Nyakua, or see Nani Aji Eddie Amon, Nankasam, and after Ninia Mua, Womu Elborn, Homewadi, Amunyano, Etimiji, Ghana, see what area.
2: Excited for me and it's me. Unfortunately, we lost our first game, so we're much for sure to win this game. It has been our 8th time in the World Cup, and we've never qualified to the knockout stage, so. I'm not prepared to qualify to the World Cup station. This win is very big for us. Thank God for this opportunity, and I present this award to my team because we play together. It's not only me that play the game, so I present that award to my colleagues as well.
0: Adum 106.3 na se sara nyakoa wose nyono nkoa na boy ni nwanom na wo muka ne ho na so mo ye adwuma pa sara ne nsmo de tu dwa na se ne se baby jet asemojan for my last stars striker captain and ya me 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
1: Yeah, it has been a very impressive performance for Ghana, and from the girls, and we came here to support as well. We came here to motivate them, and then we could see passion and the determination in the eyes of the girls, and that is what manifested into the game today. So we are here to guide them. We came here to give them our motivation. You saw me throwing my hands all over the place. You know, it's all about when you are passionate about a game. And honestly, the girls did what they had to do to win today's game. 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
0: 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Na no ena Ghana sports fan. 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Wanu as administrator wadano no. Eye Dr. David Woku. Anase Woku akasa wasi dia wanimpeni fo akam from abemu and afi ministry nini bebiano akasa se nyami ya dum nesa dum edumia nese ja next year 2020 eye 7 budget no eja ye redeem kwande ye di betuja sports fan edie ensube pim ema gudia wudua ewo kodium hano yetimi edi abohun ebra nebi anso yetimi akonkai Dr. David Woku wano ena waye administrator Edema Ghana Sports Fan.
1: We have sources of fans. There are specific sources that government provide that fans should come to support the fan. One, statutory allocation. Government is demonstrating his commitment or a commitment to building the fan. So appropriations will be made. I'm sure by the time we finish hearing the budget for 2027, an amount of money will be mentioned that this amount is going to sports fund. I don't know the figure yet to hear. So annually, government will be committing funds to the fund, to the Ghana Sports Fund, to government. Is that right? And beyond that, there are other such resources. We work with national lotteries to get some. Government provides that some percentages from revenue from gaming commission to contribute to the fund. We are allowed to work with corporate Ghana, either through you or other people, for their contribution to support.
0: Nyamina Tuma 2027 Haja budget ni eba Ghana sports fan from the finance ministry, you know. 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Mahama.
3: One of the things government has the responsibility for is to provide sporting facilities so that all regions of this country can have good sporting facilities. We used to have 10 regions, but some regions did not have standard stadia. And then we also created 6 new regions that do not have stadia. And so in this year's budget, the Minister of Finance is making allocation for the building of 10 new stadia. And so Oti region, Western North, Ahafo, Bono East, Savannah, Northeast.
0: Enti eye emiamia wodo new regions a ebana gopama omo enni bi no enana Ghana mampene His Excellency John Dramani Mahama no obobose nyame adom na yetinkom kwa dia enye sa mantema hodo yi ya obesi 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football and a man penny say grassroots football say that be moons inside you know now be our costume be our name person also our bowling and pattern hope beer now say ja what me a yikaka and the aquaqua boom tene monya coach football no man and sambra back bm coach football no and yanny national no and a bit me a boy may sports no and especially your football no estimate in pompa
3: but there are a few things you know with regards to our soccer that we have left behind. One is catching young talents. We used to have a very good Colts League. I don't know what happened to it. And so the FA, what's happened to the Colts League? I know there's an FA representative here. Are you going to resuscitate the Colts League? Because we all knew it as Colts. So if you change the name, grassroots soccer, they say, what's grassroots soccer? You know, so call it Colts League. And let's all help to sponsor it. Yeah, maybe if there are some Colts teams in my constituency or my hometown, I'll also go and give them something small to help them.
0: I do 1.6.3 winning some Ghana man penny the two ja na sane say and eh a Champions League day league face na na ekosu no mama update kaka and say as at na ekosu but we betimi enso eja udru aye asempa 94.7 from Eric Asie Dubu di kejo na kasansu kutemu o Champions League commentary na no ekosu but the team Liverpool 0 Atletico Madrid 1 Liverpool the na say coach Antoni coach di obeti akuma na nso ye with that. Napoli 0 Arsenal 0 24 minutes Paris Saint-Germain 2 Slaven 0 NT and no dia African Paris Saint-Germain 4 able 2 no you know you be here so we both 2 no kwa Sporting CP 0 and Africa Tassai there's 1 and no answer dia there's a bit to dry eho na you feel no soon after young koswa young women kaka and one small do no answer to jadi atini na miyo tumines atuntumia so they say Blast Stars of Ghana, Busimia, Womuya, ye Kwakob African Cup of Nations, Nancy qualifies, Nana Bianca to me Akon Kang, Nagana, Ekwakob African Cup of Nations, Nafe, Bianca to me Akoyedia, and ye coach and the Jenny Carlos Gress, and Chaye, and I'm penning for Edibet to Jammy, say Ghana Football Association, so coach and the Jenny Carlos Gress, Nidia, answer tonight, you say, dear, Omasano, answer, Onua, and as you say, your head coach, Edema, the Blast Stars of Ghana, Yamana contract before Nancy coach, he didn't answer, I say, a year in Kat. 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the day are you from an 20 to blast us no obey FA president and no kwanso anono ana
4: first of all you are looking at a player who played football at a teaching true level here in Ghana. We are teaching true for FC Nigeria. I saw it. You are looking at a boy who played for the national under 20 team. You are looking at a player who won and captained the only African World Youth Championship at Ghana. Yeah, yeah. You are looking at somebody who has played for the Blasters and captain for the Blasters. So automatically, he qualified under the player category of the FA. So is a little contest there. Well, that's it, he qualified. I'm sorry. How qualified? He said, you will be a contest. He will be a house. He said, the same thing. He has played the game. He has captained the game. And elsewhere, some SPS are taking over. Send me to your car. Nani, talk on you. That is a PSC, baby.
0: When in Sima, Ura Georgia Kwasi FA, wadi atuja, ensu, ewo, Sporting CPNA, wamu ati, wamu kano, ensu, enti, enonsu, enono. 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

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And then Wednesday. So offer. 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

0: Lightning como a larger vision herbal clinic and spiritual center. 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
0: Yade.
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0: Yami adum.
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0: But we knew. 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
1: Sure.
0: And see, Elijah, my mean Tiwe, and then say, Radio Adam, your son, share you. Elijah Vision Herbal Clinic and Spiritual Center. My telephone number is now free. If I'm commodity, just so mine.
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1: 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Then you know, Bashi, I have my drum and man, so the man, then I buff him, come. That's my fire brother, and so I am with my papa. Then you are a man, my mini one, some year can do an amino, can say, Bia Babish, so and also what just one moon rule, say, Bia, Beconia, dear, and so still, and call, and also Papa Sauko, I said, Grina, I signed so at FFA, I signed a back, just so Banaba Gia do not say twice here, at the Emana Bia, I come and so at my ear, and then we did Bia Minu, can say, so your Bab. 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

0: 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I dear channel yari and a call. My catch was a bay for an adjoin Omudi Juma. 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

0: 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I want a somo ahojo. 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Chief Inspector Benedicta. Hey, sorry. 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And I never would that. And that's why I posted me, Chief Inspector Benedict Isaac Darko. National Police Headquarters, Accra. And now, I'm my own official. 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Miss Adams. 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So,
1: free
0: SHS. Yeah, yeah, free.

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Phone, papa! 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

0: mereko a wodi die wie na se wonom ne enam yen sechi na se bo hu sakraye bia ko hu ku doctor inkwara ni mpemfu ni na betimi anom shalatem shalatem ye echi die dra e free shalina healthcare fda aje gidi nkato yi atum.
1: 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Whenever we come together, we

0: 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That is what tradition demands.
1: Nayo.
0: Yeah. Our love for our culture and respect for tradition defines who we are as a people. Throughout the changing moments, Casa Preco London Dry Gin remain by your side.
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2000 na employ for Jinemu Barry Sabela Bano and your penny FFA because he Batman Project Back on Prof 1 in Lord Kenya. I can go on and on and on. Yes, celebrating those sounds and memories to quest from Kosokra. I am Drummer from Y2K Jam. My Shia Wade Dome. 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Yes, fee. 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And a top boy at 256. 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Star 725 star. 3404 hash. Dress code. MMA. 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Surprises to be. And to catch no bring on us on catch no. Say, I don't from Y2K Jam. 2nd October. 8 p.m. I don't from Y2K Jam. 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Sintesank. 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
0: if you fear because he Batman
1: Quade
0: Goodbye
1: on Prof 1 in Lord Kenya.
0: I can go on and on and on.
1: Yes, celebrating those sounds and memories for Quest for Gosokra.
0: I am drummer from Y2K Jam.
1: My ancient what they do.
0: La Palm Royal Beach Hotel.
1: A theater. 2nd October 2026.
0: Yes, fee.
1: Sinclair 150.
0: And a double year 256.
1: Remember to miss what on online.
0: Star 725 star.
1: 3404 hash.
0: Dress code.
1: A memo.
0: Show baggy jeans.
1: Never oversized t-shirt.
0: Sister man and swear.
1: Munjimo crop top.
0: Any high waist jeans. Papa B.
1: Name of my real cool dancing shoes. 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
0: The best art. Hola.
1: Surprise is to be.
0: And to catch you. No, no, some can't you be.
1: Say, Adoma from Y2K Jam.
0: 2nd October.
1: 8 p.m.
0: Adoma from Y2K Jam.
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0: riding on one dish. Season 5 brings you tougher challenges, sharper judges, and the most fearless young chefs Ghana has ever seen before. One will sweat, one will cry, and one will lift up that trophy. Who's got what it takes? This is where the next generation of great chefs get their start. And this season, they are not holding back. So pull up a seat, or grab a popcorn, or better still, join us in the kitchen. 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
2: 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Be the difference.
5: There's no protocol on a mom, so that some of the pressure will be absorbed by the headmaster. You release the mom as soon as possible, so that it will release some of the pressure to the headmaster, because omo protocol are almost on the job. Because thank you for me, na be booking, omo, it costs you a lot of freedom. Then, what first? They should release the headmaster's protocol to them as soon as practical.
6: Yeah, I'm someone technical. But maybe say, recently, me say, Oyarifa. It means me, I'm a mommy day, so it means me free, Oyarifa, I'm back school, I'm a someone day. They be, I'm a mommy, I'm a lawyer, man. It's not a PCS, I must say, I just say school, me, a boarding, and some missing master, I'm out. School, no, so boarding, can we holiday?
7: That 27,259 candidates fall within this category. Of this number, 3,372 did not sit for the exams. 35,382 obtained a score of 9 in English, in either English language or mathematics, and 18,505 obtained a score of 9 in both English language and mathematics. Government has taken a deliberate decision to ensure that these young people are provided with an appropriate pathway to continue their education. Accordingly, candidates who obtain a score of 9 in either English language or mathematics or in both subjects will be allowed

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So the question is, say, what is the essence of the enrollment portal now? Minister Beka tell you, you know. Essence, say, so we are registering our enrollment portal, no so. Now, can the papa mwa, because you're dimetun kokwa senior high. Now, kokwa senior high, and what me information say, ya place me wo ho no musa jimi ya tu no sa me kwa enrollment portal, no so. Na me kwa fili me details, say, wo ho ma, and was a reflecting. Na nkoko senior high school hun se obi e fe na blepo kwa placement neto nkoko ha wa register wa confirm so obeba ya confirm ya wea what next prospectus no e kwen be na mensefa so aka masai still travel from Accra to nkoko and makwaje prospectus no it's a minister bedi na no so mu ye fe wo fo so no obu yi ni sen
Eti ube register wa online na wye. 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I don't get it. Yesi ye di enrollment portal aba. Wujo wofat na dem. Kwa honum ye registration no. We are documents a kita what we be bia it's no it is assumed say where some we ever enrollment portal no so no school na me bane kono they have every detail of a kwadana san madu school mo it is dey say wasa me bedroom na kwabranati computer chi na for form na me ye enrollment portal ni we ye dem am no wasa be jato hon mo e be bi some questions a form na me dey bane than e wom what is the essence it is Dr. Clement Apak. Asama okache na no joda. Enyenu na ekoso. Ewa some of the senior high schools. They are still charging parents 30 Ghana. 30 Ghana wo. Information na. 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Uko drew school muhodu ma. 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Nti se we ka ho a minister den wan kan chire yin. Ama ya nya we. Na me kodru school mu ho, ma bri wan no kodru school no ntube mo star 713 star 8849 has no. Wo be den wo twa 30 Ghana no. Nti na online enrollment no efa so be ne wo so. Efa so be ne wo so. Ana nipa bi na schools ni bi ene fo kwati kwa so pese wo mu chinchima wo fo nsa. We are wofua enrollment portal no what the fit to me your registration we ye we register we ye no yes kwen be na wosa be fast soccer prospectus because ye kwa hono na say easy e bedin dia menim say somewhere last year enrollment period ye mo no school sin bo hono ma we nya ye registration we are omo nya details no ni ade mo nyina to WhatsApp platform so it ye do to hono ma prospectus no ni ade 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And this is the reality. Dear Dr. Clement Apak kate nanom ejodano. 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Online portal na nasa enrollment portal no. How is it working? 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
1: Ya abinapu kwa medase. 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
0: Okay.
1: Ene unsuju jumasuma uduma gana mai. I think se edu sabriya na oshe school placement e affecti every home in Ghana. Every single digital home in Ghana. Inti no osha se juma uji. In fact, you are serving Mother Ghana very well. Because there are a lot of people who actually wrote these exams. This year, almost 620,000 people registered for the BC.
0: Yeah.
1: And out of this, I think 600 thereabout qualify for placement. So it is important for us to know some of the problems that has arisen so that we can address those problems.
0: Okay. But I say, na se wakoye former national coordinator yidiye. Na te se, jumane dodo ono ananisi usireso. Iti, yenim se, 2005, eni eshasi yasi yede, computerized placement system no ebe ye juma 21 years ahead expectation na ye wo edema sa system a ye introduce ye no ye tumi meet ya na
1: me da se be bra pokwa we dey enye bonin senior wo kan ye no school placement was actually introduced in 2005 under the auspices of a friend, Honorable Yawosafu Mafo. Then, Mr. Kuokun. Now, Mr. Kuokun is now your preset headmaster. So, he was the first headmaster to take it over from school placement. And to free honor, and then say, there was a man being sued by a son of the Tabua City. Director for intelligence and National Intelligence Bureau on the way. Now, if you want to make some buy him, you buy him. Now, she said, Daho. She said, Daho, Daho, and said, now they were choosing four schools. There were a lot of things that we had to do. Even now, as I said, even those, system, necessary change you. But me insist, say, no. Ya ba fufuro enim se ne nyama ne etie ye man krofo we ya no mo ye ye fe consultant on montoaso ye fe from time consult om no mo design those we are near use no
0: it's software
1: no.
0: Okay
1: person me church omo nyina se ne
0: so Matthias
1: time consult it was being managed by one called Ernest man he was IT director for UCC for IT director for UCC. I told them, we can't change the consultant like that. Let's try as much as well to maintain them so that at least all more experiences to bear. No, in 2017, it was smooth. In 2017, now before 2016, now the total number of where BECs in Omo register 361,000. But because of that, there were a lot of people who actually registered. 461,000 people who registered as BC candidate. So now we have about more than 100,000 people in the account. In 2017, we did it smoothly. From 2018, and you kunya almost about 519,000, which is almost about 200,000 for 2 years. In 2020, you have problems. The next year, you reviewed when you say 2018-2019, time consult for Ambom Homoden. Indeed, it's a saying that the that BK grant, new consultant by from BK grant. So 2018-2019, I think, say, when we say, and now, OSHA system, who build there, the more I build on every year, beer, you will improve upon it.
0: Mm-hmm.
1: You improve upon it. Say, and thereby, you know, say, you know, there were a lot of problems. Now, you free beer, you introduce you a lot of policies. What were some of the policies?
0: Mm-hmm.
1: You start beer, not your friend, no, your free, public equity. Public equity, they say, we're giving about 30% of all vacancies declared. I'm free public schools, you know. I'm free public schools, you know. Category A schools, you know. All vacancies declared at 30%. Yeah, the more free public schools, you know.
0: Mm-hmm.
1: What I dream of probably in a task I didn't achieve. Usha, now Bishop Wesley Girls, Achimota. You see the free SHS Abba. You see the free SHS Abba. And so, Bishop, 99 of those people who were coming, going to those schools,
0: mm-hmm.
1: were coming from the private schools. But the intervention of the free SHS is to also help the poor in the needy. The poor in the needy. To also go to such schools. And now, she said, public schools, that 30% public school. Yes, mm-hmm. Because of the infrastructure and the resources,
0: mm-hmm.
1: they couldn't even keep up to those people in the private school.
0: Government school at that time.
1: Now, she even, now she those times, that policy, but then, mm-hmm. my said, the Obi call. Every girls, when you are 31 by then, because of that policy,
0: mm-hmm.
1: I'm throw first 10 that person I'm control was asking for qualification to the green. Oh, not first 10 that would do you are 31 every movie. The only intervention they buy, you know, it is not that there's a public school, no money idea,
0: mm-hmm.
1: they work, but they've not been able to mix up with the my friends, the good and the
0: because in fact, say I can't hear now. We here, what to me, the senior, the now, capacity and when
1: you're
0: okay.
1: And if it be a self-placement model,
0: mm-hmm.
1: the self-placement model near the buyer,
0: mm-hmm.
1: is to ensure the first, you know, Sanka Ebia, Osha DC, and Nipa bear 70,000 and be a woman in your school. No. I feel no bear any manually would be at that pain. The first, you know, who say, you be waving that, maybe at the first term. No. Now, if you have not been able to place some students, because that bear now the manually would be placing Nipa bear 70,000 into some of the schools. It's cool, it even causes chaos.
0: Mm-hmm.
1: Into the area, and they say, let's provide a system. But be a vacancy, you want to be a school, be a friend is will be in your school, be a one casa co portal as well. Now, could you and your friend is the self placement model? I had a buy. Yes, and the BFN call center. The call center, no HSA, yeah, wow, I'm a ABA. Wow, what tea tamale? Wow, what tea your friend is saying, Cape Coast. I won't tell me Emma Accra. And the kind of problem or challenges we face, you know, by through that call center, the more ticket number. Then, when after we have actually resolved your problem, then we tell you that, madam, this we have been able to resolve your problem. So, mm-hmm. these are some of these things that we introduced to perfect the system.
0: Okay, so the yes, self placement, you know, and no, I was saying, you're bagging in a bit one or faco, and you to me, yeah. And I can meet me at Nefi, I self-placement. No,
1: Nefi now, yeah.
0: Yes, I have a son, a cousine.
1: Yes, I have a son, a cousine. Self-placement. The beer would be out with even your phone, with anything else. If you cut out a smartphone, Grana, you'll be able to do the self-placement. Because self-placement, you have a more when you're school. No.
0: Mm-hmm.
1: But to be called online, maybe a vacancies, you will be out. You go and choose your schools. It means that sometimes public sensitization is actually very good.
0: Mm-hmm.
1: Because even there are no, I know there are a lot of people, I'm a bopu. If it's not her, women in the BBFN self-placement cry or her, they can also take advantage of it. Maybe it is an hour, Cassie, we'll be with her or your friend is or your man in school.
0: I'm a summer.
1: Every day, so we go to a couple of towns as well. You could even find school within your catchment area.
0: Ah, wow, to make it send on your money be you. And no, see, you didn't to one pay.
1: Yes,
0: the port and also man that opportunity. So, between me as a son,
1: yes, opportunity. Well, when you're with me, I'm going to cross the
0: sun. Oh, port and also.
1: So what you say? It's all this boiled down to the sensitization that you give to people. But just what you say? Into the my mouth policies are
0: okay.
1: Yeah, they introduce you just to perfect the system to ensure say there is fairness in the system. Into we are making a sign. Into now we up to 2024, any 2025 now. the system that we have built, you know, has gone through so many mail. Updated system, so it has become very robust. But you also what you are saying. And got all these, some of these challenges, you know, we have already faced it already, so we've been able to solve it. It's what we did, they say, year corner, like 2024 year corner. Yes, you see, system now, Ben, one of the way I did specification, the cast specifications, and say, why would design system ni be an system? No, and you would be a GES, CSSPS, and a Ministry of Education. Yeah, it was a work could be an would say a terminal to contribute to but the system still remains the bona fide of the GES. So that if a new way you can come and use the system, because the system has been what tested and tried for some time. So I believe say, baby, where as an educationist where I sit, we must depoliticize education. Then you can see ABA media my brand new into the mean two old one no train na mean fat new one. You continue to repeat the mistakes that were corrected in some time past. So what you say? Because what by new? Some mistakes now you're facing in some time past, you also face the same mistakes. Before you over and over you correct those mistakes before when you're at perfection. It may be GDC education there. My find your policy.
0: Okay. You see Osha system and never honum no. Yeah, you be at 20.
1: Yes,
0: you be
1: diff. Yes, you be at 20.
0: Nay, and
1: system now you be building it at all. Now you're running. Now I so perfect. The new administration.
0: Kasa go microphone.
1: The new administration in Bayern. Entirely new system.
0: My men see, is it the software
1: and
0: no man for fro and as a nipa na na e operate
1: the software and nipa operating in your year for bibia fro.
0: Wow. Nti eno na my such challenges we na na.
1: Yes, there are such challenges could be from this.
0: It's the moment here, see. It's the Obubobo was such a meaning in Anno. A year, dear, not a year, Jumadada.
1: A year, Jumadada.
0: It's the Obu best son, it's a balance on the challenges, Benediba.
1: Oh, someone say, make sure of say, system, no, near build ya, a year, inform soa, won't say every year, Biano. Placement, what we do is that we write reports. We know the challenges that your friend is saying are a buyer. Not in the following year, no, we address all those problems. But that's what they are saying. We address all those problems. It is for the time, for about 6 years now, we shall be a grant for the fire. No. Most of the problems are who in the Yanay see are not quite. But that's what they are saying. Near see are not quite. So we who say be a problem, say be a Obako Bema school. We are going to school. Something that we have been working on in our
0: national. To what to me resolve is, it came up, and I'm resolving
1: all those problems
0: before move free.
1: And to what I'm sure, 2024, 2025, 2023, 2024. You see, there is a pressure that CSS experiencing and now form. So but now we're formed because we have resolved most of the problems that are arisen from the previous mistakes that we did.
0: It's mobile realize this system almost a sano the software yes sano because your car computer na the job be feeding no and the age man
1: can mechanic
0: I don't know your software no it's about yeah and I say when you draw my attention to say sa software no a buy for buyer no or se sani nyina any partner run sa software no eye ho adwuma or se san mo no adan man kasa na mo ye di.
1: Oh, a new government, a new policy. I think that we the new coordinator is my good friend. He is a policy implementer, he's not a policy maker. Because what's the major? The policy maker is the minister and the director general of Ghana Education. So I'm going to a policy implementer. Into who are you for a minister just to say is making a policy you say that you didn't do?
0: But the person Matthias didn't say.
1: Remember, yes, we drew some of these things. We drew the attention. I think that one of these we meetings that but and

0: I always tell that we don't do politics with this. One, the Bible says, we will turn all the double track schools into a single track. You don't know the reasons why we did that double track schools.
1: Mm-hmm.
0: You understand it? To increase access in the desirable schools. Into one, if you rush in without improving infrastructure in the friends and double track schools, now we rush in. Now we didn't be a single track schools. There are a lot of your friends and vacancies and desirable schools that woman up from. Why should we be to me a cut, you know, by 30%? Because one, the intermediate standard say, so we'll be for 900.
1: Mm-hmm.
0: Now we're improving, or 1,008, we're improving the infrastructure. We're improving the infrastructure.
1: Mm-hmm.
0: Now, because we're racing it because a double track, single tracker. We'll be to me a cut, say, we'll be for 900 million, 1,008 million. Let's say it be 1,000.
1: Mm-hmm.
0: So how many students have you lost over there?
1: Maybe 800.
0: So if you replicate this thing to the 240 double track schools, how many students are you cutting down in the desirable schools? These are some of the policies that I believe we have to sit down and think through as a nation. The second issue, say resource, beba. Asana you choose schools, and as you choose schools, asana resource, aba. Meaning it doesn't amount to anything. Do you know the reason from my experience? Do you know why I am saying that? I am saying that because say what system no? Say one two algorithm na udiye jumanasia. Whether you choose it before the results na ba, and also choose it after the results, it doesn't work. Let me give you a typical example. You will be a friend placement by merit, and you will be a friend placement by choice. Placement by merit, NSA. Say be a me presec, me declare me vacancy. Science, me fani pa EBR 300. So what you say? The science 300 na fire. The last person who was able to get into science, he invents the aggregate 9. Oh, presec. But what you say?
2: Jimmy.
0: Na ena me fa. Was West African Secondary School a second choice? Sun 9 na me fa no a second choice no. As soon as a main year school no, I should be able to come and compete because of my grade 9, which is good. I should be able to come and compete with people who choose your friends and was as their first choice. So Odiazi.
1: Yeah.
0: And we say no sano, which is a placement be by merit. But we say placement by choice. I mean sure. Placement by choice and they say A B A Obi Onya a grade 9 went to me and get into pre-sec. Unconsider no. Obeka also Obi Onya a grade 9 Obi choose who first. Obi choose who Obi a.
1: You choose who first, no.
0: Me want say Obi no Onya a grade 12. Are you getting me?
1: Yeah.
0: Are you getting me? But Obi Onya a 9. It's one thing now, yes, algorithm. You might end up saying there are a lot of people who had good grades but wouldn't get their schools. We bet many 8, 9, 10, 11, 12. And so we have good school. In 2 years, your algorithm that you use to your friend is saying, do your placement, and it is very important.
1: Okay, it's a challenge. I face in you know, you're a Kane national coordinator. Ewo CSSPS no, sa computerized placement system. Na di jumano, and you know, the yet yes, yes, a bany by you know, system. And oh no, wabayin in a edifo fraba. It's a challenge is be preventing the number of students are across. Omanye school ya oma ba personal de no pa we say oko asante regional school ba ko e man ko abese 10 as a 14 e ko system ye so mo ye mema nto omanye school omo nyina so fa girl school nto omanye school e no so fear challenge.

0: yeah, well, na,
1: but remember, I mean you,
0: Mate, na me kwa
1: no, no. Sometimes you can't wholly blame the coordinator or also no.
0: Mm-hmm.
1: Your system, my dawa wa nchini ya benya ubenya mwe. When we say ayewayek,
0: mm-hmm.
1: make his system say like, my dawa because you're telling me I was able to resolve to them. Say ebi ayewayek. We have memo example.
0: Okay.
1: Memo example.
0: With you.
1: So now we're watching. Wayek. Na oyoba.
0: Mm-hmm.
1: And omokoye ni female. Omokoye ni male.
0: But that's why na ye.
1: Say who register wayek.
0: Mm-hmm.
1: The mistake was coming from wayek. But that's what you're saying. So oyoba. And omoko oba omokoye ni instead of male omokoye ni female.
0: Omokoye ni female. Omokoye ni male.
1: Mm-hmm. That was system. Your friend Joanna something something. No mukoye no male. It was system name.
0: Mm-hmm.
1: And na, that means all the abano. What the sign results now? Or the bitches who's our school one. Okwa the CSSPS system no maye no. Will reject. Will still take you as what a female, unless of course you change that thing from wayek.
0: Until no sad. It changes no ne issues no. Maybe if you source near wayek for input
1: on
0: the mass system, no.
1: System no. It's okay. So when to me any time, that time no, now if you be find error corrections.
0: Mm-hmm.
1: Yeah, ba. What we have to do? They say, so wayek for not the results ne ba. You want crophobia? Omo di omo juma di omo yen say they correct errors in the system. Say people be 300,000 errors. Ombe trust ya correct ni nyina ba ko. Ena yes I here. If you dey be ever system your time no.
0: Mhm.
1: You find a filter. Ah, it will filter all these your friends and problems. Then you begin to correct all these problems. So, because automatically, mm-hmm. in the, some of these problems, you know, I wouldn't wholly blame it on the CSSPS.
0: Okay,
1: you understand.
0: Mm.
1: But so once we're in your time and your error corrections, you know, from the wayek na, how na ubi nya problems?
0: Mate, mamenko ahumaso benesem prejete ewo jinek na meneno inikunis majwe.
2: Yo, yenya.
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0: 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Information be na munya.
2: 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Yeah if you shemu kaka ye di thing. I won't for any be honoma onim se grade and be nya school your fine o nya. Now so obebu is shame so na wa ye. This one on my genuine obeying a seven, which is in the first choice school. When ya and your sister, my younger say category A school, category B school, and kanka, I didn't see enough for the sake of equity and equality. No, yen to me, she say in school near money in Anna and Cascos Ningina and may a pet a walk quite be so.
0: Okay, Benis, over to us, yeah, over to us,
2: obey to me, Esiadi.
0: But Benis, what's the banker?
2: Yo, metonka.
0: Meda se, nti bebi ya wose umblemu abayin, umblemu coordinator sa HSC SSPS no. 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Womame the opportunity se, mi select schools. Omame 8 options. 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Do you blame a parent or a student?
2: Yo, so the system na me can be say obia wo party bia e wo say o play na ebo ama system no e ye ejuma nti e fa bi wo ho no mo a e bia wo fo anase student ni bi I am mistake e fa ni bi wo ho no mo a 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
0: Okay. 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
2: yo em se from time of placement in the buy and then I make a say the ADH and then you need to share the ADH share for the online system, no area, because okay. That is the expectation I expect to say. At least the online system, any senior bayer, I will phone to quite a moment, but don't be more baby fakun. I will say to me, you may hear senior bayer, system no a bayer smooth. Na e bit me a correct errors na e wumunu na obia en tumrika en fafakun. Intene ye share no dia e number of recommendations any follow up obia ye beye. Inse better see a regions no and all other members ne se. Yendi e chidemshe se sa online system no mudia ba se en correct issues no. E ye juma na. E because adeba akuni se e bia ya beka. 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
0: Okay.
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0: 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Inti onsa enrollment portal no, edi ni juma diye no. You be new one.
1: Meda be brave, Babra Pukua. Yen your time, no, not your friend, no online enrollment portal.
0: Mm-hmm.
1: I'm saying, yeah, they buy it 2 years before. Now I was leaving office, mm-hmm. 2 years before, but then you're yeah, my private partner. Now, I'm only headmasters and I collaborate no more. Then you're the show more. Say, change in ammonia on online until we are headmaster. Now, person we are online now. Now, it's our private partner. No, my she say, no, my but just what I say,
0: me too.
1: Now, me, the main thing about this online is when you are trying to when you start beginning a program or a policy, it's a one the amount of money a co. Sensitization. Ama ubia ati program na se. Two. Adi ba ku amisa huu ni se. Ye we be from CSSPS portal. Anye wo headmaster's portal. Then the headmaster's portal and the CSSP portal always synchronize. They talk to each other. But just what you want.
0: And then the system and I'm going to
1: make the online portal.
0: Okay.
1: If you want to do it, you must create the headmaster's portal and the CSSP portal.
0: Mm-hmm.
1: Then you synchronize these two portals so that they can talk to each other. So for instance, ABR with the CSSPS portal, no, a year, Jumano. Not headmasters, no sweat to war. Not as soon as Unya, your friend is saying, Unya register via Yana, Yasana, because of a provisional ABR registration. Headmaster will, somebody will be there, the IT coordinator in the school will be there to assist you. Say, no, because the ABR, okay, approve. Our approval now we download all the FNs or no FNs and FNs the harmonized harmonized FNs we are more than saying harmonized FNs prospectus into no ever more system no so to know when you download no cast or accept the app now amounts of feedback no so that's it then they will be talking to each other until you can say the headmaster's portal is not ready while CSSPS system is ready. Oh yes, Anna, you have a problem.
0: Okay, per the minister, ne kanya die. Unseding inan registration ina no. Efa CSSPS ni mu
1: portal.
0: But as to sega headmaster si die no. Are you ready? We have no idea.
1: Yeah. Into no, for instance, every headmaster die when you portal. I am creating from headmaster's portal. What you answer? And they are talking with the CSSPS portal. They are synchronizing.
0: Is it happening now? Is bibi se kosu neya na?
1: Oh, it is
0: and you can't tell.
1: It is happening. It can happen and come with me in your registration and come with school see. But what I'm trying to tell you, Nese, as soon as Unya catches someone register online, you should give the access of the headmaster's portal to them. So that as soon as we register our CSS portal and so on, then the IT coordinator or what school one also. Register no one's who approve or approve we are, or approve we are. One will say, Abia, and yes, choose to class at war, choose where I want to go to be winning in an almost system, one build the only available system. When you approve we are, then it will give you your feedback about all the harmonize your friend is saying, harmonize, your friend, we prospect us near you. So, you have been a bigger train.
0: Listen, online, no, no, it was when you access to
1: the headmaster's portal.
0: Headmaster's portal now. Into who we be Bianoa, Obenya prospectus no online.
1: Online, like almost accept, you accept it. Okay, Bibiana, it will give you the way.
0: Into said the year, you might name one parent in information or demaya, where we online enrollment, no, why we. Ye the documents a man a ye forms in ya dia uwe ye no ye demano wa print ye ekita uko drew school mwa obiti computer chi send you the same information bim and no crampon before so bene was unya coupon and no baton 30 Ghana and sana school na nyente no
1: emite na meka se the headmaster's portal and the CSS portal must be talking to each other. It wa wono so wono register CSS PS online also. What do you say? Even if we register BBA, we are, the headmasters in the school must approve. Say, registered. But just what do you say? One month soon, ABA or class now, one in a no money, or master say, or more portal. But just what do you say? Any harmonized, your friend is saying, harmonized prospectus. In Tomokasi approve BIAN, then it will give you a feedback to give you all this information. Then you can print it online.
0: It is a media online enrollment, you know. Now, what's the school for your registration for free Masana? Misaka prospectus.
1: You don't have to go to the school.
0: But some parents are being.
1: I say
0: it's not working. Any effective, is that the case?
1: I will say it is working, but as how they should have done it, that is not how it is being done. What do you say? But it is working. And I'm saying that at the same point, it's the IT coordinator, no. Bro, we will register, no. So, on the way, a screen or share or dashboard, so a dashboard. It will be the same. I'm a ABA, many Wesley girls, many Wesley girls. I better register into a do study on no IT coordinator no school, so or approve. What do you say? Or approve, we pay. Then all the name on so that only online, I say, Ulian, Osakano, I'll prepare. We prepare now the bus school. Na Osaka, like I say, I'm out that
0: free. You said the Nanka minister Kassel, who he impossible to school move.
1: He doesn't
0: have your prospectus.
1: You don't even have to go to
0: the school. It is an enemy. We never
1: said, it will give you all the information that you need for you to prepare yourself and come to the school. So that is how it is done.
0: Until you say, was it me call back to school move, Kodidia, and just say, and Fasubian to some register online. And
1: Faswa also had never so this.
0: It will register. Nasu register online. I didn't know there was some school. Register.
1: I think that today the headmasters no we are mom. I'm access now mom. I think since this morning and yesterday night. So you could see so until I know so the headmasters almost Hunjuma our portal to approve to mean so more approval. All this information now we know very receive when you document it so they about school maybe I will prepare when they about school.
0: Okay. Mama ko ora enok jetua eye chairman na ban private school sa ewo mayi mu a omo na omo eti makotene ora jetua majoe
3: ya na mini aba
0: na kwa ba
3: yesu adum na oso e
0: edin
3: bi obenfo na nakwasi jetua
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3: me kan se Mamini kanchia watie fo ene enyumre. Na ni amekane ni se ministry no edi 85 senior high schools aka free SHS policy no across the country. First ne 70 na this year edi 15 aka. Na feedback aye nyan ni se yenye wo a lot of spaces ewo yin schools ni mo. But most of the spaces no enya and Philly and you know any ministry no egusu aye din komo se even more in particular no omo anan ka yesi omo ye over 54,000 students no kra no
0: disqualified
3: ye joma we will be able to transform them because interventional programs now say ye dem awomo whilst they are also pursuing their normal academic journey no ibetimi a transform yo mo. But o share CSPS issues ankasa na.
0: Mm-hmm.
3: Problem na nye CSPS o. And they cry the statement about bonding.
0: Mm-hmm.
3: Na ye tia wa ye boni nyina anene se. Problem na ankasa na eye yen boarding education a ya choso so a essay yen emu mesia. You see, boarding a buy on the basic say, yes, Abrofono buy, you know, they want to have a way of penetrating our culture, any other identity, you know, you see, Jawonsa, Nefa, E3, ADD, any other identity, you know, there's that, those kind of nostalgia, say, Nameko boarding, we any other identity. But no question, I say, Numashia and Kasan, and Opanunsia, and Numrenunu, Japon, Abrofani Befia, Obetuanu Mumashia, so. No, that school moves also, no. Obeko prep. Difference a woman. No, no. Say, obia person a back of body. Now, it's a day education near day. A goho. But, say, what's your mupana? Ya mua day ni e sika sem. 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And so, a day tia. Buko de besi a day. 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Oda body no. And so akonya obeda so obetena so hwea de ebi ni ho na body no koda en faso bene oso enti e de ya transit din na ya hwe ne se aban no take major decision bold decision fund day education from crankrain to crankrain de ti de obet de obehia bia fama no bie ayi ya kan ne se science resource centers I say dem school yen fa mo textbooks I say dem mo yen fa mo science can be nya dey free e bra ye cut course from that boarding education parent our fee say wa share wa address na say o share somade e say no free o say o share somade onko to somade share ni ba eni ni say ni o fee say eno no dey wanya day education na say o person change na ni ba kwoda school mo that parents should find that Ebe ma yen hawa amanfo atwa ko gunat ho ebi wo kumase ebi wo ha ani ade ade ni nyina efiro because CSSPS about 2005
0: yeah
3: 20 how many years 21 years we are still not the purpose of it nene say when my research I did my research in CSPS the purpose was that sa human face na wo mu onu yenyin free because sa ne no wo be wie school na be ko senior high school just say wo call abia regional education office and our district education office na ya share wo situation na di wako to be che senior high school e di wako 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
0: nti won tena fiana
3: and no there is answer musano
0: yes because I want to me person me tie say say ye na bia kwada ye dey say school wo o yare fa and ye dey ni mana na say o moti amasaman and ye dey ni mana me nyi ni sinka problem bia wo say ye kasa yo
3: bebre no cross
0: but the distance I was say ma kwada ye dey no
3: bebre no me nua ba bebre no so so kra no o mo catchment area no because school no wo choose wo no o no an choose school no what they mention on us on one the choose school in the school no what choose school near the amount I didn't think I saw one
0: pay okay my mini Benis in we wo ahoma suna fi meba wana ya cancer simwe Benis
2: mini
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2: yo minu ya inti ye free senior high school boarding system no is a conversation na wasi ye take it up eno mkwa ni ya kamwase ye boarding school system ni I was see a fair no kwani a kam wasem. But kakra me de beka on is a day school sino. A hina ya wo. It is not enough. I beka se community day school. This their schools are a year well equipped, senior high school, a year day school, abofebia or one community no. Obey to me an antiako and now fuka 5 cities, 3 cities are wakwaba. And yet enough. It's another a different conversation altogether. But so they have cast 21 years of that computer selection system. Yeah, to me, as a mind, baby, I ain't doing. It's here to me, nyanim, dear, could then be a bit to me, ama system, ne online, I hear Juma accurately. Ama ubia kuma atoni yamana, because we are here for naming us to say, nyama bebre, no, aye online digitalization. Computers and incident panty and I saw mine. We ain't to the enfa system no end to tuna quemu senetia. I was a year juma because I na mini aneka say, se uko what for our school? What prince will form? Ya approve it. What register? I didn't say I was a osan quarter voucher, a court school. And sana ya take inka hona uko uye bibia na u placement u form su bibia ba wenya u prospectus eni mupaisa uko school bia mpo uko school muho bia eni wanisa ube kwa kwa tuto onema ube tu u school mwono headmaster no biti computer bichi onunya bia ya yes ya fre usen ana edina sa u date of birth something unique or de check ya u information inane wono ok uwa ha uda inye kwa neko tuwa u school so nanka ye simple. Into the year can I say a quite proper there is a better way you be to me aye. And as our free senior high school about for CSOs you can watch them say and can be a year review and you cry ma awu for enter in Rianena or Mubabedino because the feeding is one of the major costs a free senior high school ebu abayakum. In the previous government, this government, in community, say any reviewer, at least mama parents, you know, enter on kwalano or maybe any or mubedi, they are cannot abide mumfa, any budget. But ningina no, into me any juma, into the cut off points, baby, I'm offering the better. school bi wo kwa nkwala na do so bebre obi benya space ni woni nyina no e fasane ma we hu na because every senior high school all these years enrollment na e koso no e wo think e sisi school adan ni bi kam ye see classrooms ni bi kam ye fa teachers ni bi e kam na so ye se den hu niamma we nyina enti enema bebre yankasa we have the solution to our problem
0: okay.
2: Me ni bi enti ayankasa ye ma problem no e haye enti ye santina si bi ni e find solution ye de ye de se when we are very intentional say ebe ma system na e smoother ebe tumi aye juma na abuwa ye nyina
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1: mida sabibiri
0: okay.
1: Na sabi ushe school placement system na
0: mm-hmm.
1: The problem is not coming as a result of day or boarding
0: mm-hmm.
1: Ushe the system no problems are all empire among for pay the desirable schools what you say na senye wanka sa ukaino mi ya meba ni di school na ukaino senye wanka sa ukaino in computer ni se garbage in garbage out
0: mm-hmm.
1: Mi kaise emribi mi anka sa mi konat ho ena mi free ni pa 10 ena mi kaise ah u problem ni yesterday
0: mm-hmm.
1: Ena mi ma mi tata mi mse metro kwa na mi ma on the camera no ibi sims I just want to prove to people the public said you almost can sometimes na yen okre and na your form placement form
0: mm-hmm.
1: And I'm say placement form ni away and I'm say for placement form right na ma metro man and worker me so choose school be was oh man choose school way and I'm the school way amame
0: mm-hmm.
1: And I say school way no omo dem me say me ko hu dey and I'm begin the platform form the first one no choose no that I'm choose
0: ma one so ma me na
1: omo choose 6
0: yeah
1: the first one na what you see school no as in the day on when you choose you and I'm saying yeah cause second one
0: mm-hmm.
1: Yeah cause third one after metro I just want to remember his name was na dey we wan cause who choose you and na more must want to Ghanaian culture and say so no wono eyem from so na where any evidence as something map can who ya ewo no public
0: mm-hmm.
1: To deceive Ghanaians, but the problem, the real problem, I will see is a matter of accepting the schools are the mawo. My member, so I say day boarding.
0: But you be called boarding, so to say they work, you know. First, I am you be with just near factory schools.
1: Yes.
0: Nti ube 5 years and yeshi mubako ube tumienya.
1: Yes.
0: Tese mosi mkwara na mkwafa ngoche.
1: Mm-hmm.
0: Ngoche no, eye osesa ube 8.
1: Yes.
0: Ujaba kwa kwa na uvia emfa system no ebe rejecti
1: ebe rejecti
0: no it is appearing say enti emfa nse first train no nimsi wedi ya mede first train na mpe
1: but if
0: but system no shame say meba usasu mislehom but system no shame say chinchina mifa ngoche ebu okra de ya woka inkura mpodo no usku nukura wonim but ya nsisa bingu mse debe ya system no betu miyafa enti ushe de ya witness ya wafau but enye di ope bat ye shene se fa enwoche enu wafa enwoche nato wanum that is what we are witnessing now
1: the idea nese I'm in show the idea nese se ufa three schools na wenye mumu bia na ufa eight schools na unye mumu bako kwa na ubinye school e more important se wenye school kwa but that's what the metro nase wenye school kwa that is the main reason why one the idea of choosing the schools is to also ensure that there is also distribution of students across the category A, B, and C.
0: Mm-hmm.
1: So, what do you say? Distribution of category A, B, and C. And two, to ensure, say, at least, will be PRI, at least, or your candidates, at least, will be training school, ACO. I just want to imagine. And that is the main reason, because there was some time past, placement in the there were so many good number of people who couldn't get access to any of their schools. And imagine the kind of pressure that will come.
0: Mm-hmm.
1: So, what did I mention? Imagine, say, when you're school in Nibia, the pressure that it will come. Sometimes it is better for you to also get a school, not to even get a school at all.
0: Hmm.
1: And the second issue now may be done day and boarding. Make us the issue is not just about day or the issue is not that they are about boarding.
0: Mm-hmm.
1: So okay, e blocks.
0: Mm-hmm.
1: So unim e blocks.
0: Yeah.
1: E block. Now I think those were the times that I had 31 schools, but now I think about almost 15 e blocks have been completed.
0: Mm-hmm.
1: E blocks now about 2020 are best at here. I know the same can say a day for one echo.
0: Mm-hmm.
1: Into those living within that vicinity, no, and echo. Echo. But there are only three schools that within that one. And I'll give you Kwabena,
0: mm-hmm,
1: Day School, Adenta,
0: mm-hmm,
1: and Nabakunsuwa, I think around Ufa Wihonma. Aden, because the idea of the E block, you know, is to build in the densely populated areas. Now, who could build the E block far away from your friends, saying a village? How many students and are in your school?
0: Okay.
1: Let's know. Let's interrogate the issue,
0: mm-hmm,
1: not on certain lenses. Let's interrogate the issue as a policy. We are educationist. How will you fashion some policies to which maybe say make fine?
0: Mm.
1: Because one, some of the E block schools, you know, we have to build boarding schools and send it to me. I'm off with me, koi.
0: Mm.
1: There are a lot of
0: them. Mate, e-blocks, no, so when person no know, you focus on that way. Now, you share the way forward. Yeah, Mate, I
3: see. Obien will be to my kind of say, the challenges that we are going through is devoid of day and boy. It is part.
0: Okay.
3: Because, our friend, dear, or see school will open and they say, baby, I didn't call to you, know. Ekwanwa, we nya bom. Abofra no pa o pen ni se, ba bi e de ne ko to ye no. Ekwanwa e ye boarding into we nya into ope ho. You see, the moment that ye betimi ama ye nya boarding no, emfa ma obi bia. Na ebe ye ni se, a session will get the boarding, a session will not get the boarding. Then the problem will be there. Because the question is, adentina you qualify for boarding, but many boarding. Now, me nua mpriwe can say you need days to schools, but the point is that school be a boarding be an day. What you mean? School be a boarding be an. It has a day education. Now, I'm the boarding. I be a day. I be count. And the well, that's our position, and we have a lot of people agreeing with us. That day education, you know, should be extended. Uko, I mean, sure, baby. I think it's a busier time.
0: Mm-hmm.
3: And the osa ebay. Now osa, no, the ma ebay, and they say, so uko, akwenasa. When you say day education, abo friend be froka na kusi no free won't yaka. No, kono waba. Most of the schools are one cry ha catchment area. Hano, most of them ono aye day education. Because the point is that, say you can say, sika ye di ura boarding ni muno, ye di ba be ye access to infrastructure, expansion of infrastructure, mini aba, infrastructure, ye beti mi a fa afa ni padudwo. Ko, ehi he ya, East Legon,
0: mm-hmm,
3: omo di school bi aba ha, ye can say, STEM school.
0: Mm-hmm.
3: Eye de, but parents, no, eh ni say, obenya quality education from that school, so they don't complain. And so what we are saying is that the money that we are spending on the boarding facility, you know, we should rather channel that money and the expenditure in expanding the access of quality day education. Because Kwabena Senior High School, that's where I live.
0: Mm-hmm.
3: The mass school, no, obi apeni say it is within
0: Ewokronimu.
3: Mm-hmm. Access to that place, no, and yet very difficult. What they mention as it? And yet, ma, as I say, Omonsaka, to say computer lab, any science lab, any idea, no, Ewo ho. And tinye se Oko school, no keke. basa uko yene se a body no ye disikano e shep who share them quali the quantum of money being pushed in a boarding education say CIA a higher than say ye DC school dan.
0: Okay. Ye betu aso na ye me pese un se as a coordinator yen fan sini wanya kwenya asanko CSSPS enuma mi sambeyi and our best challenges are you facing ye hunu bi.
1: Yes, as a coordinator, one, you strengthen the public sensitization.
0: Mm-hmm.
1: And I make sure. No?
0: Okay.
1: Any algorithm would be a human. Because one, and any new policy be out the baby, and I say, which is a more amount for beforehand, no more tears here. Ansana, or more abe, Ansana, we introduce you. For example, this online enrollment portal is a very fantastic idea. Me huni technical view no. Me be politics wa. Very fantastic idea. But all this we ebe no one make sure say beforehand no one make sure say what teach mama a man for na SSO Muhian or Matiasi. And then I say you must also prepare your friends and on crow for na ebia yen fanny say headmasters, the IT coordinators, I just what they say. Make sure say you sensitize with them. Then you make sure that all these things become very successful. Into public sensitization should be. Ade bakunso amesan eka. And say, when we say school placement, no, aye 4 sets of data. Any day, Joe. The first, a biodata of every student. The second, the selection guide. That is the most important activity. The third, a declaration of vacancy from the headmasters. And at the third one, results from the schools.
0: Mm-hmm.
1: But the school selection, and the most important thing. In the honor, I'm going to say, public sensitization should go in. It should be a tripartite trade. We are a programmer, as I say, awful teachers, no, but just as awful teachers, and Aqualano, and the dual Moody said, you man, teacher, no name Aqualan leveler, any schooler, ABR, or far, or Benya. The teacher should guide the parent. Then the parents must also take something from the teacher.
0: Yeah, so okay.
1: That at least some of these things anchor problems in some problems here in every selection. If you select well, you get it right. But if you select wrong, you get it wrong.
0: Mm-hmm.
1: Problems are happening in your selection. But that's what I'm
0: saying. Okay.
1: I'll make sure that I will strengthen, I'll give opportunity to your friend in the selection side, more time sensitization, so that people will understand. And when you are bringing any new program, ensure say, at least a program will make more sensitization. I did boom back one, and no, I can miss me to me. I can me boy, and I say, one, we catch your double track system. No?
0: Mm-hmm.
1: And our advice government say, he shouldn't rush it. You shouldn't rush it to make it a single track system. Before answer number rush now in a single track system, no, at least make sure that classroom blocks, for boarding facilities or day facility, everything that will make the child way, no, and yeah, at least you have improved upon it.
0: Okay.
1: Before you actually single track.
0: Okay.
1: That is what I would just have to tell you.
0: May I say, na ma men ko obin for honum. Private schools, you know, we were can say, you're more born netting, especially second cycle, you know. It will be a journey kwa abayi, you know. And that's the idea.
3: On say, a bra, free education, a buy, you
0: know.
3: Maybe a free bian, ubi a person or koho. But I can say, private schools, it may stand there with that heat, you know, as at now, you know. They are top-notch schools now. Oko investment people schools ni bidin ahe market amobia ba yin na yin say private schools ni okran san na say obi komu no yes all true common entrance exams yeah na say ba ku bi true ni de ewo waek heighter over 5000 students and a cultural you see enti enye bo no na edin nya ba quality education bia yesika na edi yo obi aka kire wo say ebi a quality education eye fofofo a oboa enye no kre meji 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yes sensitization MPP time they did sensitization this time they are also doing sensitization sensitization can e kwa de momu media fo e kwa no momu na mo jim ho ye den ejim ekọ but the issue is that when sensitizing ipanawie we choose school o choose school no e ba ye no wa pass but they say on free fee mra onu zo se baby e na to no e kwa wa ma no o de me chọ na se
0: okay
3: enti eye infrastructure no na ye nie we should admit that say you need infrastructure to accommodate the people omo pese omo ko sa free senior high school no enti I will agree with him on the basic say e bia sa double track no we should slow tackling the double track say by aban be say no e dey aye single track track because enu no betimi adjust the what it means say e dan we say say no yam fama hon kwan say burning point na bra be ye ba wo wie a obi so ba betena ho ndi tem bia program no be den e be run
0: en betimi so afa ni padodo
3: and so I will agree with him and and in bringing the double track it's an admission say we don't have infrastructure. Because if we have infrastructure, I don't believe that we will do what? Double track. And you know, what we need to do, and then they say, let us invest more in building infrastructures. And I make us say, boarding status. But rather, let us invest building the quality day education. Because, for example, I'm here, school, MPP time, almost seen, East Legon STEM Academy no. Parents is oversubscribed. But a quality because we call her science resources or STEM Academy or BBBI then
0: but quality okay to say what East Legon any location of the school now any padodro at ho I to say kwa benyano into no I was say yeah can so na na ye factor so
3: the same say omo ma ho ni nyina no eh ye omo what the catchment area of East Legon. Go there. Obehun is a obi eti tema. But obehun is a quality education in the ordinary baba. Ordinary baba. You see, we need to understand, say school no, a quality mkwa dia. Parents will bring their children. When you say obi owa, parents be amini kasai. Oso onya chemota. Ne ye day, oti hafu, or hafu goso. Oso, onyachi mota ne ye day kra na obe find way to bring the child day because onyachi mota no me say ne bad benya quality education so why don't we advance the conversation say adena afu man e honum no ye ma atimota quality na ye e honum no e bi nko ho ye motivate a teacher for ye ye ma resources enye den enko ho na abofra ne hun say so ti afu man a eti say de oti atimota
0: Mate.
3: You see, you know about messenger coin.
0: Mate, me that sense. So maybe a phone line. San sana masamba muhabim. Futube.
1: Openi mekaise.
0: But no tell one. Pacho.
1: Because we be o not hall about private school. Private school. Asama mekachere mundo se. The private school can also make a lot of headway and laurels when omu yina komu tibum. Ebia 10 private schools. Wakabun say, yinsi school kesi ye bakon. Because, ebema, your friend is saying, mbe pull all resources together. No mu dia, it's very good infrastructure, as he said, so that at least with the private schools, you know, any map boy and yam. In this individual said we person is not going to be able to and then my private schools and yet.
0: Okay.
1: And I'll
0: you need brema me phone lines, yeah, best and common no has seen.
1: Yeah, about infrastructure. No, push one way a buyer about nipa 173,000 in the Chusu category B and C schools. Spaces are never 413,000. Spaces are what category B out. Ah, if a headmaster is not clear, you 413,000. So that means even 173,000 in Accra, a BNC cinema, still a bit better. It is not just about a infrastructure, but it's about the desirable school, the number of people who are seeking to go to this so-called.
4: No, when we talk of infrastructure, we are not talking about the building alone. We are talking about the availability of learning resources.
1: Go to some of the category C schools and go and see some of the infrastructures that are there. They are even more than even.
0: But your papa and posse be grade schools to be say B A B A D.
4: If those schools no cry no was our infrastructure now, why don't we migrate them to become category A schools?
0: Yeah. Because no na ma di se sem go nyina aba no because ya grade obi so be a to ne be ko grade school ne je senye enya de papa
1: enya time ka me church so sane o nyina technical eye some of the school ya migrate um abo for example Winneba hwe na Agri Memorial na ye category A school but ye di omo ko category no omo no mu nyani pa Winneba secondary school but ye di omo ba category B no. All students from Agri, students from your friends, Wesley Girls.
0: Mm-hmm.

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2: Prospectors
1: because Ubi did a message about you are charging 100 cedis for prospectors.
2: Any the GS will take action against that headmaster, yes. Because meaning the prospectors they in town.
1: Okay.
2: Even some harmonized prospectors on Doctor Honorable Doctor Yao Edichun by any Napo.
1: Mate me by
2: it's not just
1: Memoaju.
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1: meda se memo ajo.
4: I mean, it's saying,
1: Yamiadrum.
4: Collins in ye, midway do, mamole. Say, my boy, my near saying, I could point out to my, may contest a deputy communication officer, our trouble constituency, EDC demo. 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This government, Ghana education,
1: okay.
4: I see past that administration.
1: Me da say, me mwajo.
5: Abina Bukua Toma.
1: It's you.
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1: encounter. 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

0: and who beside me beside Kalan, a client said, all the one for Nese, and it is shame we say, or she get no yay now, and yet the school, and look at the 8 a year, check out 2 years. Just to any 8 check out 2 years. Now, Mokman is on way distant over to Mancassin. 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And look up for Omid Musay said, what we are called Namdo. 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And never but Nakunyasu, a person a share a Japadia or Mine Gana Yawa. 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Let Abena, yet me share your colors free. School fee that you have a boy, man or Bradia. Nay, and pay for what your man can is young boy.
1: Okay.
0: So, we're quite self education. What was your now? The budget of Moya wasn't what was the best free education. All the court, all you scour. And I'm
1: made us say, my joy. Memoir, me by Jefferson Freezing.
2: I do sympathy for me. It's my remit. If Remy is my remit, I said, people for
1: you. Yet you.
2: You, my main chair, and I'm going to go over so. If I told you, you're paying your phone, one thing is, that's your moon, she had a put him in America. You need to make us answer. I'm going to pay you a good father back. No, this free education by. The BS, I will start here. To bring your challenges. And she will, as a position leader, who position now criticizing them? Or she will share the different challenges now about now, just now, or didn't pay getting better. So experience no. You will call your first one to that you as you are buying about four. Okay, I'm buying what you saw on your same thing. And now, or you have problems, you have been. You make me say, you see, there are problems. But what you might tell me, I banned that 8 years now telling it's no reason. Also, bear was over but the same challenge is the woman for this, you know. One should be a best for criticizing a kid. She'll be a gunner for us at the end. At the trouble, who saw by the sea and after 8 years, rubber with two. One should be dear and few. Which I say, and only idea may end here because at least at 8 years here, because that's happening, and because she's free, he moved forward. But she said, problem now, not previous government in any country. The same thing in our city is moved. Yes, continue for that, for them, for that. Yes, always your continental girl, your break Ghana.
1: Okay, but I said, me far off the floor, me more do. But you're frozen everything.
3: What your vice assemblyman?
1: Vice it you.
3: I'm a traffic ufologia. 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Enya 42. Okay, in some course, no, never see a car. And I'm going to follow two. Because you call the banner, tell us down for the yard, everyone. It's not where I said, oh, yeah, well, next school now. Now, all your engines in here, over next to the park. Make that movie. Oh, no, I'm going to try 30. Tell you two in the yard. They are doing nothing. Now, engines won't pay the father, my wife. They are about to say.
4: Hello.
1: Meda Sibema Mpatre Frost and everything.
4: I have seven and I've been mistaken at Yekojo.
1: Okay, Nana Yitio.
4: Ah, Mpatre, and then me tin wo station, be my sister station, he said. Abani said, GS, Nkwalano. And near my own better student matches, but on a chop boss, no one, I just say you call. Yeah, the code billion talk, you could create scale school more. And I can say, now one I have talk that Dana and also say, it's in the honor. One in canon, you might say, you can't talk Kalani and Yamada. You don't say, yes, I could create scale for all, and some old school more there, and only there, and yeah, there, the boy. So, over a while, we need scale, need to be a student matches or ne baalu wo ho ne chobo so ho obitumi e di atene kaso bi no won san san konko to ade ni wo skun wa se sa no ne ni awofo na ni ni yi
1: ti
4: ho ne sere minister se on hwe sa e ho no en kama e na eniemo mu ode
1: mate eja me subeda se me mo ajo.
5: Hello
1: majo but you're frozen everything.
5: What are you?
1: Yami Adam.
5: 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I'm about to make my boots. No bed.
6: Never mind. If I can share, the cost of my money, I have a cracker. I can't see education is 2% the other. I will for instance, aid them. The doctor, a pilot.
1: 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Listen to what you for Joe, Kwame Kuleno, and a kofi, a co watchum, and no more bomichidum. Name on Sammy on Saw, no on Saw on my cronkron Ghana. The man of a cane, a chamber to social, so YouTube, you call live, into no, oh dear, we relax here at, we convenient time, no, we call back, we YouTuber, we benya access, now we call chest, the equine, you know, at the pa, and chien, ya cremina.

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Me did the bella the all round, the matina see, the mamin be so hunters. Said, I'm a hoya, my pomo didn't see so come, me did this, I won't so hoya pa. Me part of our Mika Tent, I'm joining you on YouTube, Adom 106.3 FM. Oba joining Komono because, and Nessie, I'm a catcher, I'm a debian. Me name a callers, and a babedin Komono. Me name a listeners, and a babedin Komono. Well, we're coming live for YouTube, and name me Nimu, and a babedin Komono. And I will need on Kumu Bella at Nasi, I'll see the idea. I mean, Kazemba Kuncharo say, always remember to surround yourself with good people. Intelligent ones. And you'll be a keke. Because who surround you with good people, intelligent people, it motivates you to go forward. Sebi, sebi, mpredu ya saone kwa siapafu wa nantia. 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Our business near just a near cost. If possible, as soon as music, we are between the business, but only man so, my men fuck a crank. One bad down for when you ain't out there. Open your young cobble bread beer anyhow. And I'm motivation, I'm the man, and no, only the part, one, eh? Surround yourself with such people. Nebema wonsu wenyi akonga. 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Ene ye mkwasi beme biya sorry ya ope virgin ansana wa ene wedding. The same thing na ye kaya use Y2K jam ni ye jine mu din din din din din din din din. Ye real film wo 150 Ghana CD for single dia. 250 Ghana CD for double. One of our girlfriend, one of our yere, one of our downfall. Aye, obusi ni biya obeti yaman biya 250 Ghana cedis.
And you who born what in Yamia do my Friday, 2nd October. Hey, I been papa. Ramis, why a crado? And let me show baggage is who say, ah, the producer, I am ready. Any baggage, none of us are in terms, sir. Hey, who met you? I don't know when you are smash you. I wear your Puma top, no, when you Puma no. Na senti that day ewo La Palm Royal Beach, La Palm Royal Beach, La Palm Dome e hona ye kwa koshia e ye Friday 2nd October 2026. Time near 8 p.m. sharp me patro do one time opa. Media by 5 na matanase dada. Mi nini pose matanase because mess up papa. Feels good, eh? So ubeko wechi. It's quite unfortunate. Nyamiyabo wiasana style bi se, ye koye chi enye yi. Ba why 2K, ye nyumu chwe, betu miya koye chi di, ah, sanko fire, beko. The same to uba, ye se drip, why 2K drip? U baggy jeans, no? U crop top, no? U air condition top, no? Na me se slim buster, u air condition top, no? Slim bass and a moose or share condition to SI a crop top. Eh, I quit Ginema and SI a flare. What did Ginema Slim bass or be up one? Thank you so much for surprising me the other day. They say in Tibakaya, who nay, and I am going have a fun. Me patch up and say, who tickets any many me on person about multimedia if you mu adia. Momadia and a bokodi. A star 725 star. 3404 Mpato TMEA star 725 star 3404 now the action na asoso amame na follow information na prompt na ebe bano na

man can't you say me di be bom and ne ya di be bom with ne di be bom why ready ana and ne me nemo and ne ye show no dia dia na ye come be unim fit last week ya yes so baby na yes yada ma African I didn't know serious so yes Sunday and na minim so won say that say sorry I started to call conventional. One must start to call convention. No, now this particular church, or say this year, dear, near than a kuma son, they say, and sorry, her virgins in the pet, and no, kwa kwa ye womu, juma, just say, what do you mo kotrena, me sons, or my idea. African answered now, me ne woka se basis, you off it is Sunday, besine, virgin be amfokano. 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Me pata join you on YouTube. 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Eh, songs no na fei ya saya befi ebium. Ne ye peke calls kakra. Age bay. And I will start to say, who dating? Obana will start dating at that tender age, or Y2K brain immuno. Na oye virgin, ana. 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And then lady na who dating, was she a virgin? And now one kasa be manu. Na we a virgin. Mumi enu nyina na mo ye virgins. Ana say, bako ye virgin, bako nye virgin. Se mumi enu sumo ye virgin, ah, bra. First, you know, I say you to make keep your virginity check because of church programs, church activities. Those days, you know, when you're sorry, you must say you in the doors. When you're sorry, me na me a Catholic, Saint Stephen, da kuma an official town. You go catechism, you go shia, na miya sem, ni shia Catholic, humra, ni a hunchi shia, ni ne muna sem.

0: na midi jaa yen ni ye kokosua en ye sex kura mo ye later na bibi yaw en o ra sorry dem ne ye program kura ma yuta hu obi a wa sorry dem. It got to a point a sorry no kura be ye excuse ma mpana twen ti mami me kokat kids mo boa no akwasha boy ne ho woni mu time a ye pon 2 3 hours no die ni mu no wa ba no wa be che bi good evening wa se pe ne ho. That time now break your virginity and now class eh, oh koi, and how de koi sa, takum takum no. 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And no ne ye rip. And I said ye. Afins wa ye bak. 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Otine echi wasa hako. 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Ish, anya we ya. 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Just say, who's wrong? 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I'm telling you, African, you'll be asking, who may be such silly questions. You want to know, you are curious to know because, honey said, yeah, Tiano, undi, kwatia dao. But naturally, why do you move to us? I said, yeah, what's here near Hofono? I dear call where Baya were ya. Obian can't reo. But when I say, yeah, what's here, I dear call why? You will definitely feel the pain, say, I dear way, dear me ya. 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
1: Yeah.
0: Me pa jo ate say.
1: Oh.
0: Bibi aboko. 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
0: Hmm. Ade.
1: Oh. Ye je ni pan fere adi o.
0: Se se ni pan fere adi e.
1: Ndu ye kwa.
0: Wow.
1: Me
0: ye 16 na obabi baby break me. Wo
1: na ye 16
0: obabi break you. Penu. Penu mu break you. No how many years?
1: Oh, we say 30 something.
0: Eh, na wo was say 16.
1: From 3.
0: Wow, from 3 na be obabi 16 years. 15,
1: 16. Penu kwa
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1: dali pese ni usuru kura
0: pese ni usuru
1: ye me tun nko na me ti yo.
0: Meet you.
1: Indeed, you could never them. Ah, no. I'm not invited. You tell them more than I said. I'm not invited.
0: I'm not invited. Wow. By the now wama ati wanu ewi. All right. Me dasi. From is here I say mommy penimu and a break in a virginity na. On friend rape because what also yeah yeah any day.
2: Bella the all round.
0: Oh baby.
2: Hello.
0: Hello me ma kwa babo adwa humaso. John, say old friend, am I confused? Oh, don't bruise. Oh, don't bruise.
2: Anything.
0: Me ho ya one swing.
2: A radia dumbocom. Say a very important issue now, the buyer. Topic be a very important. Sister Bella.
0: Yes, dear.
2: I want to encourage the crampoo crystal, some dose of crampoo. Now, said. A man can't want to. That's how some way, not yet, to be crammed for that. Oh, sir, you are a man, maybe, your friend said, Brago,
0: say, crammy TV.
2: Ah, the one be 25 years as the age of, at the age of 25, as a young girl, say, young bro, bra. And you can't cramp for say, who bema. What you say? But and them Christians don't know those of us. Don't know crumple those is saying Christians don't know. What in the end here?
0: No.
2: They are called assuring them. A more baby Bible quotation. John chapter. Matthew chapter. Mark chapter. Now, said who? A young girl be a kitanyansa. Said the Abia or Pese Okosfira Edma. And now say or Pe baby Kitiwabi. Cotton cut here were fine home, and after small capital, Uncle Tonga dear ass said you, Uncle Dina Devina Beman Bessinope, Abra Onion Groom came in peaceful. But I saw them, you have a vampire, you have a normal empire in a kind Bible quotation. Here we are, let's say, Monfast and Dream Coffee. Now I saw them.
0: Wow.
2: These are some of the reason why, and then some of young girls. Okwa sorno oni bibia be na bi sino pia kabio kabinyado but the number quack on my bema. I want to use your platform. I mean, Christopher, and I said Christendom. You can't ask them, we and can you discuss there in the next 50 years? No, I told them we have five young ladies, and I said five young men. If they want to, they push you, by the next 50 years, no, I saw collections from po.
0: A girl, you are winning by the kind of power.
2: Oh, Father, no, no, yet that them 3 days, and Sana minimum could bring you. It is done on me here in the first place, no, not in Minkum, and Lady Nusu. Now, Mr. Mayam, Sisteme.
0: Meba, we are not Lady Nisu.
2: Oh, see?
0: Ayanaya, any day.
2: Ayanaya, or a virgin.
0: Who's women you got your brim?
2: Ah, but Minya, you're the same man, but the next day, no, Miss Posey, and no dear. Ah, and no dear, eh, dear. That I know, they may say, we know, Bano. Now I have to say, oh, four bath, some of four before dinner, a bath no standing out, we. That was my first day, me really dear. I am dead.
0: Wow, John. Wow.
2: Bella, wait, dear.
0: Who
2: safe
0: proof?
2: Yamenka ho.
0: Yamenka ho John from Laura. John Yamishra so fray. Uti Adam 106.3 FM 0302216561 and 0302216562. 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
0: 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I do my film.
3: What two kids are more, yeah, but.
0: Now, yes, you are so bad, yeah.
3: Oh, my bad.
0: Oh, yes, when you are tired, you know.
3: I am busy,
0: I am busy. Alright, you tell my community, say.
3: 11.
0: All right, any come on. Laura John Akan or see. 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
3: Eno kre. 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
0: Me ba jo mente wonka odumu radio no mente wonka. Hello,
3: Hello.
0: Yeah, mete. Ada ode ato loud speaker na. Eda loud. Okay. Okay.
3: But then TikTok ni Facebook wa ba no uti ni ko wa ba ho amen na YouTube e mo say e mo so mo hu o su dem first in so wa ba ko ba no na we di be ko ti ana se ti ti ya da sa wa
0: yes when ni a pu an kasa
3: an sa wa mo ba ho but that get 12 years 7 years pra e ti ni ko ba.
0: Wow. And you men are kind of white you can bring money here with Dana. Could you say quad then?
3: Quad then you're
0: going to happen. Yeah, come back and I was the sound of a gown. Yeah, come back and I don't
3: know what you're doing. Ah, I'm not so.
0: Tia Muda. Would you, Tia Muda? The Pemayere. The Gaonai to so. Now they may have put you up by a better. Ya besa ma ya tu ni na atete. Me da se sa o frere me be me na. All right. 0302216561 and 0302216562 from Mrs. CIN kon Y2K and you may your favorite but me say bisa say asune ya were virgin sin na na hello hello oh what off from 0302216562 and 0302216561 Y2K Breno near virgin pa S and ne. And I say ni bien aye too much. The influence hello. Of social media. Hello.
4: Good evening.
0: Good evening. Mimo akwaba bodra home aso.
4: Adonso.
0: Adom FM.
4: Why you mean?
0: Hey, why you mean so? Y2K jam, yeah, ba.
4: Life.
0: All right. Mimo akwaba bodra Y2K jam, no.
4: Unfortunate. The duty of being able to know.
0: No problem.
4: I'm very interested in it.
0: But you didn't say now, Casa Free.
4: Due to one or two reasons,
0: Alright, no problem.
4: Y2K time now. Your village only air confirmation. It do December, say, and I get that. Sorry, I want to get down. I use me now. Oh, my some confirmation there.
0: Where are Catholic?
4: No, I'm Catholic.
0: Okay.
4: Now, the kind that time, now, ladies, they don't see a crowd by village or number on confirmation. Now, you know, I'm not Saturday from the area secondary school. I'm not going to be a secondary school.
0: Where are Guy? Guy man.
4: Indeed. Madam Uba kondi ni ba ko on ba be kon on ba be confirm no. Nti o ba e na one me ba me dem won no number he at time na you plan as you hold na light me ho.
0: Nti
4: ni you su e ma bomodia the science student di na ma bomodia ye light na ma.
0: Ati kawa ye CBS si eni. O tra. Eh agbeye ga.
4: O ba e on ni ni an ba ho na me so light. Ni ni me dem wo ye come on. When not the Zanagana interested. And she almost a coin or this answer me, or my anna, so I don't for me. Another time, and I'm sure again, I want to say again, needing command of the okay, you don't know me other than Jenny or so ever. It's your bio and then it's like TVD. And I'm going to make it again, Virgin.
0: Now, how come? Because I learned, say, when you be that, San Edni, said, oh, yeah, kikri, simple, San Onyan is simple, sir.
4: No, me, more than my Ebida, but no, you're not Ebida.
0: Hey, secondary school, one out here, no. What's here, no, secondary, ho?
4: No, me, what, SS, no, I'm in the girlfriend, war, lower six.
0: Lower six?
4: Yes.
0: Ophelia Colano. It is a colana who break you, no?
4: Yeah.
0: It is a wonder who is we breaking virgins, is saying.
4: But are they?
0: Who is we breaking virgins, is saying?
4: I break it too.
0: I quite well experience. Wow. Ah, Matsika, sir. It is a unimuti. Your voice is clear. Who breaking virgin was said, yeah, one net here.
4: And honestly, Emma, village on Ghana is like here and here across secondary school. Here, they are big hot kick, they are champions, village champions. And then, the band is I say, you sit down, say, I anywhere, huh? And then, the band, you can't get to anything, you can't get to anything, you can't get to anything, you can't no, don't do any papa, so I a wild kaka. The nipa no also no na you bring your face. I will say, you guys, you are one of the most notorious, stubborn, hypocrite, arrogant.
0: Hey, nini na? Nini na ya moa?
4: I'm telling you. That time na on the dinner phone ni ho, and you know. We would send somebody to go and call the lady, and idea, but even answer any part of the band of crown. So, please say, you hardly say, we don't say, you're a hand, that's all.
0: Okay.
4: Yeah. Obey maneuver the way to be in your room. And I never demonstrate, you're 2 months old.
0: Yate, yate, ene ya kai wodi ya dance.
2: Yeah.
0: Na mi shira usau fraye ba men na mi dance pa.
2: Yeah, okay.
0: All right, my next caller ye ni nkomo. Yeah. We break it virgin me. Do any more? Hello. Low radio ne mami. Low radio ne mami.
5: Hello.
0: Hello, mi ma kwa ba bo draw home aso.
5: Me
0: pacho udini baby a wuka se free.
5: Fred, the first is to my continue price.
0: All right, Fred.
5: Yeah.
0: Adrum FM, Jimeso.
5: Y2K.
0: Baba.
5: Oh, sure, definitely.
0: Now, wafadia ya den, then I'll tell you about it.
5: Well, I'm not surprised though.
0: Hey, what's ra? Minye di na menchao.
5: Asema asu mi mene mi yame.
0: Hey.
5: Baya umuaji. Abra me huaji.
0: Ati yame. Yeah. Meba won komo de. Bra na. Me di adansu mapa e de siyao. 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
5: Kete ke. Kete ke. Kete ke.
0: Kete ke. Kete ke. Yeah, Dano. Yeah, that's some as a messy. All right, now Virgin, come over, break it, say.
5: Whoa, me are not crazy. I said, you know, you're called meeting on time, you're called Journey Deeper Life.
0: Okay.
5: Me, I know, it was later, crime is that you're around 25, 26 years.
0: When I say, when you come.
5: No, yet to tell you that it was a computer training school.
0: Ah, it was a computer, but who get now feel no? And I know like over some end in that kick.
5: Oh no, it's like me say I'm coming here with
0: you. Oh, okay. So what brought up the breakup? Heading.
5: I know I had in that.
0: Ah, of feel or that.
5: So that's what I
0: push you out here.
5: So by what you care about?
0: Me say push you out here, me and me push you out here.
5: What's my name?
0: And that numunumu shia wa hi.
5: Oh, it was my house.
0: Eh, bossy K9. Oh, yeah, guy, what's it?
5: Oh, sure.
0: All right.
5: Yeah, boy, what's K?
0: Yeah, boy, you didn't move in the dia dia.
5: Come on, I don't want no problem.
0: Oh, no problem, yeah, day.
5: Yeah, no. We had sex education with, but now at the same time, it was with caution.
0: That time, you mean we had sex education?
5: We had the first education, but with caution.
0: With caution.
5: Maybe I could say there is a consequence.
0: But
5: when you have first education, no. But why don't you have the consequences.
0: Why took a brand new son? Ya da da o. What's that? Say, who could you wear away better? Who could you bear my cross? Who no for our benyam?
5: No, but it's real. It was real.
0: Okay.
5: When you say, okay, who could you say, na, unyama? I say, no. Enyami ambama.
0: Na desi.
5: You got most of the, so what you say. And now there's an collective who can when the assessment is good.
0: Yeah.
5: But when you say for banana or muko jawa, no one can actually.
0: Now Brabona chinwa sign.
5: You say a cheerful and can say okay, maybe a colanama mwaku swa.
0: And don't cry a badge and you send you to me in Jim Mao 9 months don't want to back a real.
5: You
0: say no crown without 1 year no crown.
5: Me, the ancient man have this sex early in France. Now me share TV theater those times.
0: Hey, I'm quiet in TV pa.
5: Obini lady, we could die.
0: Na
5: get who ye?
0: Oh, no die no who ye?
5: Yeah, no who. La, only no.
0: Ewo, theater ni mu ya.
5: Hey, na down for demo. Na get who ye? No, Jesse, I no organic da or bano. Only a bet she die.
0: say guy ni mom na cause that problem no.
5: Ndi da say ni mi de sia de pa nti oba pa ba sra ni sta. I no even let you enter my room.
0: Hey, why are dey? Ude u sha di sia de. And so you think that time no, this theater city now they not educate yen.
5: If you mean crown in the home, my wife and brother be 3 to 6 months, not acquire no idea. The warren.
0: Oh,
5: because the reason was I said the only equipment is
0: here.
5: Yes, yeah, problem you. And if this is here, tell you fancy for me, because I don't worry about it, but I don't know who you are. What we know the crap and why
0: so bad and why no better than the whole cry. Wow. That means I saw an answer. Wow, praise be new. Mojim.
5: Yeah, definitely. That one.
0: Yeah, one
5: man talk as open you about long hands, many picture near the idea. They are more man on just crap around. Okay,
0: we're all right. That's the Vesia, Vesia, La Pam. Hey, I said, well, hello. Hello? 0302216562. Hey! And you
6: move
0: in Sweden, Eddie Macro Muha. Hello?
6: Hello?
0: Memo, I'm going to go baby, I'll cast a
6: free.
0: Hello, radio, ne mami, you, Adjobreo. Aha, you're free. Me, free, Dowenya. Onga Samina.
6: Okay,
0: you nga samina ya nkwe.
6: Yo, yembeze mi kanise.
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6: Ba jomi jini ba.
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6: E jini fi ba mi.
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6: And you do this.
0: Ai. Oh, kai.
6: Mi kai ba ko.
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0: Ah, tero ni papa cho yin e.
6: Eh, papa cho yin.
0: David, beg me na water. Awulan babo wa mo nme no nsi dane. Ana obidi ye o.
6: Yes, I'm hearing you. But we continue to be say, age governor can say, Nasai, only a win. The difference is those days, no. The fear and the respect is there.
0: Okay.
6: It was so man, who's papa.
0: Okay.
6: But we talk about age in IAD, New Sandia, is the same thing. Teenage, you know.
0: Not teenage pregnancy, dear Waho.
6: But I was through. I think it is a
0: hey,
6: and you're talking me, so puberty right now. Puberty right now, I can't say only 25.
0: Puberty right, no,
6: only 25. And it says only 25 are. Oh, baby, I knew about now 10, 15.
0: Okay,
6: you're not 15.
0: I'm a baby. And at what age, Namaya, young Musa,
6: not people 10, so who 10 3 years are. So the 30 years now we're
0: okay.
6: The 30 years now we're winning, ma.
0: Okay.
6: No, so 25 years. 25 plus 30, 55. Where then you say we're
0: a bit to me.
6: No, but after 40 years, me auntie, we last baby. 45 years.
0: Okay.
6: Onu kwa bre ofe mu nenyi ni.
0: Onu baku baku say.
6: Onu baku baku 9.
0: Wow, na kaba kwa ngi try.
6: No anything. Age no dear, like we are saying, age no, it is no moon temper.
0: It is also said it's a no moon, no virgins were hot any.
6: Virgins were, but a moon temper.
0: And so, Mosa or break here, Nancy, I worry, no.
6: Ned Nama, worry, and Sana.
0: Ah, okay.
6: Me say, me, mommy, or woman. Me name the age, by the time we are Nechiba, I and the Dinechi. Is your called Nechiba no free. Okay. Or elementary form 2. Indeed. So elementary form 2, I tell anyone at the age of 18.
0: Okay.
6: In a way. But on Ele do akopwa jọ o. Owo puberty right o mu wa afashe na. Ye ko bisa na ti ma npa na eware nu.
0: Ah ah o ye puberty na ye ya mamre ma na na o nya ku.
6: Ye ya mamre nu.
0: Enu ti na se.
6: Wa ko eh e kire. 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
0: Eh na o ma me mso yi ni nufu na ye se o ya akono angasa.
6: Enye no yi ndi mi jini ka. Ndi na o so de. But I'm giving you the fact.
0: Yeah.
6: Ti no mu wa ni intention ne.
0: Okay.
6: But almost through my men, almost through my men, almost yet that this kind of life I be by then. Almost yet.
0: All right.
6: That's the difference.
0: Me that's in a mission.
6: Already, I'm feeling pretty contributed.
0: Why are dear Baba?
6: My friend, I check over 20 years.
0: Ah, yeah, that's in a mission.
6: Thank you, bye bye.
0: Bye bye. 0302216561. Hello.
7: Hello.
0: The man who was born draw home also.
7: Born so.
0: Pacho udini baby, I'll cast free.
7: Oh, Baba, sako diye niyo, sako diye.
0: Sako diye no. 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
7: Oh, that's it, over there, on the, no, ba, for me. Yes, I say, on the,
0: ana nyo mena na ye u favorite.
7: Oh, me de na me de kofo kwa de, o kwa de na de me la.
0: Anyo mne ya hiya?
7: Ah, ye, wa ye, me pieto.
0: Ay, ay, ay.
7: O, nye me. Me su be me, me nye o.
0: Ye, ye,
7: ye. 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
0: Ala. Eh, akwa no ya gayo. Too gifted. Enti no, why to ke weyane ya de yoko ohun?
7: Ah, mommy, you can have way. You don't want 247.
0: No, no, one can say, I'm virgin, me break in the massa.
7: Oh, virgin, you know, you are virgin, you may break in the
0: music. Hey! And that's a 2-2 in Kwana, and the moon to me not 3. Na kwa mesu na ofanya vya na uti so ye virgin na na ope so be break in.
7: Oh, na di man, ti so ye virgin, and yes, and yes, yeah. Me, sa tell me, we can say, we, SS, fresh, you know, no, so I feel no, con, eh yeah no questions one
0: okay.
7: So questions one one now or can't be done to watch your man no or no me can only use
0: to nya ho abotre
7: o bi ya ho abotre no kwampo akal best to no no ba ko tro what I
0: got the bread o said the bread
7: oh for me
0: hey girl girl we o te o te kasa na so embre eno no aso abre o se so akodi
7: ah I see. I have to know when they can start considering for as a.
0: Ha, ha. The second one,
7: eh? Oh, second one, the only one is share with me.
0: Oh, okay.
7: Obe, obe, two with me, Tjaja. Edu,
0: sister, brother.
7: Oh, mommy, I say mo.
0: Hey, I say mo.
7: And then this accord is accord here. Hello. About this is accord here. Me big man.
0: What se kasa?
7: Me say. Or falling your crown for now, your crown for now, the trimming home by still.
0: Not the tata.
7: Oh, the tata, I mean, I feel that for me. I mean,
0: oh, tata, me, count
7: night to so. But while you two, sister, get count out to so.
0: That's not the bro.
7: Oh.
0: Mm.
7: They said, that could be there. Let me call the call, and I'm the first of the ballot, that could be there.
0: Mm-hmm.
7: Or the best title, Madame Bakuan, and Madame Bakachem, said, no, I did. Or he get any, and I get the person here, they did. And then, yeah. Yeah, I'm so unequal. I'm so unequal. So then, yeah, I'm bravo.
0: No, no, no, I'm virgin. No, Onya, easy.
7: Oh, yes, I'm cra.
0: Hey, yes, I'm. Yes, who break it virgin? I'm more jaya no cra. Me who be dentia?
7: Me break it. No, second one is in. Only me who moja.
0: Okay.
7: Only me who moja.
0: Okay.
7: But first one, do me who moja. But I don't know. Catch him till I will cope with better.
0: Yeah. Okay, so do you also believe, sir, why took a brother virgins for watch any?
7: Oh, mommy, ah, and then I tell you.
0: Hey, who say another day? And then
7: I tell you.
0: Yeah, I tell you.
7: Then every virgin will be asking.
0: Ah, na say be what? How na say I work on lab fitini only on a virgin.
7: Yes. Yeah, just. 10 years. Oh, yeah, maninya 8 years. You got 10 years. Now I have a virgin. You are.
0: Hey, Edia Semuni. Tomorrow will break you. I'm how many years?
7: Oh, I'm 18, 19.
0: Oh, okay, that's nice.
7: 18, 19. I'm no student.
0: But you said I was at home.
7: Thank you.
0: Why are dear? Why
7: are you ready to buy this? So, no, first one, Anna.
0: Yeah, yeah,
7: oh,
0: be able to me, I'm a watcher. I could school about the
7: one that
0: was self. Yeah, all right, but that's a self ray.
7: Oh, I say, I'm a dear.
0: Yeah,
7: I'm a dear.
0: Hello, Y2K, Miko. Hello. Hello. All right, promise fine. Why you can you back up? We'll soon make a cry. Frame is 0302216561 and 0302221. Hello.
8: Hello.
0: Me ma akwa ba board ra huma so.
8: Bo don so.
0: Ba jo di ni baby akwa sefri.
8: Kalai di bebe.
0: Kalai di bebe to. Kalai.
8: Yes, we do.
0: Next week me ya wo studio e be di why two ke hun komo.
8: Next week.
0: Next week. It's the air from your mom come on. It sounds like we're experiencing diamond.
8: Matty.
0: Thank you now to break in Christ. What's your friend saying?
8: Oh, Yamiaduma, Mimbo, dear.
0: When
8: you see not so from Quanti.
0: Okay.
8: My name breaking in one time.
0: Okay.
8: At the age of 29, sir.
0: Oh, almost 30. Okay.
8: Yeah, because who said? Ube dia kwewu na finger no kwampo be unze. Ita u finger mbujamba.
0: Aha.
8: Ati so so busi ube deep penetration na kete mbujamba ba.
0: Ndi
8: mi kwa sa de ndi ne ubida.
0: Oh, okay.
8: But mbo mi du te shai mbo na lema de senka. Gamba ya nse mi break no no so so so no wa ya no ku fi ki fi.
0: Kwa fa ma o.
8: O wa fa ma me. 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Men chin na men gena ba ko. Okay, but
0: okay.
8: Sena na niye ma kono, nungusia no, sena usu, niti mi gye men gye meo.
0: Mm-hmm.
8: Oh, yeah, niti, sometimes so, say se so, sometimes so, pe se, unu obi yena se ufo sena. At the South African without Madagascar, and yet, it's a so bad Nangasa dear day, or the normal.
0: Or the mouth.
8: But yes, so pass, I said, come your own, no, no, for Jimmy Bosso, but who didn't bosso, but we are bored the law. Edge at the company at the moon, your money toe.
0: Okay.
8: Who made the crumple walk of them and defeat? No, are you? Because yeah, your time and moon, then you do.
0: See, yeah, at that time, or sooner, your co classes moon.
8: At that time, your co classes, the classes now you call your friends and prep prefect. That's who house master, only degree two, like, or money toe.
0: I say security near too tight.
8: Tight. The tight pass on one of my say we feel no more buying again. Maybe a moment suspension.
0: Wow.
8: A moment could you move? Most of them could you your friend saying, if it's full of your moment suspension.
0: It's only when your virgin be and break it down.
8: What's that?
0: When your virgin be and break it down.
8: Oh, may you be break it after time, may worry a crown for me being break it.
0: Wow.
8: Well, but because one. So we could be crowned for no one say our say. Have you again?
0: Matekasa.
8: But we need to do an name the power. Now, we are DVA too. I didn't see why 2K, but in general, the more the member knows to be on my 1998.
0: You know, I can't wait. You're defeat, a chichi. You're cutting your millennium, Nimu.
8: Ah, okay.
0: Hi, you're cutting your millennium, Nimu. And you're Jinemu. And I'll be sure. You do from 99 bano and a rap ne eh, yi eh, eh, eh, eh, my friend is saying hip life. That time na yehu hip life unintiema. That bizani ya wakande na yeh high life. But that, hip life ni be jine mu 98, 99. You get it?
8: Okay.
0: And see, I won't come on a year, dear. Hold on, I say, and you be in a shift from high life for no back. Boom.
8: Okay. Okay, now me more, enjoy my three and every favorite part.
0: Okay.
8: Oh, yeah, me lady.
0: Lady.
8: And yeah, easy. Same drop the track.
0: Hey.
8: It's sweet to be. Usufidimi. Masanabu.
0: Bangbanangba.
8: Masanabu.
0: Promise in you, no. Maya ubwani bi. Fachemu.
8: Na bakoso, akwisi bonye. 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
0: Bonye.
8: Na, sabio. 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
0: Producer, who take you notes?
8: Yawe. 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
8: Na,
0: sisi wye mo blofo.
8: Filo mi na puti nge.
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8: Bako so se. Iti mi donu osi to lege. 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
0: Chimi baby. 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Chimi baby. Ah. Tubo Jimmy. Jimmy. Ah,
8: to Jimmy,
0: daddy Lumba.
8: Jimmy, to us, Jimmy. Who's that? Saga, Link, would you cheer your bank and make a pass? So, Amy, yes, I can't name any gay.
0: Ay, Sadamson, I've been with Haba, Amy Boa.
8: Ah, I do her.
0: May I, my dear, dead day?
8: Ah, but what can I say? You have to go do a gun of crime or run into Crack or Stadium.
0: Ah, now I'm going to
8: say. Run into Crack, I say. Okotina e ye fence e popular stand na konfosi o ye president so kote VIP wa seno uta VIP ya wuntu inye dia ube ye
0: yes
8: satam no mulanchi abi wa anu
0: wow
8: na ye bo uusia ni wini ye bo African wa
0: wow
8: ye kubo wedi ni uspina it could detect
0: akwe ye white uki bab
8: yeah ufuri time ufuri kwe mu time no
0: wow we ye guy wati
8: yeah
0: tepetu akalain.
8: Yeah.
0: All right, me that's yourself for
8: you.
0: Okay. Hello. 0302216561. Hello. Where's the Benya Chimi baby? Hello?
9: Yeah, Bella.
0: Yes, Malcolm.
9: Me you know what I mean.
0: John. Oh, sorry, yeah. Oh, sorry. You men are now so open.
9: And you ma me peta one time
0: me pa ocho me sre weni die madaka fa che me anyu me na wope
9: die me nyu ma me peta
0: Teresa aye dum ne ma me aye dum no There is a verbre, sir. Hey, John. Hello?
10: Hello.
0: Hey, I said, I'm crying. What's the word? What's the word? Mommy?
10: Yes.
0: Let's say.
10: I'm not the move.
0: John, I'm up at Teresa.
10: Hey. Boy. Next time, Miss Summer, dear, I'm about to.
0: Mommy, when I'll crop top or no?
10: Yes.
0: Hey, what is wrong? Yes. Anything. What is a mini skirt? What is a baggy down? Me yes. Say mini skirt too.
10: Oh, baby, me dey me say baggy down.
0: Na me say baggy ni bi odwen o se. Hey. Mami yango. Now we are virgin. Why no wo mami? At what age and I'll break your virginity?
10: Oh, na me what say.
0: Oh, okay, na se no wa ko ni why at.
10: Say wa won ni masori ko ye. Na yesuade na we respect. Yes, yesuade I say ye boom, but respect no.
0: Na you take your sorry so serious, pa.
10: Very serious. Let me hear confirmation. Let's before na hear confirmation.
0: Praise before.
10: Yes, say your catechism. Hey, catechism, sister. It wasn't easy.
0: Wow.
10: Niema obeshia na abuayen.
0: Abuayen.
10: Seriously. Seriously, niema obeshia. All the school you have to learn. Yeah, but the other candidate one after the other. And it's not there like that anymore.
0: Wow.
10: And then punk and phone, so I buy any easy way to learn. Mm-hmm. It's not there like that.
0: Wow.
10: Until a time, there were virgins. people really kept themselves.
0: Their virginity, won't.
10: Yes, yes.
0: It's
10: yes,
0: compared yes, to sure. This, why a missy why to
10: oh,
0: compared to any animal, animal.
10: Oh, it's so sad.
0: A mobile.
10: Seriously.
0: Sane a hunto.
10: A hunto.
0: E wa to no kebe kebeke ne. Ko wa no mo gba ebe no won to veji 54 na.
10: I bet you differ. It depends on where you go actually.
0: Okay.
10: Yes, it depends.
0: We are starting from the church.
10: Virgins. No. They are still virgins.
0: We still have them, right?
10: Yes. They will hop from a good home.
0: Virgin being free. Virgin being free.
10: No, so far as I say, say why you can't do anything. I say, virgin being, you know, just say recently, crowd, they are scared.
0: Why took a brand a mutumika me pel ba chain? Me na those age ah, me anand.
10: Na wo stretch. Hey, why took a stretch? Guys, so
0: guys, no cry. Easy to approach you.
10: Yes, why took a something? I am thinking about it. Also, but sometimes you know. Also feel say I'm too young and mm-hmm. I say hey, my parents hey what would they say if they see me say guy wake up and then we hey me new stuff like that so I'll think about it. You also like the person but because of the kind of home you are coming from you cannot do things haphazard like that. Yes, I'll think about it. So catch yourself you're thinking about it or boa.
0: Because some people are very straightforward. Say, I'm not
10: straightforward.
0: Interested.
10: Straightforward.
0: So first, yes, one can say, "Okay, dream one," but it means we are cheap.
10: No, we are cheap.
0: That time,
10: no, "Okay, dream one," but we are cheap, man.
0: No, we can say, "Okay, dream one," but and they just say, "We are cheap." But yes, we only two more. Why now we are cheap? But we pay krana. We said that every to be stretched there 3 months.
10: Hey.
0: Yes, you share no chale. How far?
10: Yes.
0: Let me know.
10: God, no so say. What? No so say. Oh no, bekwa. Oh no so tell.
0: Oh no so fat baby.
10: Tell me. Ben si sende. I don't want us to have sex. But see, oh no so tell because you are the one he wants.
0: Okay.
10: Ben si sende. No, bekwa say you, but obua or your baby fufu.
0: Oh, but no crow girls, baby.
10: Yes. Hey, Bia, you are the one he loves. So, but okay. Because say. Until me stay without sex, no. Or boy or baby, no. About when to a partner, no. I feel say you and him, no. We're in the same agreement, but no. Okay. You are doing it. You are buying it. But no, dear, baby. Or before, or boy or whatever. And then my mom to me stay like that. Just say I am man, no. It's me stay.
0: So for say, and then when of social media, no, influence your youth.
10: A lot.
0: And then
10: social media needs to. It's here nor there.
0: Okay.
10: Abua and Asas say in so many ways. Yes, it depends on how you use it because why you see me here and wow. Social media and one collection a lot of things.
0: Social media soon actually caught a case and a ketwa.
10: Say it again.
0: But first nanka unyahu yan and one awunimu.
10: Yes.
0: Anna.
10: No, first name, no. Because you don't know anything else.
0: No, you didn't know
10: anyone. You don't know anything else.
0: Wow.
10: No, first name, but it wasn't like that. The way
0: who are relationship most more have sex?
10: Yeah, sometimes it's like...
0: It was very beautiful, though.
10: What's
0: it? It was very beautiful.
10: Very? The fact that you are with a guy, look at it. No, you can be in a room with a guy, you will not have sex.
0: Wow. Then what did them want more day?
10: I am telling you.
0: Enkomonkoa.
10: Oh, enkomonkoa.
0: That is kakra.
10: Sister, enkomonkoa na muti enyum.
0: But most of them are kakra.
10: Enkomonkoa is enough. Enkomonkoa, no. You are so content with this. You like it like that. No.
0: Yeah, they know more dad than bustling the kakra.
10: Oh, sister, no kakra. Always on time, kakra. Always on time.
0: Baby,
10: the other time that you made my night, oh girl.
0: I know, you're called right.
10: To thank you. You played my favorite song, Dalima, Nelly and Kelly.
0: Yes, Nelly and Kelly.
10: You nailed it for me. Oh,
0: thank you. Thank you.
10: Oh. But love is wicked and I always on time.
0: Love is wicked.
10: Yes.
0: All right, Martin.
10: And always, I think Brick and Lace also.
0: Brick and Lace.
10: Okay.
0: Brick and Lace.
10: Yeah.
0: I'm going to be a millennium. I'm a cromoye, I'm a white chicken for one.
10: I say, I'm a white. All these songs, no. Mumba my
0: Muni Hawo. Muni Hawo. Then the young coffee will be a young pomp on a mumma coffee.
10: Matia, September is my month, and the Munyan is something
0: nice, so don't look fine, look special,
10: look beautiful,
0: look beautiful,
10: look unique.
0: I say, be
10: thank you.
0: Welcome, Anya Boninga Sumole.
10: Thank you. So
0: all right.
10: Lady.
0: Okay. Mommy, thank you for calling.
10: You're welcome.
0: Yeah. Emmanuel, here, mum frem your Y2K, no. See, mamma, no, go go up, Brian, send it there. Y2K, Brian, who's son, I'm baby, be tarry. What are they? There's a mass, oh, there's no phone. I think there was a Yenisa phone. Hello.
11: Yes.
0: You're on the radio, mommy. Mama, I'm quite a bored, I'm so.
11: Odonso.
0: You watch how Odini baby or Kasefri?
11: Me your friend me ata me free fitation.
0: Your friend say?
11: Ata.
0: Ata. We ata wohu.
11: Bacho ay.
0: All right. Who free fitation? Teshi obi a wo ye wo ho.
11: Obi a wo ye.
0: Ado my FM. Jemeso Y2K jam.
11: Y2K jam.
0: Now baba. What old ticket?
11: Mpacho de bi mato.
0: E mo anto mi de e be se jamu e sa mi de be kwa ko se jamu. Wenya atare a obe she de.
11: No but no shaking kura.
0: O tira me da me nda.
11: Yeah.
0: Ve why two ke bread na virgins wo hopa e se ye ne.
11: Eh na virgins wo.
0: De nti na ye wo virgins na ne ye nya bi.
11: Na o nse na be papa na o ye so ye ne. Nti relative. Get my
0: oh baby for complain.
11: I tell you. Now, if you crap answer no better, so be him or bar beautiful chef for crap on everything. The kind lady, mammy bobo, me pap, me mammy, feeling we are as me. Simply, what I see.
0: Hey, what does that band name?
11: Yes. Sometimes I go and so look at Bobo by now, so maybe some washing as soon or say because of all them come out a kata and the bosono. They look for a show keep to a be.
0: And look what they said at the show. Respect and no
11: na answer na to Udo ba Ubequaco Gina upon the Becca, make a pack so
0: what?
11: It's not a mother, Jimmy. Bana ya nsi na ya ya wo small girl bi na ya ya ni na kutoke kona ni ya ni pe mienu sisa se mwabike ina ya she ya
0: tika 3D muka bo musi mwini girl bi ya den
11: ya nani kujina kona ni
0: mema mienu
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0: sa gala na amikaye nene bi na enua.
11: Yeah, no, no.
0: So, boy, girl, I said, my mom will shame on you.
11: Oh, they be poor.
0: Okay.
11: And we move, yes. I think 7 years or 6 to 7 years.
0: And I said, no, dear, mama, ne dada. I don't know, you don't really know what you are doing, you know. I mean, I know, dear, me just, I don't know, dear, young, call him. How I would think of
11: that. But not that time, no one said daily graphic. I think that page, you may almost say
0: cartoon.
11: Yes.
0: Cartoon, Bino.
11: Inti, yes, na, no, as you know.
0: Wow, you are imagining things.
11: But now, could you enter in pour some sugar?
0: Yes. And now, open.
11: Aja. Any AB cleanser. No. Alibaba Foster.
0: Alibaba Foster, Nenyon Bay.
11: Mehu odoni ya shock.
0: Yeye. 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
11: Oja nyumbi tono yeye me ya wong me pen voice. Andiye o. 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
0: ehu nso wo ho
11: me na me ka chero
0: respect to parent even enye o parent pe wo neighbor ni mpokro so so ba ba chi wo
11: enu ye chi kra ye ko ka chero papa
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1: Discipline
0: me kompo na mi galempo.
1: Wow.
0: Titi o mbu no na ho ho.
1: Na wo ho.
0: E se se ade e.
1: Se phone ni was e say no parent. Na o parent na chere wa de o teacher sika ho. Ba say e say ne de e teacher for na do so from social media to namfuo mu, you know.
0: I bet you.
1: Thank you.
0: If you don't know, pour some sugar.
1: Ebekum.
0: Okay.
1: All right, I come a last caller. Na yedi. Okay, media. Obi jinaso. Obi eneso dia. Nenye. And I'm a young mamma as a mamma from me. Now, don't want to break it, virgins. Mienu. Promise.
2: Bella.
1: Why to go break it? Why?
2: Oh, come on, mini wedded.
1: Yeah, wedded. That's only me. I didn't say me didn't command and I better not say.
2: Why to keep you? Yeah, did that.
1: None of the call why took a second, yeah, call second of October. No, I got shop. I give you, sir. And then we make some much a bullet.
2: Aha, and see, yeah, the proper quam.
1: Ah, we are proper quam.
2: Aha.
1: Okay.
2: You see, we can't, those days.
1: Now let me show dancing moves in the crowd.
2: Those days, now TV crying your common.
1: Okay.
2: In this over share TV and over share movie beer. Obi.
1: Obi. Can he be fear?
2: Obey TV ne Pia Barbon.
1: What do you want?
2: Aha. Now, ye. Whether Nigeria movie you, whether
1: not Nigeria movie ni ho, Nigeria movie. No. Later Krana Nigeria movie ni ba na e Ghanaian movie. Either Akan drama, talking point.
2: Oh, in the 2000s.
1: We send the world millennium. 2000 world millennium.
2: That's the 2000s. 2000 American.
1: Okay, who would be 2000?
2: Yeah, from 90s to 2000. 2000
1: to
2: 2001. 2000 to 2001. 2004. For the MVA
1: of
2: 3. Yes. Okay. Inti Mikai. Inti. Obey TV number. Inti na obey film. No. Na ya koshe. Adisa. Na ya sabi. Before the movie. No. Na ya above video clip B. Oh. I don't know. I find a man kind, sane man. Let's just
1: make them listen some. Let's
2: even though say yeah about Ghanaian music, but there are some Nigerian songs, sir. Anyway,
1: Yoli Yoli, Chineke me.
2: Yoli Yoli,
1: I'm with you, man. No. I know what you. I know so yeah. 2000s. Nimuho.
2: From 2005, I did, but anyway, who can anyway? A damn food driver.
1: Maybe you be damn food driver. Stop. You be damn food driver, eh?
2: Yeah. And I hope your video clip now.
1: I am a damn food driver.
2: Me share sa we na. Nae mi say ye. Isa kabafu.
1: Na VIP mi bo. Who VIP for so first? You know mo mu release ye. Who akara ne so mo? Car wash. Ena. Ana Africa. Car wash. You know. I'm no mu this sa. Mi hu atari apart from Tupac money adi no. Atari na mesi wo mu Jordan na ya 23.
2: Yeah. Good. Yeah.
1: And we go to the 419 here, Tom, ma'am. You're true for one.
2: She moved from the dean.
1: Why, yeah? Bodino. Faudin, bra.
2: Oh. This guy.
3: Jordan.
2: No. Either a bra for a money, a bra for a tiny muye.
1: No, man.
2: Oh. Nidin. Oh.
1: Nidin, now, Modino, Nidin.
2: Last. Oh.
3: Ghanaian.
2: Hey, Ghanaian. That was jeans, nika, kesiye bi.
1: Baggy jeans.
2: Yes.
1: T-shirt, bola.
2: Any
1: not chains.
2: Then it turned him, now you share. Those video clips. Hey, CD.
1: And then Ghanaian, I'll bring a CD.
2: And then CD, pen drive, guy, you have to
1: move. Trim.
2: Yes, online. Yes, online. Yeah.
1: Okay. It's not new baby.
2: I come call.
1: And that's a new man pan and your favorite.
2: Oh, prior. Quade.
1: Quade.
2: Quade. Quade. Quade. Quade. Quade. Quade. Quade. Quade. Quade. Quade. Quade.

0: favorite.
1: Y2K favorite.
0: Yeah.
1: But prior mo.
0: Kwade ni nini mbempa na na ope.
1: Kwade. Oh, you mean Murphy type.
0: Kwade asa di we ye de two vote so kwade obewi ni pa o.
1: Me see kwade.
0: Next week here ye be vote.
1: Kwade ni nyum nyina ya mi de. So oh, ni style of singing.
0: The style of,
1: I like
0: a story or narrative
1: good.
0: Story.
1: I like it. I love it. Oh, my warrior too.
0: Sister girl, come on, I to switch. Muda. Would you to you? And I can't even be brought request. Yeah.
1: Sister girl, come on, to switch. That's my favorite.
0: I dry me, Yeri.
1: I don't know.
0: Yeah, yeah, me, Puna.
1: Many a different song.
0: Would be a quad and me too for
1: fro. Quad and aha.
0: Me too for fro.
1: Yeah.
0: If you any pay me life, I say, though. Niame via enye yo. Devia and son, I mean, whoa. Charlie. Even that minimum, but through that, I got to know the artists and the titles of the songs and Forex for Money, Book Back Money. Some guys used to buy FBI boys. FBI.
1: Olima Bugi.
0: Lumba Leche. Kangbe.
1: Ena.
0: Enchi. Sekina, Sekina, Sekina de. Lai, la, chale. Promise,
1: and then, Mrs. Adam, Adano. Me, I'm just happy about
0: it. La Pam, we do a time day.
1: Well,
0: I'm on my eight. Who say what to do?
1: Me, I'm not going there as a listener.
0: Wokwasa.
1: I'm not going there as a listener. I'm going there as Adom FM worker. I can even get there in the morning.
0: Hey!
1: Met him at Kohama.
0: Hey!
1: Sana, you are training a tier four.
0: I don't know. Now we studio.
1: Yes.
0: Me run in Pabo. Me now go form.
1: I know that I'm called Joy FM Geno.
0: Sometimes we need to.
1: Say, yeah, I don't join the following day. Yeah, Joy FM Geno. Yeah. The man didn't call here Geno. I'm saying, and enjoy young quiet.
0: I promise sometimes, who's that? Memories, beautiful.
1: Oh, who's that?
0: When you need to remember, we press a crack, cut down. Because when you cast your mind back, it's great to be young. Oh, with the agro big no moon. And now, call every day, when you do it, where you're tremor. Hey! Promise, you move, you the agro's who are club. Hey, I got club now.
1: Club dear, also baby, if we ban us,
0: and I promise I will need story, baby.
1: Sorry, dear, mean she then. Okay, I also have my own way of.
0: Who have one way story?
1: Be our one way of.
0: The way of yes. Story.
1: Yes.
0: My particular story be a do run now when
1: you be. Yes.
0: What they are saying. And also answer my memole.
1: Depending on the environment, the only you know. Yes.
0: And to me, my mother, you know, but it was a beautiful me. Me why took a brain my minute sinagasa no. That was in Kumasi.
1: You see, you.
0: I was in Kumasi.
1: Yeah, typical village.
0: Me see, it was great.
1: Typical.
0: It was great. Upe chilling town. Hey, upe chilling town. Kose ikrum. Kukumasi. No. You starting in 10 by 6. No more starting movie. Into from Bantama. Ufi Bantama sport. Mo boilia. Me no monsa. Me asa. Me di ni asa. Because your crown age, you know, say, you know, call a bonus, keke. ne you wo mo papi wo ho na then you move to golf room mo papi then you move so you keep moving ah finally na to off abo there's a club dan die ladies night forget it. Yeah, ladies, no. Who to me do get and I bear my crap or ban in every room because on your bar or bet to me I guarantee or no new room no and you know oh no sister me power to sister yeah no room about some Gemini now come baby I discipline what I am smoking cosso and then that's a smoking I say I have lifestyle, like, as I have fashion.
1: No, China.
0: Yeah, as I have fashion.
1: Yes, snap.
0: Yeah, very first, you know. Obi smoky common jaw to crana. Okotete. Yeah, who know? Okotete. Oh, not they were disciplined.
1: Yeah.
0: Okotete, oba. Why not look at what Peppy can be out to the moon to cry, say?
1: Oh, no.
0: Wakoshi. At Arono crana was a son. Into smoke, ni ni ni who. But then, ne, I have fashion. You to the full say. One ye, one smoky be, one she be, one numu be a,
1: unka,
0: era, na ho, and I say, why you kolo,
1: who
0: nim ne call you, obviously you don't know what's up. But what's up, Obrene Pano, was the Y2K time. Very disciplined, very respectful. Then I whoop and you were basking, cry, mana kunya,
1: oh yeah,
0: manetinas, and that, and now, because of what you
1: are,
0: what you are, into the one, sorry.
1: I say, my king, say, wa womba, and I, and so uba hua, you feel
0: me so what pressure
1: you, see, you
0: don't tell me so say anything me see
1: so your Gen Z pon as a wutie ya wutie bra be hwe ade
0: so we ni be hwe
1: you will learn something you will learn something
0: ah
1: na even December tiny mu boshu bi
0: I will say
1: so many boshu wo La Boma Beach
0: eh
1: na your call here na
0: prayer
1: prior on any you prior to it, on no one be performing you.
0: And that's how we get
1: on no tiny and a samini.
0: Yeah.
1: Oh, Bella.
0: It was great.
1: See,
0: it was
1: me
0: fun.
1: Me see.
0: Eponano was so ye.
1: Oh. Just say, many a dia. Oh, I come call.
0: I can try.
1: I come call.
0: My promise, your listeners, ni omeba.
1: Oh, omeba.
0: Me see. Me see. So be wo. Wo be pia. Brother for medication, because if it befell Drew, that near Kosono is a medicine on its own.
1: Yeah.
0: Because what one suppose be, Ebiana, one more dimpo of form kakra. One suppose now what you were listening to the music alone. I wish he said, you better me restrictions, be about to say, me ever phone sing go. Na ye fa ye hun shed that error ni mu. Na nka promise we be hun ye be be si.
1: Na oni me man ye fa.
0: Ye fa phone si
1: ku. Ye sing along.
0: Obia. Se no ni ye tutum na obia to be.
1: Obia air to be. You feel something.
0: Oh my God.
1: You feel we on a Gen Z for ni jina ye hwe.
0: Am I confused? I'm confused
1: omo. But they don't know how to.
0: Na no him say me small boy ni say ah. Me to kwa do ni u de u pe kwa de kwa ni o chire. Ni o chire. Wun ni mu a. Ka wo ni din kwa better form. Ka wo bo ni din a wo better form. Onim.
1: Why
0: the promise? I think say 150 dian ka nyame adom adom efe madwe obia 150 Ghana cedi wala ah come on hey cheap and I mean it's supposed to be 300 but almost 250 as much of 50 Ghana cedis bra did you mean and you ready
1: bra
0: did you mean
1: vibe
0: ah why you go bring your baby now jina na chi say ya ah restriction nanka e be yian ka ye nanka ye enye kete but ye nkoda era ni mu na ye nshad because am out that free mindset you know nobody is watching obi e busy
1: and
0: na fi no bi ko fa phone on phone oni bi ye ni mu phone from ye ni mu phone ni okita phone my 33 phone 3310 camera na e dey dey
1: cha and your eye
0: no e ba ye and the latter part next that a honor a buy no blackberry no a buy no
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0: e no one touch na sika phone use one touch
1: yeah
0: e sika phone ye na nkola omunim na friend one touch he na river
1: a river
0: omunim
1: they don't know they don't know space phone
0: ya tam hey
1: omunim u ka kra
0: me the phone is space to space
1: space to
0: space space to space run ho na when you see card near friend say oh card near the phone booth no
1: phone booth there mean call me not meaning but me
0: when you see be that
1: me nim obi am friend no
0: eh Kumasi Lazab.
1: Minimo be my friend, my uncle phone, but because I'm papa and the choir, meaning the choir,
0: no, no, no, no, no, no, no, no, no, no, no, no, no, no, no, no, no, no, no, no, no, no, no, no, no, no, no, no, no, no, no, no, no, no, no, no, no, no, no, no, no, no, no, no, no, no, no, no, no, no, no, no, no, no, no, no, no, no, no, no, no, no, no, no, no, no, no, no, no, no, no, no, no, no, no, no, no, no, no, no, no, no, no, no, no, no, no, no, no, no, no, no, no, no, no, no, no, no, no, no, no, no, no, no, no, no, no, no, no, no, no, no, no, no, no, no, no, no, no, no, no, no, no, no, no, no, no, no, no, no, no, no, no, no, no, no, no, no, no, no, no, no, no, no, no, no, no, no, no, 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